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Bianca on Channel 955. So we're doing something called Roll With Your Ex and Mojo in the Morning. All right. So if you want to go to the Jelly Roll concert, he's going to Soaring Eagle on July 3rd. 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

0: Chester, those firework shows. Thursday, they have the New Baltimore fireworks and the Farmington Hill fireworks, June 26th, which is Friday. St. Clair Shores and Stony Creek both have their firework shows. And then June 27th, Kensington Metro Park fireworks. So go check them out. Y'all got stuff to do every day this week.
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What's up? It's Bianca. So I'm 23 years old, and every time I'm going to a family function, people are asking when I'm getting married, when I'm having kids. I'm like, y'all, I'm still a kid myself. I don't even know how to do my own dishes yet. Let alone have a kid, man.

Coming up on the next Mojo in the Morning, win Chris Brown and Usher tickets at 6:30. And then at 9:30, Morgan Wallen at the Big House in Ann Arbor. You want to go? Wake up to Mojo in the Morning on Channel 955.

Wake up to the next Mojo in the morning. Second date update. Why are you not getting a call? Plus, our five lies to tell your mom phone scam. Mojo in the morning. You got to listen to us all.

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3: 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Let's kick it off with Sienna Spyro. 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
1: You know what? Between all the watch parties and all the new music that's dropping, my voice is gone. It's Angelina. The new hit list. Yes, struggling big time. If you got any tips, send them to me at Angelina on air. Still going to be singing my heart out, though. I know. I really should just like not. Teddy Swims, Mr. Know-It-All, is next on the new hit list.
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All right, y'all, I got a bit of a hot take, but I was at the Detroit fireworks on Monday night, and obviously they were so beautiful. It was so much fun. But since then, I've been seeing clips of the view from Canada, and I'm not going to lie, guys, I think they got the better view. They got the entire Detroit skyline in the background. They got to see every single firework. It was absolutely gorgeous. I'm definitely heading over to Canada next year. It's Channel 955.

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Okay, if you said that you didn't cry during Toy Story 5, you are a liar. Seriously, because there's no way not to. Here's Taylor Swift.

That's our girl Zara Larsson on Channel 955. She posted a pic without any eye makeup on. And honestly, whenever I do that, people think I'm literally ill. But whatever, I'll get over it. She's a goddess. Here's French Montana with Max.

Detroit's number one hit music station, Channel 955. Okay, who else saw Ford fireworks on Monday night? I thought they were stunning, and honestly, that's my entire 4th of July requirement right there. Just give me the fireworks, a good lawn chair, a good view, and I'm happy. We'll keep it going with the weekend on Channel 955.

Wake up to the next Mojo in the morning. Second date update. Why are you not getting a call? Plus, our five lies to tell your mom phone scam. Mojo in the morning. You got to listen to us all.

Okay, I have friends who are taking trips to New York just to see if they can catch a glimpse of Miss Taylor Swift in her wedding dress. Okay, I think that's a little crazy. That's where I draw the line. But hey, do what you want. Here's Chris Brown on Channel

Okay, I'm constantly wowed by Jalen Brunson from the Knicks. And now he's going to be releasing an illustrated children's book. I mean, what can he do? Could you love him anymore? Here's Alex Warren on Channel.

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Miss Olivia Dean on Channel 955. Ugh, I folded, you guys. I accidentally participated in the Amazon Prime sales. I feel like I do this every year when I tell myself I'm not going to do it. So maybe next year, I guess. Here's Kehlani.

Everybody say good morning to your favorite morning show, Mojo in the Morning. The crew's on their way into the studio right now. And you guys, make sure you listen this morning because they have this new contest called Roll With Your Ex. You can win tickets to see Jelly Roll and a one-night stay at Soaring Eagle. Yes, of course, with your ex. Don't miss it. Here's Leon Thomas and Chris Brown.

Coming up on the next Mojo in the Morning, it's always one of my favorites. The five lies to tell your mom phone scam at 7 and 9 o'clock. And if you want to get your mom, text MOM to 95500. 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

7 I don't know about you guys, but those Ford fireworks Monday night, stunning. Honestly, that's all I needed for the 4th of July. I feel pretty content about that. 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Here's Chris Brown.

Hey, it's Mojo in the Morning. It is our summer of cars, cash, and gas. 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
4: All right, Mojo in the Morning. Let's do an early version of Am I the A-Hole? Is Shannon an A-Hole for what she did to her son?
5: What'd she do to Smith?
6: No. It wasn't on purpose. The crazy part is I still remember this happening to me when I was younger, but the kid's schedule is like, it's always nutty, whether it's school or whether it's summer. And so the way that they have like, you know, swim and lacrosse and tennis, and like I do not stop moving from the time I leave here on the weeks I have the kids until like right before dinner time.
5: I don't know how you do it.
6: And so one of Smith's practices ended at 5:45, and I had promised him I would be there a little bit early to see the last little bit of his practice. Well, Lucy's practice was supposed to end at 5:15. It ran about 10 minutes late. It was on the other side of town. So by the time I grabbed her, dropped her at home on the way, because she doesn't like to like come with me then to go get Smith. She likes to kind of chill out and have a snack and stuff. I go to Smith, where Smith was. I was late. And not only late, he was, and I told him I was going to be early, remember, to watch practice. He was the last kid there, and the coach had to stay with him. And I felt horrible, because I remember the feeling of being the last kid at play practice, at ballet, at wherever, waiting for my mom.
4: Again, am I the a-hole?
6: Waiting for my mom.
5: And I bet poor he thought you Bubby. Were an a-hole.
7: Yeah, Bubby.
6: Bubby's standing there with the coach, which is like, you do not want. Yeah.
8: Did he say anything when you picked him up?
6: He goes, you promised me you were going to come early. I said, I didn't promise you. I said I was going to try to come early. But I did feel bad. But like,
4: shout out to that coach. That was good that he stuck around.
6: Well, for sure.
5: He has to.
6: I don't know, he has to, bro.
5: What are you going to do? Leave Bubby alone?
4: Believe me, Bubby's going to be on his own. Bubby's going to be there by himself.
6: Bubby's fine, but I am happy that the coach stayed. It was very nice of him.
4: I coached T-ball, and I would never leave the little T-ball kids alone.
5: Can't.
4: But when I was coaching middle school, those kids are on.
6: But you know, as a parent, and Kev, you know this, you pull up, and I see him and the coach just standing there, and I was like, F.
4: You know, the coach is more pissed than Smith is.
5: Right.
6: And I wasn't even that late.
4: I got dinner on the table.
5: He heard Ella.
4: Yeah.
6: I wasn't even that late, but he was still the last one.
4: Can I, first off, if you've ever been the last kid or you left your kid somewhere, I want you to call us up and tell us. 844-MOJO-LIVE or text 95500. Can I judge your parenting a little bit?
6: Sure.
4: All right. I want to judge your
6: Can't
4: parenting.
6: Can't wait.
4: And I think you are a wonderful mother. All right. But your kids and their dad have their kids in way too many activities. It's ridiculous. They're way overactivated. They need to enjoy a couch time a little bit.
6: You know, they only do two things. They do swim and tennis right now. That's it.
4: They do two things every season. They need to do one thing a season.
6: Things, because they're so close in age, they don't go at the same time, but their times kind of overlap. And that's where the issue is.
4: It's crazy.
5: So they are, though.
4: That's not, yeah, it's
5: they
4: nuts.
5: Swim, they do tennis, they do lacrosse.
4: First off, you know it's okay to actually spend time with your kids without having them be on fields. Here's my second thing I need to say. Lucy's ass needs to stay in the car and drive to Smith's practice.
6: For sure. However, she does. I don't want to say this.
5: Okay.
6: Do you understand now why I had to drop her off?
5: Absolutely.
6: She had to go home.
5: Valid reason.
4: All right.
8: So this is a one-off.
6: She had to go home.
4: I'd use that as my excuse all the time, too. Can I tell you about the kids being late? When I coached sports, it drove me crazy because it was always the same parents. And they weren't, it wasn't like it was the single mom or whatever the deal is. It's the jag-off dad. You know what I mean? Who shows up late and he comes strolling up and he's
5: leisurely.
4: Like, he's freshly showered because he got to go home and he got to like enjoy himself. And he's like, hey, coach, how did the kids do today? You know what? I'm not talking to you. I want to go home. I hated it as a coach.
6: Well, you know, I'm normally the mom that's very early and I'll drop the kids off a little early. I have to so that I can make sure, you know, and Lucy is me. If you are early, you are on time.
5: You good.
6: If you are on time, you are late. I think this was like a sign it in the school band room.
5: Yeah.
6: If you are late, don't even show up. Yeah. I can't remember what it said.
5: I had one situation. It wasn't sports related, but I am on the tarmac. I'm at the back of the plane going to Houston. 6 o'clock roll around. I get a call on my phone. We are literally like, we've already reversed the plane. Like, we're about to take off. I get a phone call. I look on it. Josiah went to American Montessori. I look on it. 6 o'clock. They didn't got out at 3. This is like, he's an hour after pickup. They're like, are you coming to pick up Josiah?
4: I'm like, it's the worst.
5: Where is his mama? We didn't already confirm it. I called her. I was fuming. I'm like, where did you turn? Don't say it. It's like, I thought you was picking up. I'm like, I'm on a plane right now. Oh, so hot. Oh, my God. I just know he was just sitting there on the playground. Like, it's 6 o'clock on a Friday, bro. Like, go get my son.
4: What's up, Maddie?
0: Hi. I was just going to say, what about we don't stop for Lucy and let her go home and get that snack? What if she just stayed
4: She explained to us that, yeah, there was extenuating circumstances.
5: She had to go.
4: But with that said, Shannon should have Ubered Smith a ride home.
6: I've never done that.
4: Or Ubered Lucy home. Uber
6: never,
4: her home.
6: Ever.
4: I know parents that do that. I know parents, and your kids' age parents. They put their kids, they have a child Uber.
6: No.
5: I don't know about that.
4: What's up, Joan?
7: Well, one time I thought my son missed the school bus, so I was really upset with him, and I was a single mom at the time. So I rushed, drop him off at school, get to work, and my boss says, your son's school is on the phone. So I answer, and they said, there was no school today. It was an in-service day.
5: No, he was pissed.
6: Oh, God.
5: You done woke me up, got me dressed.
7: I felt like the worst mother ever.
6: We've all been there.
4: Thank you for the call, Joan. Amy. Hi, Amy.
9: Hi, good morning.
4: Good morning.
9: So this was about 10 years ago, and I had 4 kids in a bunch of different sports. So I dropped my 9-year-old off at the high school, thought she had practice because there was cars there. I come back an hour and a half later. She was by herself in a dark hallway. I've never felt so bad in my life.
6: No practice?
5: Dark hall.
9: Nothing. Yeah. Like, the janitors even shut the lights on.
4: Oh, my God.
6: I bet she has bad dreams about that.
4: That's the worst.
9: Oh, probably.
4: That's the worst when the only person there is the janitor, and he's sweeping up and cleaning up, you know? Man.
9: <I know.
4: laughs>
5: That little tennis ball on the stick.
4: You too. Have a good day.
6: Oh, my God.
5: Get them skill marks.
4: What's going on, Laura? Hi.
10: I just wanted to tell Shannon, don't beat yourself up too much. It happens to us all. I have 4 kids. My 2 boys, they're 9 months apart, and their practices like to run into each other just like that. So also as a coach, I like to say that, you know, despite you, Mojo, most of us are pretty understanding. I do get the guy who's late every single day, but a lot of the time, you know, we get it.
4: Listen, Coach Laura, I got to tell you, it's the worst, though, when you got to go and you want to leave. And you feel, you know what I mean? Like you, it's like, okay.
10: Yeah, for sure.
4: Yeah.
10: For sure.
4: Did you ever have a parent call you and ask you to drop the kid off at home? Have you ever had that happen?
10: Oh, my God.
4: I had that.
10: I had, and we weren't allowed to.
4: Did
10: that regularly.
4: Yeah.
10: Yeah. Yeah. You can't put them in your car. Yeah. It's just a liability.
4: What was your story? Your other story you were going to say?
10: Oh, I was just going to say, Shannon, one time my daughter, they had like a late start or something. And it was a busy week. I was on my way to work and I'm like, let's go. We're late, you know, and we get there and it's 8:30 drop off normal time. I leave her there and the school calls me like 10 minutes down the road. Like, hey, school doesn't start for an hour and a half. Do you think you can come get your kid? So we've been there.
4: Yeah. Thank you for the call. I appreciate it. Half days are always tough. Late starts are always tough. You don't know. You know, you have to keep track.
5: Listen, I know every single half day. I know every single day they ain't got to go.
4: Really?
5: Oh, my God. Absolutely.
4: You never messed up as a dad?
5: Not on a half day, because you're not going.
4: Oh.
5: I'm not about to see the school for 3 hours and have to come back and get you? There's no way. Congratulations.
4: Chelsea and I had an argument one time about that where she would let the kids every now and again do that, where they would just get to stay home on a half day.
5: Yeah.
4: And the argument was, like, the kids are going to tell you that every day is a half day and there's nothing going on, but their schools still did things. Like, they went to a school that jammed it in.
5: See, my problem is, at times, I judge Josiah's experience based on my own.
6: Mm-hmm.
5: And I know for a fact, half
6: we were
5: the days,
6: watching movies.
5: We're watching movies, bro. They're not doing nothing for 3 hours.
4: End of the school year is kind of the deal. Yeah. What is Josiah, by the way, doing during the summertime? Does he have any activities?
6: Is he doing tennis?
5: So tennis was, man, so crazy. So tennis was supposed to start today, but I called the coach yesterday. He didn't even know he had to start today. So he's like, actually, we're going to start Thursday. So Josiah's free today. He was so happy yesterday when I told him he didn't have to go. Yeah. You know, he doesn't want to go. So tennis will start Thursday. He's in something called Michigan Pathways, which is like, I don't know, you got to do something every week in order to get a full ride to Michigan at the end of like high school or something.
4: What? Yeah.
5: Yeah. So he's
4: that's
5: he's
4: a big deal.
5: He's been in that for like a little over a year. So yeah, they got trips and stuff like that.
4: That's cool. Yeah. He's a smart kid, man.
5: He is. Shout out Josiah.
4: All of the kids are smart kids, except mine.
5: No, you got some geniuses. Jacob.
4: I got a Jacob, yeah. Jacob.
8: Yeah, you got a doctor.
6: Poor Joe and Luke just got snubbed.
4: Actually, Luke's great. Luke's got this, this summer, Luke has a job working medical sales and like his paid internship thing he does. He comes home from work and he looks so good. Like he's all dressed up, like, you know, like an actual professional. Yeah. No, so it's
6: more
4: so
6: dressed up than us.
5: We got. I want to see Luke on a sales call or like whatever he's doing. Like, I want to see him in action.
4: He said that there's been a couple of times where people will actually recognize that he's my son.
5: Word.
4: Like they'll see pictures and stuff that we post on social media.
1: 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It's Mojo in the Morning's Motor City Traffic.
6: Early commuters are moving pretty well in and around Metro Detroit. You'll want to be aware of the scattered construction. That will slow you on the Jefferies westbound. Levan to 275, your two lanes are blocked here, so you're down to just two lanes available. And that will slow you as traffic volumes build. I'm Heather Pasco with traffic.
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1: All right, it's Mojo in the Morning. Lydia is going away, and she is doing a trip with her dad and her brother. And for those that don't know this, Lydia has a brother. It's funny because I always thought that Lydia was like an only child for some time.
2: Yeah.
1: But she does. She has a, it's your stepbrother, right?
3: He's my half.
1: Your half brother. Yeah. Okay. What's going on?
3: So my brother, my dad, and I are all going to Toronto for the World Cup.
4: Nice.
3: We leave on Thursday. And when we were booking the hotel, I was like, I don't know how this is going to work out because there's two of them, one of me, and I feel like it's a little weird because you're rooming with your dad and your brother. So I told my brother, I was like, I think that this isn't going to work out the way I would like it to. And he was like, okay, well, you can get your own room. And I was like, well, it's so expensive.
2: Oh, God, I can't even imagine.
3: Just for this weekend.
2: Yeah.
3: And so right now we're in the process of trying to figure out who I'm going to sleep next to because it's still going to be the three of us sharing a room. I don't know if I should sleep next to my dad or my brother.
2: So two beds.
3: Yes.
4: See, I feel like your brother either got to go couch, if it's a couch
3: no
4: in there.
3: No couches.
4: Or do they still do the roll-ins?
3: No. I don't think that they're going to be able to do all that. We're not doing all that. Like, I feel like that's taking

0: more space.
1: What? I'll be honest with you. I don't think it's weird to sleep with either one. I don't know.
0: I'm grown.
2: No.
1: I know, but like.
2: I think, honestly, you're sleeping at a grown-ass age with her dad. How old's your brother?
0: My brother's 40.
3: Ugh.
4: Why? You got to get a roll.
3: Could you imagine sleeping in a bed with your dad, like two grown men?
4: I couldn't even imagine sleeping with you.
2: Well, how about why don't your dad and brother share a bed and give the daughter and sister?
0: No offense, Dad. Love you to death. Have you seen how big that man is?
2: How big's your brother? Is your brother a bigger dude too?
0: He's tall.
2: Okay.
0: No.
4: I'm not trying to sleep with my dad. No way in hell.
2: I've slept with my son. I've slept with Joe.
4: That doesn't surprise me.
3: You too, her.
4: You got to get a roll in. You got to get a roll in bed, man.
2: All right.
1: Or bring a sleeping bag.
2: Has anybody ever had to sleep with their brother or sleep with their dad or like grown ass sleeping? Like, okay. So you guys, that's cool that you guys are going to the World Cup. Yeah. That's nice.
4: That's fire.
0: Yeah. That's cool.
2: That is nice.
4: If you had to pick one right now, who would it be?
0: My brother.
2: Would it really?
0: Yeah, because I feel like that's weird.
2: Really?
4: Now, would you go head to toe, back to back?
0: No, you're going back to back.
3: And you're putting pillows in between.
2: What if it, in the middle of the night he forgets that it's not his wife
4: He
2: rolls over?
3: That's what the pillows are for. Uh-huh.
4: And cuddles her. Gets a little handsy.
2: And it becomes an Alabama situation or something.
4: Yikes.
2: I think that this is a sweet situation because Lydia really wanted her dad to be able to go to the World Cup and see Iraq, right? You guys are going to see it? Is that Iraq?
0: Yeah, Iraq versus Senegal.
2: How's Iraq doing, by the way, in the World Cup?
4: They lost yesterday against France.
0: Yeah, they lost 3-0.
4: Mbappe, that guy, though.
1: So he's insane.
2: So is Iraq like out of this thing or no?
3: Well, they have a game.
4: I think this is their last group game.
2: Yeah. But they're not competing for a...
4: I don't know if the points are there.
2: Hey, Kayla, what's up? It's Mojo in the Morning. Who should Lydia sleep with?
5: I think she should definitely sleep with whoever is smaller.
1: Which would be her brother.
2: Yeah. So you sleep with the more
5: most
2: comfortable.
5: Definitely. That way you have more room and you're not getting suffocated.
1: No, yeah.
0: Touching.
2: So sleep with the smaller of the two.
4: What if the smaller one is more annoying and they move around when they sleep, they snore more, they stink? It's not always about size.
5: Yeah, but the beds are still so close together that, like, the snoring, you're going to hear it either way.
4: But it's different if it's on the back of my neck.
2: I got to tell you that I think that the idea that they're all in the same room is going to be interesting. Because imagine the shower the next day. They all got to, like, figure out who's getting in it. BBL Mark, what's up?
4: Hey.
1: Hi, Mark.
6: What's going on, everybody? Hello. Good morning.
2: Good morning.
6: Hey, I've done this before. Just buy yourself an air mattress. Air it up at night before you go to bed. Deflate it so it doesn't take up a bunch of space during the day.
4: That's a good idea.
2: That's actually not a bad one. Are you guys driving to Toronto, Lydia, or are you guys flying to Toronto? She's answering.
0: Sorry, what did you say?
2: Are you flying or driving?
0: We're driving.
2: Okay, so BBL Mark said bring an air mattress.
0: I mean, we could do that. I'm just thinking about all the space that we already have, you know?
2: Yeah.
0: We don't have that much space.
4: But Mark's saying you could deflate that boy at night.
0: That's actually a good point.
3: Make your brother sleep on it.
2: Hey, Sarah, what's up?
7: Hey, good morning. How are you?
2: Good morning. We're doing great. What's going on? Who should Lydia sleep with?
7: I had to share a bed with my parents last year. I'm 36 now. So I have a big family. I have 6 brothers.
2: Yeah.
7: And no sisters, and 2 of my brothers are married, and 2 of them are in serious relationships, and we were, like, getting ready to go to a family friend's wedding, so we were all going on our way there, and we got a hotel room, and for some reason, there was a mix-up in the booking where they only had 1 room available. Mm. So it's, you know, me, my mom, my dad, all of my brothers, and their significant others, plus my 2 kids and my 7 nieces and nephews, and I'm just
2: all in one room. I can't believe a hotel would allow
1: that many people in the same room. That's crazy.
2: Yeah, that's
7: what we were saying.
8: but
2: I always like when they say, "How many keys do you guys need?" 20, only 20 keys. Yeah. Krista, what's up, Krista?
9: Hey, how's it going?
2: Good. What's going on?
9: So one time, I think my brother was in college and I was in high school, and we went on a family vacation, and I had to share a bed with him, and he rolled over in the middle of the night, hugged me, and kind of laughed in his sleep.
2: Oh, no.
9: And it was the worst thing that ever happened, and I'm pretty sure he was shirtless, too.
2: Oh, my God.
1: Yeah, Lydia, that's a good thing. You have to have some rules about attire.
2: Yeah, you can't sleep shirtless with your sister.
0: Oh, hell no. It's not as you got to any ideas.
2: Oh, my God.
0: Wait, that is one point. My dad does sleep shirtless.
1: Oh my God.
2: You ready?
0: Oh, my God.
2: Alexandria, what's up?
10: When I turned 21, we went to Vegas, and I had to sleep with my grandma so that my sister-in-law at the time could have her own bed because she wasn't allowed to sleep next to my brother yet, according to her family, which, like, totally respect. But, yeah, it was very
1: interesting. I roomed with my grandma in Vegas, too, with Shani's granny.
2: You know what you should have
1: done?
2: She
1: made me take a shot before I went to bed.
2: See, there we go. You should have made your future sister-in-law have to sleep with grandma. Like, that's one way to get to meet the family.
1: Yeah.
2: You know?
1: Initiation.
10: Very much so.
2: Yeah, that's funny. Well, thank you for the call. We appreciate it. Take care of yourself. Just the visual of that call from one call ago of the brother shirtless. In bed. Like, I'm sorry. I think it's going to be so weird for Lydia in the morning having to get up, take a shower, like close the. What if you guys have like a bathroom that doesn't really have like a good door on it?
1: That's
2: something?
1: A thing now with these hotels.
0: It's
2: I
0: like
2: know.
0: Those sliding doors.
1: Yeah.
2: Yeah.
1: You know what you need to do is buy matching pajamas for all three of you and take a photo for our social media.
4: Give your brother a free baller.
2: Wait.
4: Come out the bathroom. Lydia, hand me my towel.
1: Oh, yeah. You got to make sure you know whose towel is whose. That's a great point. I am not wiping my face with my dad's ball towel.
0: Ew.
2: Hold on, Ryan. What did you want to say, Ryan?
11: I just want to say the brother's, you know, he's only 40. I'm in my 40s, and I still wake up in the morning with the dad.
1: Oh, my God.
4: Did you imagine, Lydia?
0: Get the hell out of here. We're not going.
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15: It's Mojo in the Morning's Motor City Traffic.
16: Early commuters moving pretty well in and around Metro Detroit. You want to be aware of the scattered construction. That will slow you on the Jefferies westbound. Levan to 275. Your two lanes are blocked here, so you're down to just two lanes available. And that will slow you as traffic volumes build. I'm Heather Pasco with traffic.
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2: Paul, who do you think that your wife is cheating with?
33: Some guy at church.
2: So you guys go to a church that... There's a guy that she and he have, you think, a little extra thing going on the side?
33: Yeah, just from what I've been hearing.
4: What have you been hearing?
33: Well, just she was sending, like, voice messages to somebody, you know, and they sent a little, you know, kind of, just kind of raising a red flag, and... She said it was a friend. I kind of called her on it. And she said, oh, it was just a friend.
1: Why do you think it's this guy specifically, though?
33: She's, she mentions him like more than like just a normal conversation.
1: Okay.
2: Do they volunteer at church, or they spend a lot of time at church together?
33: Well, yeah. There was supposed to be like, you know, she made an angel food cake for some church thing or something. And I think it was for him, but.
0: How long have the phone conversations been happening?
33: Probably 3 months, 4 months.
2: Do you spend time at church too, or is it just something that she does?
33: No, I just go occasionally. She's there volunteering all the time.
2: So this is like a thing that she does. Like she spends a lot of time at church, and you believe that she's spending a lot of time specifically with one particular gentleman that you think that she's fooling around with.
33: Yeah, I don't think they're reading Bible messages.
2: Okay. All right.
4: I think they're laying hands on each other. I don't want to joke.
2: We are going to do a three-way call, War of the Roses. We're going to call her up, and then we're going to call him up, and we're going to see what they sound like when they're talking to each other. All right, so I want you to I want you to mute your phone so that she doesn't suspect or he doesn't suspect that somebody else is on the phone line.
33: All right.
2: And we're going to hope that they pick it up at the same time. War of the Roses.
3: Hello?
5: Hello?
3: Hello?
5: Hi. Wait.
3: Hi.
5: What are you doing?
3: Nothing. What are you doing?
5: Well, I'm just surprised to hear from you. I know you usually don't talk to you this time, but I'm happy to hear your voice. How's everything today?
3: Oh, I mean, fine. I was just answering when you called. What's going on?
5: Wait. I thought you called. Wait, I'm super confused right now. I thought you just called me. So, I'm just sitting here trying to get some work done, trying to clear up the afternoon. You know, maybe I can squeeze in 9 holes of golf or something. I don't know. What's going on with you?
3: Nothing. I'm just doing some chores. I was going to take a bath and just like relax and stuff.
5: Okay. Well, I'd like to spend some time with you if you can get away anytime. I'm not sure. I know it's awkward and all that sort of stuff, but it'd be nice to just, you know, maybe take a walk or something.
3: I would really love that. I don't know. It'd be great to take a walk. You're always there for me, and I love that.
5: Well, I know you don't get a lot of that in your current situation. So I'm glad to be that shoulder that you can lean on. And
3: it's so true.
5: You can communicate with, and, you know, it means a lot to me too, you know, because it just does. So.
3: Yeah, it means a lot to me. Thank you. Maybe we could like get lunch or something. Are you free for lunch this week?
5: Let me take a look here at something here. How about Friday? I'm sorry, what time did you say?
3: I don't know, like maybe 12:30, is that all right?
5: Yeah, okay. All right. Well, I'm gonna take a look at that one. But that seems like it's so far away, but I guess
3: I know.
2: Katrina.
3: That's something to look forward to now.
2: Yeah. Katrina.
3: Yeah? Hello?
2: Hey, Katrina, how do you think that your husband would feel about you and hanging out together, Katrina, do you think that your husband would be okay with you guys having lunch, or do you think he is okay with you guys just kind of hanging with each other?
5: Katrina, who is that?
3: Who are you?
2: Katrina, this is the Mojo in the Morning show, and your husband Paul called us up because he worried that there was something going on between you and this guy that you're talking to on the phone here. Katrina?
6: Yes.
2: Your husband is on the phone here with us right now. We lost that guy. Your husband is on the phone with us right now and just heard every single word that you just said. And Paul, she hung up too.
33: Yeah, that's...
1: They are very planned, very calculated, and it sounds like they do this a lot.
2: How does the church react to stuff like this? Like, I would wonder what a church would do if they found out that two people that spend a lot of time there and volunteer there
1: well,
2: are
1: does he work?
2: An extramarital
1: Not that
2: affair.
1: It matters. It's bad. But does he work for the church?
33: What?
1: Or,
33: I don't know.
1: Oh, okay.
33: I don't really care at this point.
2: Your wife does not work for the church, right? She just volunteers, or does she work there?
33: Well, obviously, she's doing a little more than volunteering.
2: Okay, but she's not getting paid by them, too.
33: I don't know.
2: This is like definitely not a good situation for both of them. Hang on one second, okay?
7: Busted again. War of the Roses, Mojo in the Morning. Channel 955. It's Mojo in the Morning's Motor City Traffic.
9: Early commuters are moving pretty well in and around Metro Detroit. You'll want to be aware of the scattered construction. That will slow you on the Jefferies westbound. Levan to 275, your two lanes are blocked here, so you're down to just two lanes available, and that will slow you as traffic volumes build. I'm Heather Pasco with traffic.
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17: We are getting hot today. Temperatures close to 80 plus rain in the forecast tonight.
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0: Now, back to the Mojo in the Morning warm-up show.
17: They say that if you're single, that you can meet great people at church. Do they also say that if you're not single, if you're married or in a relationship? This is an interesting one here because you got a couple of people that hopefully their intentions are good of why they're going to church. They're going to church to do their worship and whatever else that they're doing there. They got some volunteering probably. And then they draw to a close relationship. I mean, we hear stories all the time about people that cheat at work because they develop time, you know.
20: They spend a lot of time together. Yeah.
17: And I think it develops a relationship when that happens. This is one. Like, I will say this. I have a friend of mine who is in the worship crew on his at his church that he attends. So he is, like, he's a guitar guy, and he plays guitar. And he's got, you know, a bunch of people that are there, including a woman that is a lead singer or, you know, does the vocals, the female vocals. And there was a little thing between the two of them. Mm-hmm. Now, he was in a relationship, but it was not a great relationship. And then it ended, you know, and they ended up having like a church get together thing where they got together and they ended up in a relationship together. And I was so intrigued by how many people were like so happy for them. But the way that they got together was the fact that they were spending this time together mm-hmm. while they were in relationships.
21: Yeah. So I think sometimes people think that those who follow God, those who have submitted themselves to him are perfect people, and mm-hmm. that's not the case.
17: Mm-hmm. No, I know.
21: Like, you know what I mean? Like, the church is the hospital for the sick. You know what I mean? Like, you are there to have a greater experience than one that you're current in. It doesn't mean you're perfect.
20: And so it's you don't a place fall short. Where I feel like you are able to be more vulnerable, or at mm-hmm. least you're comfortable being more vulnerable with people, like-minded people, especially when you're in a situation like it sounds like they were, where they were spending time there and volunteering. And I think that this is way more common than we all think.
17: 844-MOJO-LIVE, 844-665-6548. Has anybody ever had this happen to them where they cheated at church or they were cheated on at church? We would love to hear your stories, your personal stories behind this. I do feel bad, you know, that as a, you know, guy that's a husband, that he's, you know, finding this out. But I will say this to him, and I, you know, feel horrible saying this to him. But why are you not going to church with your wife? Like, why are you not spending the time doing well?
21: What you mean?
22: People have different beliefs.
21: Not when you marry.
17: Well, first
22: you
17: off,
22: think? I feel like
17: if you have different beliefs,
22: common.
17: The relationship's not going to work.
21: Exactly.
22: I'm just saying, I know people who, like, she believes and the husband doesn't. She takes the kids by herself.
17: Well, guess what I believe? I believe they're going to end up not together for very long.
21: You got to be evenly yoked, man. And something like that, you got to be on one accord.
22: I don't disagree.
17: What's up?
22: I'm saying it happens.
17: Kimberly. Hi, Kimberly.
23: Hello.
17: Hello.
23: So I get the sense that it hasn't gotten, like, too physical yet.
17: You don't think?
23: Maybe she's, like, you know, flirty because she's like, oh, I'm taking a bath. Like, you don't just tell your friend from church you're taking a bath.
20: So yeah, no.
23: I think it's more emotional.
17: Yeah.
23: I think it's more emotional cheating.
21: Mm. He did say something about, like, a shoulder to cry on. But,
20: well, yeah, it's going to snowball.
23: Yeah.
17: Well, he called her marriage a situation in your didn't he say that? Like, mm-hmm. he said something like, with your situation?
22: Mm-hmm.
17: I mean, come on. There's obviously some bad talk going on there, you know. I don't know.
21: It's going in the wrong direction.
17: That bath thing, by the way, was wild, Kimberly. Would you tell a guy that's not your husband?
22: Heck
17: yeah,
22: no.
17: I'm going to go take a bath, you know.
21: What they say?
23: Absolutely not. That's weird.
21: Yeah, I mean, don't they say women cheat emotionally before they do physically?
17: Really?
22: Is that what they say?
17: I did not know that.
21: That's what I've heard.
17: I know that emotional cheating, a lot of times people don't think it is cheating, but what's up, Jordan? Hi.
24: So they're both definitely in the wrong, but I don't think they've done anything yet. Probably still in the early stages.
17: Yeah.
24: So yeah.
22: I kind of got that vibe, too, because he sounded a little nervous, like, the way he was talking.
24: Yeah. This is definitely, like, the first, like, couple weeks or they haven't hooked up yet, for sure.
17: Paul told us the guy's name, and the guy, his name is Michael, but I don't know much about him. That's the other thing I was in, because I tried to ask Paul if he knew much about the guy, like what his story is. Because I don't know if he's cheating, too. Like, maybe he's not in a relationship. Yeah. I don't know.
21: He sound like, well, you never know at this time. But it's the beginning. They still in the Old Testament. They ain't cheating.
17: Jordan, how are you doing, by the way? You doing good?
24: Good, yeah.
17: Everything. I'm not going to ask you anything really crazy personal.
20: I was so apprehensive.
17: I was talking about you.
24: Like, where are you going with
17: No, I was talking about you in a show meeting the other day, that my favorite thing is when Jordan will come in and comment every now and again, and he always recalls too much of my wife's conversations.
21: Oh,
17: with me.
21: This is Jordan?
17: This is Jordan, yeah.
24: So you give us too much to recall.
17: That is true. Have a great day, buddy.
24: Way too much to go off of.
17: We'll see you, man. Thanks, man. What's up, Greg? Hi, it's Mojo in the Morning. Hello, Greg.
1: Greg.
17: Are you there?
24: I'm here. Sorry, hit the wrong button.
17: Oh, that's okay. Was it your cheek hitting the mute?
24: Yeah, I would say that.
17: Okay. What's going on? You got a story that relates to being a church cheater.
24: Yes. Our church here in Ohio, the minister was having an affair with a married woman of the congregation.
20: Oh, jeez.
17: Oh, boy.
24: And they got caught, and everybody but like 15 quit the church.
20: Oh my God. How did they get busted?
24: I think they were on a date and somebody saw them.
17: Wow. Dang, it's amazing. It could be a church scandal can break a church completely. And that's not good. The minister's got to be a little bit smarter than that, you know?
24: Yeah.
17: Well,
24: yes, sir.
17: That's amazing. What did the husband of this woman that, you know, was cheating with the minister, what did he do? Did he go beat his ass or?
24: Nope. He just quietly left.
21: Was the minister married also?
24: No.
17: Single minister. Watch out for the single guy.
21: Yeah, I don't know
17: single. He just relates to me. You know, somebody was telling me just recently that they lead a divorce group in their church.
21: Okay.
17: And I asked the question, I said, hey, let me ask you, do you ever find that there are people that go there just to find a new relationship?
20: Mm-hmm. That aren't divorced, you mean?
17: Well, I was asking that, but I'm thinking about it. She said, yeah, there's a lot of relationships that start off of, you know, them all going to this group together. But could you imagine if, like, the minister takes advantage of the fact that there are some brokenhearted people there?
21: That's nasty work.
17: What's up, Tammy?
21: It's a special place in hell for you.
17: Tammy, what's going on?
1: Tammy.
2: Hey, how's it going?
17: It's good going morning. Good. What's happening? I feel like we're very mellow today right now because we know God is watching on this one here. What's up?
2: No, I have to say, I just thought it was a wild stance to say that a couple having different beliefs wouldn't survive. I've been married to my husband for 16 years, and I am raised a Roman Catholic. It's all I believe. Church, my children are raised Catholic.
17: And what does he do? What does he got? What's your husband?
2: So he was raised. Very lightly Christian. If you ask him what he is, he will say, "I'm Christian." But if you ask him anything about the actual religion or his beliefs, he is blind.
17: He's not in. Yeah. Well, let me ask you this: if you were constantly at church, hanging out and volunteering and doing all your things that you do at church, that church people do. Do you think that he would have problem with you hanging with other men?
2: So if it was a group of mostly men, he would probably question some of it and ask me about it. Yeah. But I do attend a lot of our church functions. I lead a lot of them. Yeah. Granted, our children are with me. But one thing I love about my church is it will ask me, like, does he want to come and see? And he will, and he never really
17: I'm just saying
2: cares
17: this.
2: Much, but
17: I'm it, saying, yeah. it, you know, if my wife is at church nonstop and she's there hanging out with other guys that she's having conversations with, I'm going to start going to church. That might be the thing that would get me to go. Because I want to go and see what's going on. I want to hear what, you know, what the story is that these guys got going on. Sarah, what's up? Yeah. It's Mojo in the Morning.
21: All right. Good luck.
1: Hi, guys.
20: Good morning.
17: Hi.
1: First time on time.
3: Hey, Sarah. Yay. Yay.
1: Okay, so here's my hot take on the situation, and I'm going to have some haters. But I've been in some pretty unsupported relationships, and that guy just sounded so disconnected.
17: Who are you talking about? Are you talking about Paul, the husband?
21: Pick up the phone.
1: I am talking about the husband, and
17: so you,
1: I'm just saying, like, in a marriage, if one supports, like, I'm not a huge religious person.
17: Interesting.
1: If my man wanted me to go to church with him, I would show up for him.
17: Yeah.
20: Yeah.
1: You know? Like, I don't know.
17: Are you saying that he was connected
1: into the marriage emotionally? So when you leave a space, there's going to be a wedge.
21: Translate. Her phone throwing me off.
17: What she's saying that Paul, the husband, mm-hmm. was so disconnected from his wife, she was looking for a guy to connect with.
21: Gotcha.
20: Like, he sounds checked out. He's to be going with her to all of these things.
1: Yeah, he sounded checked out. Like, you gotta put the work in to keep your marriage connected. Exactly. You know what I'm saying?
17: Yeah. No, I could see that. Thank you for the call. That's actually something I'm sure that he's regretting right now. Melanie, what's up? It's Mojo in the Morning. Hi.
4: Good morning.
17: Hi.
4: This is a crazy one.
17: Yeah.
4: So my sister-in-law worked at a church for a very long time, developed a very strong relationship with Father Bob, her priest.
17: Oh.
4: And sure enough, Father Bob and she hooked up. Father Bob was defrocked. They got married. And 6 months later, we're divorced.
17: Oh, my God.
20: Oh, wow, what a story.
17: Father Bob left the church for Melanie's sister. That's craziness.
21: Yeah, that.
17: What did
4: sister-in-law.
17: Sister-in-law. So your husband's sister. So what did it do to the family? Was it a big church scandal, too?
4: I don't know, because she was in another state. Otherwise, I would have voice disguised.
17: Oh, yeah. Okay. But Father Bob.
4: No, she was in another state. They were very close. We had seen them like maybe a year earlier, and she had said, "Yeah, why don't you meet Father Bob?" And we were like, "Why do we want to meet Father Bob?" We had a barbecue there. We leave there, and I said to my husband, "Oh my God, that's like the Thornbirds waiting to happen." But I was joking.
17: Yeah. Question.
4: And sure enough,
17: Did Father Bob go back to the church then after they left, or did Father Bob cheat with somebody else and then moved on?
4: No, not allowed. Not allowed. He was completely defrocked. It was
20: gone. What word are you using? What word is that?
17: Defrocked.
4: That's what they called it. Defrocked. Yeah, when you're a Catholic priest, that's what they do.
20: Okay, wait a second. Yeah. Okay, I was going to ask you, because you kept saying father. I'm like, so he wasn't even supposed to be with girls anyway.
17: Yeah, well.
20: So he was doing a lot of things
17: wrong. Man's got feelings.
4: Yeah.
20: Wow, what a story.
17: Needs.
4: Yep.
21: Got
4: needs. Yep.
17: I'd rather have that than an altar boy. But that, so that, you know.
3: Well, yes.
17: I'd rather have you cheat with a wife.
21: Yeah, leave the altar boys alone.
17: What's up, Tony? Hi, Tony.
5: Hey, how y'all doing today?
17: Good
20: morning.
17: What's going
5: on? first time.
21: Yeah. Tony on the phone.
5: All right, so how I feel is this, you know, a shoulder to cry on is a deed to ride on.
21: Hey!
5: You know what I'm saying? So,
21: plain
5: and simple, but I will tell you, on some church stuff, my grandparents used to have a church years ago. I live in Toledo, and I'm going to put it out there. But, you know, my uncle was a minister, and, you know, the whole conjugation was like, playing around, like
21: a vowel?
5: It was crazy. Like I guess, like my uncle, he would be like preaching about infidelity and all that other stuff because he knew that his wife was playing around with one of the guys in the
20: conjugation. For God's sake,
5: it was bad.
17: Unreal.
5: It was bad.
17: Unreal.
5: The worst times are in the church, real.
21: The best sermons come from real life experiences, though.
17: Can you imagine?
21: You can preach from the head or preach from the heart.
5: Though, for real.
17: Can you imagine how on pins and needles everybody would be if they knew that all this stuff was going on?
21: Flames.
5: My uncle was preaching about infidelity and just looking at the whole crowd, you know, he knew what was going on.
17: Who are you looking at, Reverend? All right.

0: This is the Mojo in the Morning Show. Here's what we have coming up.
1: Hey, we got chances for you to win tickets to the biggest concerts that are coming here in the next couple of weeks. How would you like to go see Chris Brown? Usher will have those tickets for you this hour. Usher, baby. You weren't paying attention, were you?
2: I said it.
1: No, you did. I didn't hear you.
2: I wasn't close enough.
1: Morgan Wallen tickets. Also, your chance for our Summer of Cars Cash and Gas. All happening today. We'll get a look at traffic and weather, and then we'll kick off the show coming up next here on Channel 955. Shannon with an update. What's up?
3: Good morning. 6:06, starting off at 53 degrees. We're going to see sunshine turning cloudy this afternoon, and then we may see some showers or thunderstorms after like 5 or 6 o'clock. A high time today of 77 out on the streets. 94 eastbound, the on-ramp from Gratiot is closed right now due to a crash on 94 eastbound after Gratiot. Just a heads up, there's a big delay there, an accident blocking in the left lane, southbound US 23 after 6 Mile. And westbound 96, the Jeffries between Levan and 275, that double left lane closure already causing a slight delay. That's your Channel 955 traffic on Mojo in the Morning.
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4: 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Yay!
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3: I was looking at the weather forecast for next week. We've got real field temperatures at like 104, 105 degrees, which is kind of crazy. 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
17: Hello, hello.
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42: You're a doo-doo head.

Good morning and welcome to the Mojo in the Morning show. It is Wednesday, which means that we have Five Lies Tell Your Mom and the Second Date Update all happening today. I want you to stick around for Five Lies coming up here in just about an hour from now. We'll do a little phone scam. We also have some tickets to give away to see Chris Brown and Usher. And you got to be excited for this concert because this is going to be an exciting concert over the 4th of July holiday. And they just reloaded us with a bunch of tickets. So I think that

0: something.
1: And they're not like, well, yeah, there are some old dudes, but there are guys that are like in their 20s and 30s that are just hanging out there. And I wonder, what do you do for a living?
0: Well, look and see if they have a ring on their finger.
1: You know, I've not checked that out, but a lot of times I can't because they have a golf glove on. Excuse me, take your golf glove off right now. I want to see what you got. Shannon, what did you experience at this this thing that we did yesterday?
2: I didn't want to say it was at somebody at the meeting, but okay. So I was talking to a certain someone yesterday, male, and as he was having a conversation with me, he kept taking his hand and putting it down the back of his pants. And he did this repeatedly. And it wasn't a situation where he had a shirt tucked in. And, you know, like my shirt's tucked in right now. So you know how some people like tuck their shirt in more and that's why they do it. He did not have a tucked in shirt. So this was truly a hands down the ass crack type of situation that he did multiple times during the conversation. And then when I went to walk away to go talk to somebody else, he had the audacity to try and shake my hand with the same hand that he had down the back of his pants. And I thought, absolutely not.
0: How'd you dodge it?
2: I just, like, I did it. He, like, went to do this. Thank God I had my phone in my hand, so I just didn't switch my phone from that hand. Oh. But I was like,
1: The elbows.
0: Yeah.
2: No, it wasn't even like that, but his bum whole time. And I'm like, I know what you were doing.
3: He had a tag.
2: You were in there. No, he was
3: sticking out.
2: It was past the wrist.
3: He was wrist deep.
2: It was past the wrist.
3: Oh, my God.
2: It was making me so uncomfortable.
1: I got to be quite honest with you. I was worried that when you started telling the story, it was me. Because I do.
2: It was not you. I would have called you right out and you know it.
1: I'm a hands in my pants kind of a guy. And Chelsea cannot understand why it is that it's not just me, but my sons do it too. Men like this. Men like to put their hands in their pants. And typically for me, it's my front of my pants. Right. But sometimes the back's got to get a little love, too.
2: But not if you're having a conversation with somebody that you don't know well. And, he kept doing it. Yeah.
3: What could he have possibly been doing, though?
2: Scratching.
1: Do you think?
3: He needs to go to the bathroom.
1: Do you think he didn't wipe enough? Sometimes if I go to the bathroom and don't wipe enough, I get a dirty butthole.
3: Then you got to run back to the bathroom and finish
2: the
3: job.
2: But then to be like, it was really nice talking to you with the arm outstretched. I'm like, no.
1: And I don't know who it is. And matter of fact, I'll be honest with you.
2: You know who it is.
1: I don't want you to tell me because the problem is I shook a lot of hands yesterday.
0: You touched it.
1: I touched a man's butt. I did experience something. And by the way, everybody did a great job yesterday, but did experience, and Kevin did too, a guy that took the dirtiest duty in our bathroom.
0: Was it Kevin?
1: And had
3: that wasn't the real issue.
1: And had what did he have, Kevin?
3: Yeah, he just stank. And it wasn't wasn't the bowel movement, it was the body odor.
1: It was the worst.
2: No.
1: It was foul.
0: Does he work here?
3: No. I think he was a part. He might have been part of the AV team, or something like that. But he told me beforehand because he was in the. I had to doo-doo, and you know we only got like one stall where you can take care of that. So he was actively in there. So I'm outside waiting. Mojo goes in, takes care of his business. He comes out. He's like, "You got to see this." He's like, "This guy, I'm talking about blowing it up." So I wait for him to walk out. He walks out, and a few maybe like 30 seconds later, I walk in and I walk through it. Like, it was to the point where the must was traveling.
2: It was thick.
3: To where I went through it. I was like, oh, my God. I lost sight.
1: No. Let me
0: Your
1: say
0: eyes
1: that.
0: Started watering.
1: No. Kevin walks in the bathroom, and this guy is no more than four steps away from the bathroom. And all of a sudden, you just hear this. Oh!
3: And they're like, damn. Like, you literally walked through it.
0: Did the guy hear you?
3: I don't know.
1: I think he was oblivious to it. Honestly, I hate to say this. I think body odor guys are oblivious to the fact that, is that the word or is it oblivious? I don't know.
2: Oblivious. Yeah.
1: They don't know they stank as bad as they stank.
3: Yeah.
0: Because they just live in it.
3: Yeah.
1: It's crazy. And when Kevin talks about that body odor, I'm going to tell you this. It was bad. And then you guys know this. This office that we're in has the worst circulation bathrooms ever. Like it, for some reason, it feels like it's damp and musty in that place.
2: And they're tiny.

0: They're tiny spaces.
1: And they're damp and they're musty. And you go into the place, and if a guy is having a really, like, bad duty.
2: Make a duty.
1: Like, if it's bad and it smells horrible.
2: Duty!
1: It gets even more horrible based on what the air quality is in that that bathroom.
3: It's almost like we need how some apartments have where it's like two switches. There's the light and there's the fan.
1: We need the fan.
3: We need one of those.
1: That here. and a soap dispenser. That's
3: that's not overflowing.
1: That's not all over. Oh, you guys don't have a full one?
4: Well, ours was water.
0: Ours was water. It was just like a pinky water.
1: Come into ours and you'll see it all on the counter.
4: At least you know people are trying to use soap.
1: Yeah. And when I have had conversations with Brandon about it, Brandon will go, "Well, it's, you guys don't know how to push it." I go, "Brandon, I think the thing's broken. Take the goddamn thing off the wall
0: and
1: go get yourself a new one, for God's sake." 844 Mojo Live, 844-665-6548. What do you do if a guy goes to, and this is just, you know, for Shannon's future here with this person, because I don't know, will we encounter this person in the future?
3: Absolutely.
0: Yeah.
1: Oh, so it's somebody that somebody that works with us.
3: He might be the first one.
0: I'm not saying.
1: Oh, okay. if you see a guy with his hands in his pants, or maybe a girl with their hands in her pants, and they go to shake your hand, do you shake or do you? Or if you see, what if a person starts wiping like boogers? Or like that.
3: There are guys who have walked out of the restroom who haven't washed their hands. And I always take a mental note, and you will forever get a fist bump.
4: You need to point these out to us because we don't want to touch them.
3: Okay.
1: Would you ever just say to them, "I'm sorry, I just saw you with your hands in your pants"?
3: One of the guys recently walked out and apologized beforehand.
1: What?
3: He was like, "I didn't wash my hands, just so you know, I don't." He said he don't need to touch his penis when he pees.
1: Oh, really?
3: I was like,
1: he doesn't touch his penis when he pees.
3: That's what he said. What,
1: he just like unzips and it flies out?
3: I didn't ask.
1: It's like a slinky.
3: Even with that, though, I feel like you still got to pull your pants down a little bit.
0: You're still touching stuff in the bathroom, which is gross.
3: So I was like, got it.
1: I always feel weird when I walk out of bathrooms and people want to shake my hands and my hands are still wet because the dryer doesn't dry it enough, you know?
4: Like, I don't want them to think this is pee.
1: Right.
3: Yes. I'll apologize for that. Like, I swear it's water.
1: I hug people at that moment there. I embrace you with a hug. Texter here says, "No pun intended, Shannon, but your story makes me crack up."
4: Oh, that's good.
1: I think butt crack, yeah. And then another one here said at least he didn't smell his hand before he shook Shannon's hand.
3: Oh my God.
1: Have you ever done that? Have you ever smelled my own ass crack? No, do you ever stick your hands in your pants and then honestly smell the hand to see
3: my
1: if there's
3: balls,
1: a,
3: for sure.
1: I do.
4: Are you about to hook up with someone?
1: Yeah.
3: You do a little white, or just on a normal Thursday.
0: If you say that you have never checked yourself, you're lying. Yeah.
1: I've done the butt crack smell too.
3: I don't know if I've done butt crack though,
1: and I've done belly button. I always stick my finger in my belly button just to see if the belly button's clean. Amanda? What are you oohing about? What's going on?
5: Nothing. I'm just laughing at you guys, and I'm just really high right now, and this is fun.
4: Oh, wait. Wake and bake.
1: Wait
4: baby.
1: A second. So while we're having this conversation, you have already had your fair share of.
2: You are high as a kite.
1: Really? how does the show sound with you as high as you are?
5: Man, I'm driving, and I'm like, is this really happening right now? Like you guys was intense. Very intense, and then he said it's probably the tag in the back of his
3: pants. You know how that is.
0: No, the tag's up here. He was down here.
5: There's not even a tag anymore. It's like a little stamp on the pants, so he was all up in that butt.
3: He's an older gentleman, though.
1: This is actually kind of funny, though. This is funny.
0: giving it away.
1: That's what she got out of this. This is what she got out of the conversation was the little things. That when you're high, things get a little different.
6: Half of you are high right now.
1: All right. Well, Amanda, what do you got going on today that you can get high this early in the morning?
5: Well, I'm about to go to work and then get off and get high again.
3: Hey, what do you do? You don't got to give it fully away, but what do you do?
7: I'm a warehouse worker.
1: Okay.
3: Be careful.
1: That warehouse.
7: I love it.
1: That warehouse is going to be fun.
7: Hey. You're giving too much right now.
1: Take care, Amanda. We'll see ya. What's going on, Mike? How you doing?
8: Hey, I was going to tell Shannon, next time that happens, just do like a fake sneeze or something in your hand and be like, oh, God, yeah, I'm sorry. That's pretty nasty. You don't want to shake my hand anymore.
0: My phone saved the day.
1: Okay. Yeah. The fake sneeze, though, is a good one. Have you ever had that happen, though, where somebody did a real sneeze and then tried to shake your hand after a real sneeze? I'm like, I ain't. You just put your hand up to your nose.
8: Yeah, it's kind of gross. Just make it a real nasty one and then be like, oh, yeah, no, don't touch that. So,
1: Mike, do you feel left out with Amanda who called just before you? And she is just right now completely obliterated as she is, you know, going to the warehouse high today. Like, I feel like I want to get high.
8: I don't know. It's pretty early for that right now. Yeah.
1: There's not enough Coney's open for breakfast this early in the morning for me to get high. I, for some reason, instantly need some food. All right, it's Mojo in the Morning.
9: It's Mojo in the Mornings back in the day.
10: Let's go!
9: Back in the day. What year did this stuff happen?
1: Oh, this was the year that the U.S. women's soccer team won the World Cup.
11: For the fourth time, the United States of America are crowned champions of the world. And for the very first time, they've done it on European soil.
1: The live action
3: adaptation.
1: I know. I was going to get to it. I was going to say it slowly. Adaptation of the Lion King hit theaters.
12: Don't turn your back on me, Scar.
13: Oh, no, Mufasa. Perhaps you shouldn't turn your back on me.
1: Is this the one with Blue Ivy in it?
3: Yeah. And the original one came out 35 years ago today.
0: Oh, my goodness.
1: Today?
3: Yeah.
1: And the big song was from Chris Brown.
14: You got it, girl. You got it. Hey. You got it, girl. You got it.
1: What year was this for Madison?

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3: It's Mojo in the Morning's Motor City Traffic.
4: 629. It is going to be a pretty nice weather day, starting off at 54 degrees, sunshine, clouds, and then we do have a little bit later on tonight a chance for some showers or thunderstorms to roll through, a high temp of 77. Out on the streets right now, the 94 eastbound on-ramp from Gratiot remains closed due to a crash that is blocking two lanes of traffic, 94 eastbound after Gratiot. You've also got a little bit of slow traffic, 75 southbound between Front and Otter Creek down in Monroe. That's your Channel 955 traffic on Mojo in the Morning.
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8: This was the clue that gave it away for me. This was the last time that the U.S. women's team won the World Cup.
28: For the fourth time, the United States of America are crowned champions of the world. And for the very first time, they've done it on European soil.
8: A live version of the Lion King hit theaters.
29: Don't turn your back on me, Scar.
30: Oh, no, Mufasa.
8: Who was that played Mufasa? Back on
31: me. James Earl Jones.
8: Was it James Earl Jones?
31: Still alive at the time.
8: And the big song, No Guidance, from Chris Brown and Drake. What year was it, Melissa?
32: It was 2019.
8: It was.
31: Yeah.
8: Congratulations. We got tickets to see Madison Beer's going to be at the Fox Theater. And you got a pair of tickets to go to that show. Congratulations to you.
32: Thank you so much.
8: Thank you so much. Where are you from?
32: I'm from Wyandotte.
8: The Dot, checking us out this morning. We appreciate it. Where do you drive today? Do you have to go to work somewhere?
32: Yeah, I work at Victor's Care in Bloomfield Township.
8: Oh, my God. I know you. Do I know you?
32: You do know me.
8: I love you. Dr. Adami is the greatest over there. We love her.
32: She is the best. We love her, too.
8: I love it. And I love you, Melissa. It's awesome. That's cool. Congratulations to you. Enjoy that concert.
32: Thank you so much. Have a great day.
8: All right. Appreciate you. Hold on one second. We're going to give Chris Brown tickets away to the 95th caller. And if you're not excited, I might have to give another pair of tickets away to another caller because I want excitement today. I want all the callers to be excited. And Lydia, don't be trying to coach them through this.
0: I want them to give their natural reaction. If their natural reaction is, great, I appreciate it. You know, we get that every now and again. Yeah. You ever get that sometimes where you're like, I need excitement.
1: Absolutely.
0: Like, you don't see the person on The Price is Right not get all excited and jump up and down.
1: They be going crazy.
0: If you were on The Family Feud and you said, I think it's marbles, Steve. You know, what would Steve do?
1: Choke you out.
0: He'd take that big mustache and he'd probably rub it up against your forehead. Wouldn't you love to have Steve Harvey rub his mustache up against your forehead? I would.
4: What?
5: I don't think so. That's a weird kink.
0: Just to be able, no, it's not even kinky. It's just iconic. All right. Right now, 844 Mojo Live, 95th caller.
26: Mojo in the Morning's Dirty on the 30.
0: Shannon with the Dirty. And one of the things that you're going to play here in the Dirty, I was like, is this new or old? And then I realized, no, this is new. And it was
4: brand new.
0: Just like, hours ago.
4: Yeah. Taylor Swift brought a surprise performance to Travis Kelce's Tight Ends and Friends concert at Tight End University in Nashville last night. And she closed out the show with one of her biggest hits, Love Story, one of my favorite songs. And she brought country music superstar Lainey Wilson out for a duet.
0: So what is this event?
4: It's called Tight End University.
0: What is that? I've never heard of it.
1: Tight
0: no.
1: End. Yeah, so in football, obviously Taylor is going to be married to Travis Kelce. George Kittle is a huge founder and proponent of it, but it's a way to get all the tight ends together.
4: Yeah. And she showed up, and then there were also performances from Dan and Shay. Mm. Chase Rice performed, but I mean, obviously, Taylor was the big surprise guest. And speaking of Taylor and Travis, Chiefs head coach Andy Reid was answering wedding questions again yesterday, his favorite topic of conversation.
6: Big wedding coming up. What do you get Travis and Taylor? What's the wedding gift for the couple that probably has everything already, right?
7: Yeah, that's a great question. You'd have to ask my wife that. Yeah, most wives. Yeah. So, but I'm going to give Travis a couple throws. Just a couple of new routes.
6: He won't run.
7: He'll be as happy as can be.
0: Do you give, if you're rich like these people are, do you give them a check or write them money?
4: Yeah, what do you get? Do you even give a gift?
0: Do celebrities want, like, usually, don't they, will they ask for donations for their favorite charity? Or do they really want to go home and open up a Mixmaster?
4: Or do they go to Crate and Barrel and register for things? Or Macy's?
5: I feel like they already have
4: Where
5: everything.
4: Do you register now? Yeah, I don't know.
0: I feel like that would be a big news story if Taylor has registered somewhere, you know?
4: Yeah.
0: It'd be interesting. Where do brides register nowadays? Target or
4: Target's probably a big one. Yeah, because I was going to say there's no more Bed Bath & Beyond, but there kind of is. Now they're in the Container Store.
0: Well, did you see, I don't know, you should look up this story and maybe you can do it a little later this morning. I saw it this morning when I was watching the morning news on ABC that Bed Bath & Beyond has a resurgence because of everybody's all excited. And if you have the old coupons.
4: Yeah, they take them.
0: If you have one from a long time ago, it's worth even more now, they're saying.
4: Isn't that crazy?
0: Yeah.
4: Jack White and his wife, Olivia Jean, are splitting after just 4 years of marriage. She filed for divorce a couple of weeks ago, citing inappropriate marital conduct. Not the good old irreconcilable differences. She claimed Jack's behavior made it unsafe and improper for them to continue living together.
5: What?
4: I don't know what the details are there. Remember, he famously proposed to her on stage during a show. They were married like a couple of minutes after he proposed. This is divorce number 3, I believe, for him. And the latest toy craze that has parents running around everywhere to find one, butter squishies, soft foam toys that are shaped like sticks of butter. Yes, we have a few. I will shout out a local toy store, Toyology. That is where we got ours. You know, you can get them at Target, too. But the craze is taking off because another wildly popular squishy toy, Nidos, have become so hard to find. Those have been selling out for months, leaving kids searching for the next must-have toy. Butter squishies have stepped in to fill that void, and now they are actually kind of hard to find.
1: Sounds like it's a new one, like, every 2 weeks.
4: Random. Yeah. 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
10: Your call may be monitored.
0: I'm hoping. Let's see what happens here. Glow, are you there, Glow?
11: Yes! Oh, my God!
0: I love it. Winner! Congratulations. We got
2: playing with me right now.
0: No,
2: playing with me right now.
0: Glow, I would not do that to you. You sound too excited to pull these back from you. You got tickets to see Chris Brown and Usher.
2: I'm so excited. I love you. I'm about to cry.
0: You are the best, Glow. Have the best time. Who do you think you're going to bring?
2: I'm so excited right now.
0: Do you got a friend?
2: Yes. Oh, my gosh. Yes. Oh, my gosh. I'm so excited, y'all. Thank you so much.
0: Glow, tell everybody who just set you up with tickets to see Chris Brown and Usher.
2: Mojo in the morning.
0: Yeah, this is a Mojo in the morning show.
2: Yeah,
0: Glow. Hold on 1 second.
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4: 644, we are starting off at 56 degrees, getting up into the high 70s today. We're going to see sunshine turning cloudy. And then around 6 or 7 o'clock, it looks like we do have a chance for some showers and thunderstorms to pass through. Out on the streets right now, 94 eastbound, the entrance ramp from Gratiot is closed because of an accident. 94 eastbound at Gratiot, that is blocking the two right lanes. You are going to see traffic in the area backed up from Van Dyke. You've got an accident blocking the right shoulder, 75 northbound, the exit ramp to 96. And both shoulders blocked by a wreck. 75 southbound after 14 mile. That's your Channel 955 traffic on the edge of the morning.
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36: 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Others gonna say, yep.
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0: 6:55, yo.
1: All right, guys, 5 at 6:55 time. I got some throwbacks afterwards, all right? Doing four today because I could not make up my mind.
2: Feeling frisky.
1: I had two that were potential, and then I thought, you know, I'll do four.
2: I like it.
1: Frisky.
2: I like it.
1: We got Lisa here going for six today. Lisa, good morning. Welcome to the show again. Your challenger is from Waterford, Michigan. Stay-at-home mom. Taking her husband to work. Where does your husband work, Brittany?
3: He is the Sheet Metal Local 80.
1: Oh.
3: So he's out in Ann Arbor now building a high-rise.
1: Oh, my gosh. Wow. All right. Well, fire up there. What's his name? What's his first name? We'll say hi to him.
3: Ken.
1: Hey, Kenny. What's going on? Lisa, I'm going to lock you in a soundproof area. We're going to begin this contest. Good luck, Lisa. Good luck, Brittany. Let's play. Here we go. Five pop culture trivia questions. Whoever gets the most right wins. Tie always goes to the champion. Brittany, did you buy anything on Amazon Prime Day yesterday?
3: I did not. I did take a couple looks at a few things.
1: Okay.
4: I
1: bought a bottle of vitamin D. I did.
4: Is it still going?
2: Yeah, it looks like it is.
1: Is it? They don't do them as a day anymore, right? They do them as like ever?
4: No, but each day has like different
3: Different.
1: I always feel like...
3: Yeah.
4: Like, skincare, Anna.
1: It used to be that Amazon Prime Day was always like close to the holidays, but now they do them in the summertime.
4: Too.
1: Okay.
4: Yeah.
1: All right, so here's question number one. Prime Day deals are in full effect right now on Amazon. Who created Amazon?
2: Here's a second.
3: Jeff Bezos.
1: Question number two, Anne Hathaway is pregnant with her third child. What's the name of the Disney movie she starred in opposite Julie Andrews, where she found out that she was a real-life princess?
3: The Princess Diaries.
1: Question number three, Shannon just reported this. Musician Jack White's wife has filed for divorce after just 4 years of marriage. What iconic band is he the frontman of?
3: The White Stripes.
1: Question number four. She's rolling. Former University of Michigan coach Dusty May announced this week that he is headed to the NBA. What team will he be the coach of?
2: 3 seconds.
3: I knew that too. I'm not sure.
1: Pass on that one. He was very excited, by the way, during the draft last night. He was very excited for his guys. All getting drafted. First time I think that we have ever seen Michigan have three players drafted, I believe, in the first round like that.
4: Wow.
3: Nice. It's a
1: Maverick. Cool. Yeah. Question number five. Last question here. Don't let us down. A teenage boy tumbled down the waterfall on a ride at Disneyland this week. What state is Disneyland in?
3: California.
1: Let's bring the champ back from a soundproof area. I liked Brittany.
4: She did great. 4 out of 5.
2: Oh, nice.
4: Only missed one.
1: 4 out of 5, Lisa. You're going to have to be close to perfect. Are you ready?
3: Ooh, okay.
1: All right. Good luck. Prime Day deals are going on right now on Amazon. Who created Amazon?
3: Jeff Bezos.
1: Yes.
4: One.
1: Question two. Anne Hathaway is pregnant with her third child. What's the name of the Disney movie she starred in opposite Julie Andrews, where she found out that she was a real-life princess?
3: Princess Diaries?
1: Yes.
4: Two.
1: Question three. Musician Jack White's wife filed for divorce after just 4 years of marriage. What iconic band is he the frontman of?
3: White Stripes.
1: Yes.
4: 3 to 3.
1: All right, this next question is the one that Brittany missed. Let's see what happens here. Question four. Former University of Michigan coach Dusty May announced this week that he is headed to the NBA. What team is he going to be the head coach of?
3: The Mavericks.
1: Yeah. Oh,
4: wow. She got it.
1: 4 to 3. Man, I didn't know if that would happen. And question number five. A teenage boy tumbled down the waterfall ride at Disneyland this week. What state is Disneyland in?
3: California.
4: Yeah,
3: California.
4: Perfect score. Wow. 5 to 4.
1: Man, Lisa.
2: All I do is win.
1: Titans. Six
2: good
1: wins.
2: Job.
1: Congrats. Yeah, that was nice.
5: That was your game. That was a battle.
1: All right, Brittany, you and Ken are going to have some Green Lantern pizza when he comes home from work today. So enjoy that. We're going to set you up with a gift card for that. And thank you for playing. We appreciate you so much. Where in Waterford are you? Whereabouts are you?
3: Just north.
1: Just north. Okay. North of what? You're north. North
0: like,
1: of.
0: Well, you don't need to know.
5: Not by Pontiac.
1: I'm wondering just like what area and stuff. I'm not that far. I'm by Elizabeth Lake area. You know where that is?
3: I do actually.
1: Yeah, nice area. Like it. Well, congratulations to you. I want you to hang on the phone for a second. She's not giving
0: She's
1: me
0: like,
1: that.
0: Yeah, okay.
1: She's like, yeah, get out of my face. All right, hold on one second. Here we go.
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37: 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Real stories. Real laughs. Real dog. Mojo in the Morning. Live.
1: It is exactly 7 o'clock on the dot.
0: Yeah.
1: At the tone, the time will be. Do you remember that at all, ever? Or
0: what?
1: No? They used to have that. There was you, when you wanted to know what the time was, you could call. You see, I'm so old.
4: Yeah.
1: They used to have a phone number you'd dial.
0: Wow.
1: And you dial, and it would say, at the tone, the time will be. And
0: were there, like, no clocks around?
1: There were. People had, you know, they had watches and clocks and stuff like that, but... It was back
4: if
1: in the day.
4: If you wanted to make sure that your clock was right, though,
1: yeah,
4: that's what you did.
1: Back in the day,
0: all right.
1: you used to have to call to do, ready, the time, see what the time is, see what the movie listings were, okay?
0: So you'd call. I remember getting a paper, though.
1: And you'd have to go call, and they would have the movie listings. And the worst was if they got to, like, the movies that had been out for a while, you'd have to sit there and listen to it all over again and then wait till it got back to the beginning. And number three, phone sex. That was always.
0: I remember that.
1: Like, phone sex was the deal. I remember working. I this is no joke. Working in radio at a radio station where the midday host of the radio station, she had a side hustle of she would go home. She'd have three phones up set there, and she would go.
0: How do you know this?
1: Are you touching yourself?
4: No. And
1: she would get. She would tell us. And you know how much money she made doing it?
0: What?
1: More than at the radio station.
0: I bet. Was the first OnlyFans.
4: That doesn't surprise me. She was
1: honestly the first six figures radio person I ever met.
0: Let's bring it back. Did she ever pick up the wrong phone?
4: Hi, mom.
0: You're calling for the times.
1: I wonder if there's any listeners that have ever been a phone sex operator. And if you are like a retired phone sex operator, what do you sound like nowadays? You know what I mean?
0: My favorite, like, OG, I guess, mom, remember the TV guide? Like, we wanted to know, like, what was coming on TV, and it would just roll.
1: Yeah,
4: the preview
0: and then
4: channel.
0: If you missed the preview channel. Yeah. That's what it was.
4: Oh, my God. If I missed Nickelodeon, I was like, dang
0: and then
4: it.
0: You had to wait.
4: You had to wait.
0: I could go all the way back around. I hate this.
4: Same thing with school closings on Channel 4.
1: Yeah. Oh, my God.
4: It would get to, like,
1: closings?
4: Oakland County, Macomb, Lenawee County, and I'm like, dang it.
1: You know what's funny?
4: I gotta wait all over again for Wayne County.
0: Yeah.
1: I still go to the preview channel or whatever that is on cable. I have Xfinity.
0: You have one?
1: There is still now a channel where you can go to.
4: But it doesn't scroll, does
1: No,
4: it?
1: You can basically see the and then you click on the channel and it takes you to it. But there's basically a channel where you get guide. It's guide.
0: Yeah.
1: The guide.
0: TV guide.
1: Yeah.
4: God, the olden days.
1: Yeah. Mm-hmm. I love it. I don't know if you know, they'll ever, because you know how, like, everything old is new now?
4: Mm-hmm.
1: Everybody loves the new the music. Back. Like, everybody's into 80s music
4: Can
1: right
4: I tell
1: now.
4: You what's making a huge comeback is disposable cameras again.
1: Yeah.
4: And when we went to the Forrest Frank concert a couple of weeks ago, Smith and his little buddy Lou, they gave us one in our, like, little tote bag or whatever that we got as part of our ticket. And it was so funny because they took a picture. They were like, what is this? It's a camera, okay. They took a picture. And Smith goes, where do I see if I like the picture? And I'm like, you don't. It was mind-blowing to me. I was like, you don't. We have to take it to CVS.
0: Yeah, and wait a while.
5: Yep.
4: And send it away. Yeah. And then they'll send us back just the photos that you take. And they may be good. And they may not be good.
1: Do you remember getting them in the little packet? And you'd
0: absolutely.
1: And sit there and go through and go, you wanted that one picture. You were like,
4: crush.
1: Yeah, I don't look good in any of these.
0: My eyes were closed.
1: Now it's like,
4: eyes are red.
1: Now it's like we analyze every single thing, you know what I mean, to see what's going on. And then we do the, what is it, influencers in the wild, where we're like sticking out our butt cheeks and stuff. All right. 844-MOJO-LIVE, 844-665-6548. Do you remember these songs. Here's our throwback there. Which song should we play? How about this one? Pitbull. With Neo and a bunch of other people. That's A. What about B?
0: Okay.

How about if I go old with this one? TLC, no scrubs. And I told you guys I was going to do a fourth song because I couldn't figure out if I wanted to do TLC or this next song for the third song. So I said, you know, I'm doing a fourth. Fourth song.

0: poker face, puff, poker face. Can you tell I'm excited that we're going to be on vacation for 4th of July? All right. What song? A, B, C, or D? This is one of those ones. I should do E, all of the above, and just play them all.
1: Go crazy.
0: Thoughts on this one? Let's go to Shannon for the first one.
2: I'm going C, TLC.
0: I like it. I'm going with Shannon. I'm going TLC, no scrubs. Mm. Two votes for that, Kevin.
1: You know, it's crazy. So I want to love you. I really want to hear that, but I just heard that 2 days ago.
0: Okay.
1: I think I'm going to go TLC.
0: Oh! Bianca, Lydia, what are you guys going to say?
3: Yeah, it really doesn't matter. Just go.
4: No, I haven't danced to that song.
0: What's
2: You're
0: that?
2: You're not going to win.
4: I haven't danced to the Snoop Dogg song.
1: We'll see it on TikTok.
0: Enjoy it. All right. you, as Tony Turbato would say, you can always play it in your car. Here we go. Here we go. No scrubs. Five Lies Tell Your Mom is coming up next on the Mojo in the Morning Show. Channel SNX and Kiss.

0: Mojo in the Morning. Do you know that their show with Salt and Peppa that's at Pine Knob, and I don't know, when is it or has it already happened? It was the fastest selling show, fastest sellout show that I believe Live Nation had this year.
1: Whoa.
0: Yeah.
1: And there's Good for them.
0: Who is it? TLC. Everybody loves nostalgia right now. Mm-hmm. TLC Salt and Peppa tour dates with En Vogue. Clarkston, Michigan. August 23rd.
2: Fastest selling
0: show. It's coming up. Well, let's see if we got a pair of tickets or two to that that show to give away, because a lot of people wanted to go to that show, but it's sold out. All right, it's Mojo in the Morning. Want to be on Five Lies to Tell Your Mom and Phone Scam Your Mom? We do it here on the Mojo in the Morning show on Wednesday mornings. This is always the best. I love when people will say, oh my God, my mom will never talk to me again. And there is a chance of that, but I think that she'll be fine when we give her a prize. Phone scam in here on the Mojo in the Morning show.
3: It's Mojo in the Morning.
4: Sweet.
3: Five Lies to Tell Your Mama.
0: Is it Paya? Is that right? Paya?
5: Yes.
0: Yep. Paya is going to do a Five Lies to Tell Your Mom phone scam. Are you excited about this, Paya? Are you nervous?
5: Yes, I'm excited. I'm nervous. I think she's going to cuss.
0: Okay.
6: That's okay.
0: Let's guess Bianca. Bianca, what are we doing?
7: All right, so Paya's parents are actually going to Miami next month for a birthday trip. And Paya booked all the flights, but we're going to pretend that Paya booked flights to the wrong destination.
6: Oh, I love this.
0: All right. Here are the lies that you got to listen for and you have to do. You got to get all five of these out to win your mom a prize. Lie number one, you're going to say, Mom, we have an issue. Lie number two,
6: I booked your flight to the wrong place.
0: Lie number three,
2: it's going to Milwaukee, not Miami.
0: Oh. That's a really wrong place. Lie number four,
1: I called the airline and they can't change it.
0: And lie number five, they said Milwaukee might be a better spot for you old people.
1: Oh.
5: I think that's going to be a party if she gets mad.
0: Man, I don't know if I want my mom hanging out in Miami. She might get her hurt, you know?
2: Or she might get a BBU.
0: Oh, that's right. Okay. All right. We're going to call mom up and see what happens here. Five lies to tell your mom. Speak up nice and loud.
5: All right. I'm ready.

0: Hello?
1: Hey, Mom.
0: Is this my fire?
1: Yes, Mommy.
0: Yeah. Oh, how about say wait? Hello?
1: No, Mommy, can you hear me? No.
0: What are you doing? Why you don't have your phone? Why is your battery dead? Why don't you have a charger?
1: Because I forgot my charger at home, but I just wanted to call you real quick because I messed something up. We got an issue.
0: What?
1: I booked your flight to the wrong place for the return flight.
0: Wow. To go where?
1: It's going to Milwaukee, not Miami.
0: Oh my goodness.
1: Yeah, I called the airline. They said they couldn't change it. Not return, I meant the first flight, the arriving flight. But I called the airlines, they said they couldn't change it.
0: Why?
1: I don't know, but they acting like, it's like the time period where you can't change it or whatever. But they said Milwaukee might be a better place for old people anyway. I told them how old you were.
0: Hey, I don't want to go there. I paid for that, all of that. It's paid for.
1: Well, that's why I didn't want you to get mad.
0: So what else am I supposed to do if I spent all the money on it? I paid for it early. You put it on the corner for me and I paid it all.
1: Well, they said it's places in Milwaukee for like your crowd. Like,
0: hey, I don't want to f***ing go there.
1: Oh, goodness. Well,
0: how can you call me at a time like this instead of having time to talk to me and making jokes? This shit not funny.
1: Why didn't make a joke about it?
0: Ty, you just said something about old people or something. First of all, I'm not f***ing old. And if I wanted to go to Milwaukee, I would have said that. I'll talk to you later. Call me when you can talk to me on your phone.
1: Wait a minute.
2: Hello. Hi, this is Delta Travel. Can I help you?
0: Hello?
2: Hi. How are you? This is Delta Travel. Somebody just called, and I'm listening to a phone call here. I was talking to... Paya. Yeah, that's who I was talking to.
1: Yeah.
2: All of a sudden, I can hear your entire conversation that you guys have been having.
0: Oh.
2: Yeah.
0: I'm sorry. Paya, can you respond to him?
2: Paya, I'm sorry that I didn't realize you were going to call your mom up while I was trying to see if I could help you. We have a problem. Ma'am, what is your name?
0: Taria.
2: Yeah, we have a problem with your flights. They were booked to go to Milwaukee. And Paya told me that you wanted to go to Miami.
0: Yes.
2: Yeah, unfortunately, we can't send old people to Miami. They don't allow old people in Miami.
0: This is not even funny. I don't even know. I don't know who I'm talking to, what's going on, but I spent money and this is not funny to me. So whoever you are, it's not funny.
2: Miami's for 45 and under, and we understand that you are 46, and that would not be a good thing for you.
0: Can you just give me a refund, whatever you got to do?
2: Actually, I'll give you something better than that. I'll tell you that Paya has you on the Mojo in the Morning show, 5 Lies to Tell Your Mom, and you've been phone scammed.
3: Got it.
1: It was a prank. Oh, my goodness. It was a prank.
2: Are you okay? Yeah.
0: Am I still going to Miami?
4: You're going to Miami.
5: I love Miami is for 45 and under.
1: Yes, you're still going.
2: You're going to Miami and you're celebrating. I love it. We're celebrating.
5: Happy birthday.
0: I feel like this is a dream.
1: My goodness.
3: Mama was pissed.
0: I just woke up to this time. You guys are the first people I'm talking to. I just can't believe this is going on.
2: Mom, Paya is a Mojo in the Morning listener, and she wanted to get you on a phone scam here and have you on 5 Lies to Tell Your Mom.
0: Well, did I win anything?
2: You got a prize.
5: Yes, you did.
3: Free trip to Milwaukee.

0: sweet.
1: Five lies to tell your mama.
2: All right, it is Mojo in the morning. Last night, went to dinner with some good friends of ours, really good friends, Denise George and Jimmy George. Denise George was the manager for Britney Spears, Backstreet Boys, and NSYNC, and Justin Timberlake and Britney personally. So she worked for many, many years doing that. And Jimmy George, Melody Farms. We loved Melody Farms. And Jimmy started that great company, Trevco. So that's not what I want here to talk about. Right now. I need Adderall today, so I'm staying focused. So we went to this new restaurant, and I don't know if you guys know this as the listeners, but I think these guys know this with me. I am not about going to the hottest new places. Like if Chelsea says to me, "Hey, we're going to dinner tonight, and we're going to Chili's," I'm into it. Like, I am excited. Like, let's go to Chili's or Outback Steakhouse.
3: Red Robin.
2: Red Robin.
3: I am so on the Red Robin train right now. Yeah.
2: She said that Denise and Jimmy got a reservation at this new fancy schmancy place that's in Birmingham, Michigan. It's called E Flowers or E Fiori or something like that. It's basically like a florist shop or a flower shop that you walk through to get to this great Italian restaurant.
4: I'm sold.
2: And then Chelsea says to me, Chelsea goes, "You're going to like it because you loved Bacco, and it's the old owner of Bacco and the chef from Bacco, Luciano. Who Biga Laura is one of my favorite places too. I love going to the pizza place. So long story short, and I'm going to get to this right now. We go and we eat there. And it's a beautiful place. And it's kind of who's who. You know, you look around, you see some faces that you know. I kind of felt like I probably was a little underdressed.
3: CNBC thing.
2: And we sit down. We had a great waiter. He worked his butt off. He was working so hard. I think the guy was sweating. I ordered from the menu that looked wonderful. And they did have gluten-free options, which is good when an Italian restaurant does have it. They had one problem with the entire restaurant, and I don't know if you guys have ever experienced this, and it's not just to call out these guys, but it's to call out some of the others, too. They had Ozempic-sized portions.
3: Oh, no.
5: What does that mean?
4: That's how I know it's a fancy place.
3: You were hungry.
2: I ordered a salad and pasta, and I left there. And I look at Chelsea and Denise and Jimmy and I go, "Can we go to Hunter House? I want to get burgers." Have you ever had that happen? Let me ask you this.
5: Tell me if I have bad form, if this is bad table manners. Yeah. Say we go out to eat. Because I've done this on dates. I've done this just whenever because it's how I operate. While I'm looking at the menu and I'm also looking at the price to make sure everything lining up with the stomach and the pockets. Is it bad form if I ask the waiter which one is the larger one? Which one gives me more?
2: I think you should.
5: Okay, because that's how I operate. All right,
2: Kevin,
5: cool.
3: I'll actually say how big. Mm-hmm. How big is this? Or could I share it? Or just so you, I like it when they tell you, like, "Oh, it's like this big."
5: I got it.
3: And they make the thing with their hands.
4: Yeah.
3: Okay.
4: Yeah.
2: Like I will ask the question sometimes, and I'll say, "Pick between the three," and I'll go, "Which one is this fat guy going to be enjoying the most?"
5: Because that's the worst. You pay for something, and my thing is that we all do it, where you eat with your eyes first. If I see them walking to the table and it's little, I'm like, "I done picked the wrong thing."
2: I know. I get so disappointed.
3: Yeah.
2: The funniest was Jimmy ordered lamb chops, and they looked so good. And Jimmy goes, "Do you like lamb chops?" And I said, "Oh, my God." And he goes, "I'm not giving you one."
3: Yeah, there were probably like three.
2: There were three, but they definitely seemed a little heartier than what I ordered.
3: But
5: then they beat them lollipop lamb chops. They be super
2: it was
5: small.
2: Big. Yeah. Well, no, these ones were not lollipops. They were they were big popsicles or something. I don't know.
5: Two liters.
2: But I want to ask this question to the listener. If you go out to eat at a restaurant, don't you want to have it be that you walk away from that table going, "Oh," you know what I mean?
5: Mm-hmm. Like, I want
4: satisfied.
5: The itis.
2: Or you want the.
3: I don't even want that. I don't want to feel like stuffed, but I don't want to pay, you know, $30 for bites.
2: Mm. Yeah.
4: You know what I mean?
2: The bill wasn't bad, though. Like, I'm going to tell you this to you. Like,
3: I'm guessing on the price. I don't know what the price is.
2: Well, we split the bill, and it was not horrible. And then I realized maybe I under-ordered. Maybe I needed to order, like, three more things. You know how they call them? They used to call them appetizers. Sometimes they call them.

0: something fancier than that, though. They call them, what is it called?
1: When starters?
0: No.
2: Hors d'oeuvres?
3: Share no. plate?
0: No.
2: What are you?
0: Yeah. What are those restaurants that they serve basically little plates of food?
2: Oh.
0: Small plates?
2: No. Tapas?
0: Tapas, yeah, small or something. Plates. I call them appetizers. Okay. Suzanne, what's going on? It's Mojo in the morning. Hi.
4: Hey, last night I was there with some friends. I did see you. I waved, but you didn't see me.
0: Oh, man. I'm sorry, Suzanne.
4: No, that's all right. It was fun. But you are so right. I left there starving.
0: but the food was amazing, though, wasn't it? Honestly?
4: It was really good food.
0: Yeah.
4: But the portions were... so tiny. And I didn't say anything to my girlfriends because I didn't want to look like I was a little piggy.
0: Same with me.
2: But you know what? Hopefully they hear that and maybe they make a little adjustment and put a little more on these plates.
0: No, I think that he wants to go fancy. I think this is his fanciest
2: way. Then he's going to get that restaurant's going to get a reputation for... Well,
1: is it for that reason, though? You say the Ozempic size portions.
0: Maybe
1: people eating smaller these days?
0: That could be. And I'm on... Listen, I'm on a...
4: Just so you know, you can up order. You can.
1: What does that mean?
4: Get your. You can up order your pasta. Like you could
1: supersize it.
4: Had a full plate or a half plate.
0: Oh, and maybe I got the half plate. Yet. Okay, maybe that was the problem. Who would look at me and say that I need? Like that's where a waiter needs to go into play and go. No offense, buddy, but. Your fat ass ain't working with this one here. But,
1: full slab.
0: But no, I loved it. Suzanne, I'm sorry I didn't get a chance to say hi to you. Next time, come up and say hi. I'd love to get a chance to meet you.
4: Awesome. Thanks, guys.
1: Suzanne, cinnamon appetizer. That's the way you say
0: actually,
1: hi.
0: Suzanne, if I walked over to your table, would you let me eat off your plate? What's up, Bree? How you doing?
5: Good morning. How are you?
0: Fantastic. What's going on?
5: Not me thinking like you meant there was an Ozempic part of the menu. Like, I was like, oh, my God, they're going all out. Like, they even have Ozempic sides. And like,
0: can I tell you, restaurants should do that, though, because Chelsea and I both will, we will both watch what we eat because we both want to make sure that we're, you know, not, you know, fat. Which I mean, I am, and she, of course, I wanted to eat her last night. I was so hungry.
2: A little dessert.
0: She ordered a very good sized portion. She ordered a filet with mashed potatoes, and she left some on the plate. And the guy took it away. I'm like, no.
5: Did you chase
1: wait!
2: Like, run after.
0: We don't waste any food at this table. But they should. Chelsea says sometimes, like, we can't go to Jay Alexander's because they give you too much food.
1: Shout out, Jay.
5: Yeah,
0: you know?
5: They really do.
0: Yeah, like the
2: fries. Exactly.
1: Y'all don't bring food home?
0: But French fries don't go good the next day.
2: You can't bring home French fries. Salads are tough.
3: Yeah.
1: It depends, though. Some fries, if you eat them that night, just throw them in the air fryer real quick. You got to get right to them, though.
0: But then I got
1: to
0: pull the air fryer out.
1: Oh, mine's just on the counter.
0: Is it? Oh.
1: Yeah, sorry, I ain't fancy.
2: We went somewhere a couple of weeks ago, and I got some sort of like clam or mussel linguine. Yeah. Some sort of pasta. I don't even know what I ordered, but it was like a seafood pasta. And it came with this in this really good broth. Well, I ate all the noodles out of it and the broth was left. And I asked if I could have a container to bring it home. And Wes was so embarrassed. And he's like, what in the actual hell are you going to do with that? And I was like, I'm going to
3: drink it.
2: No, I'm going to dip bread in it.
3: Oh.
2: And he's like, no, you're not. And I mean, I did, but he was mortified that I asked for a container to bring it home.
0: Shannon, that I would have made a fun of you too, Wes. You're right. Because I've gone out to eat with people and they'll be like, yeah, can you wrap this up? I'm like, you got like three green beans and a little bit of mashed potatoes left.
1: I won't eat.
2: The waitress said I should, so I did.
0: Hi, Carrie. What's up?
6: Not much. How are you this morning? First time, long time.
0: Hey,
1: what up? Carrie on the phone.
6: So, yeah, every time we used to go out to eat, my boyfriend would always get mad because, like, going to that restaurant again, they only serve elf food there. Every time we went to a nice restaurant, he was always starving, and we'd have to go and eat McDonald's or something on the way home because he was too hungry after he left.
0: I'll never forget going to a restaurant one time, and we were leaving there, and it was Chelsea, me, and the kids, and I can't remember. I don't even think the restaurant's around anymore, but it was right by us in Sylvan Lake area. And we left there. I went right into the McDonald's drive-thru.
2: Right there, yeah.
0: My kids cheered. They thought it was like the greatest thing ever.
1: Cheered.
0: But elf-sized portions.
6: It sucks when you don't get enough and you're still starving. That's for sure.
2: Yeah.
0: But it was so good. Like, it made me want more. Like, I ordered, there was one thing I had. I had like this salad that's like a Caesar salad. It was so good. I can still taste it this morning. Like, you ever have that? Where you know food is so good, you just want to like.
2: You want more bites.
0: Yeah.
2: And the crazy part is the portions were probably correct.
0: Yeah.
1: Like, we're just
0: America.
2: We're just so used to eating so much more than we should. But
0: yeah, I suggest go there and eat. But then ask them literally if you should add another thing. Like, maybe that was my thing. I needed to order pasta and then order like a fish or something.
1: What did you get
0: it.
1: Again?
0: I got this. I got this gluten-free pasta with chicken. It was like delicious.
1: Yeah,
0: I could taste it right now. Mm. Unfortunately,
2: no Dover sole, like Anna just.
0: No,
2: said.
0: I love Dover sole.
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3: It's Mojo in the Morning's Motor City Traffic.
2: 728.57 right now. Sunshine turning cloudy. We do have a chance for a scattered shower or thunderstorm a little bit later on tonight. A high temp today of 77. An accident blocking the three right lanes. 94 eastbound after 275. It's stop and go from Hagerty. 94 westbound at Harper Ave. You've got an accident in the left lane. That's slowing things down from 8 Mile. And some more slow traffic. 94 eastbound between Livernois and the Lodge. That's your Channel 955 traffic on the Morning.
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4: 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It will be August before we know it, guys. Literally, it's going to be July next week.
5: What the heck? That's crazy. Half the year.
4: The year's flying. And we haven't had even good weather.
5: Next week. We've had good weather, though.
4: What do we got for next week?
6: Hot.
4: How?
6: Is that not
29: like
6: good?
29: Like 90s real field temps.
6: Yeah, didn't we just 105? Post?
29: 105. Mm-hmm.
4: I don't want that. I want 80.
6: You live on a lake. I don't want.
4: No, I stay inside in my air conditioning. 80. I want 80 degrees with no humidity. I want to put down my sunroof. This is going to be crazy. You're going to laugh. I've had this car. I've leased this car from Gordon Chevrolet. It's the Tahoe. I have had it for over a year. I've never had the sunroof open on the thing.
29: Are you kidding me? I open my sunroof every day.
4: You do?
29: Yeah, every single day.
4: I'm afraid to get like those little allergy things flying in my car.
29: What?
6: The cottonwood?
4: Cottonwood. I hate those things.
29: Who cares?
4: Yeah.
29: Pick them out.
4: And I drive the Lodge. You want things flying in that car from the Lodge?
5: You'll be all right. I'm waiting for the drop top F-150.
4: Really? They have a drop? What do you mean drop top?
5: They need to make it.
4: Oh, they don't have like a sunroof on yours?
5: Not on mine. No.
4: Guess you're going to the wrong dealership.
5: No, I'm not.
4: Gordon Chevrolet.
5: Maybe you
4: should
5: do it. Yeah, you're right.
29: Oh my God. I have the big double one.
4: Oh my God. We're going to have the battle. It's the battle of
29: my whole
4: the battle of the Gordon Chevrolet, Moran Buick.
5: I'm taking my guy 100% of the time.
6: Don't forget about La Fontaine.
4: Mitsu over there. Mitsu in the morning, girl. All right, here we go.
3: Mojo in the Morning's Dirty on the 30.
4: All right. Here we go, Shannon. What you got in this hour's Dirty on 30?
29: Starting off with the NBA draft kicking off last night. I know you were very excited about the draft.
4: I was, but I was disappointing because the Pistons were, so far down. They were drafting, although they did make a trade last night.
29: Yeah, because we ended up drafting 17.
5: Yeah.
4: We drafted the first Mexican player ever drafted, which was wild. But then we traded him. And he's now going to Memphis.
29: Yeah.
4: Unfortunately, yeah. Sir, I apologize.
29: Well, the Detroit Pistons made Stanford point guard Abuka Okori the number 17th overall pick. Many applauding that pick with him potentially fitting in really well with Cade Cunningham. There were a few that I saw that were like, meh, who is this guy again?
7: Yeah, I mean, the story of my life has just been me being overlooked, me continuing to work hard. And then the hard work paying off, me outperforming expectations. So I'm not expecting anything different to happen here. Going to Detroit, I mean, I'm going to put the work in. And once I get on the court, I'm going to let the work show.
29: Pistons president of operations, Trajan Langdon, talking about him.
9: Super excited about Abuka. Watched him for a while, and then he just exploded onto the scene. But high character young man who loves the game of basketball. He is very, very serious about the game. We think he'll come in here and fit with this culture, with this environment. incredible speed with ball in hand. We're incredibly excited to have a guy like that, a weapon that can get paint touches at will and can help not only score for us in the half court and the full court, but also to help distribute and have a little bit more creation for us all over the court.
8: And then you said three guys from U of M got drafted like right off the bat.
4: Three from U of M. It was a very touching draft too, because Yaxel's mom is battling cancer, and so
8: I have that clip.
4: You want to play?
8: You
4: got to
8: play that clip.
4: So Yaxel gets drafted. Okay, Michigan Wolverine champion, and his mom is there, and she's dealing with stage 4 cancer, and she had been telling him since he was a little boy that you got to dream about the draft, and they used to actually play draft night where he got drafted. They actually would play his name getting announced.
8: I mean, they're in this clip, just their heads, like they're showing them, their foreheads are touching and they're just embracing each other. It's such a sweet moment.
10: We all saw you share a long, tearful hug with your mother when you heard your name announced. Just what was she saying to you?
11: She was saying, we did it. All the sacrifice that we've made, we finally accomplished it. You did it. She's proud of me and she's so excited.
4: Man, and he was so excited for his teammates too. Like that Michigan team, even though they only played with each other for 1 year, was very close. I mean, you could see why they won a championship.
8: And one of the guys is going to the Mavs, so he's going to be reunited with Dusty Rose.
4: Yeah.
8: Or Dusty May,
4: What's his name? Moore is that his name? The big center, the guy? Mm-hmm. Yeah. That was kind of a surprising pick. He seemed like that was, like the Dallas Mavericks could have had choices of some better players, but that will be interesting to see how he does with Dallas.
5: I'm excited for Ibaka. Looking forward to him in a Pistons jersey.
4: I still think we should have traded for the other point guard, the kid from Detroit.
5: Darius Acuff.
4: Oh, my God. Could you imagine him in a Pistons uniform?
8: Bill Gates has publicly acknowledged having affairs with two Russian women after being questioned by Congress about his relationship with Jeffrey Epstein. But according to some newly released testimony that dropped yesterday, he did identify the women as, I'm going to butcher these names, bridge player Mila Antonova, okay, and then nuclear scientist Karima Nigmatulina. He said the affairs were real and that his then wife, Melinda, eventually learned about them. Obviously, they are no longer married. But here's where it gets interesting. And this really isn't a surprise to me. But he testified that Epstein then tried to use those affairs as leverage against him after learning about them. Bill Gates said he believes Epstein was attempting to blackmail him. Well, duh. The testimony, part of a broader congressional investigation into Epstein's network and relationships with prominent figures like Bill Gates. He has repeatedly said that spending time with Epstein was a big mistake and has expressed regret over that association. JP Morgan Chase has fired the senior executive who was caught on video overturning trash cans and dumping garbage onto a New York City sidewalk at Knicks championship parade this week. Did you see this video?
4: No.
8: I saw this over and over again. Mm-hmm. I think she dumped the garbage all over, and I think she stole one of the trash cans. I don't know how, because those things were huge. But Angie Baez is her name. Lost her job after that video went around the internet following Thursday's parade. According to her LinkedIn page, she was the executive director of community and industry engagement for card and connected commerce over at JP Morgan Chase. She no longer has a job there.
4: It's amazing that there are people that will do crazy things, not understanding that they represent wherever they work. And
8: the internet is going to identify you.
6: Do you think we would have let someone go if they did that?
4: Because
6: the police didn't charge her with anything, and they obviously have seen it.
4: I don't know if they got that much bad press, they might have. I don't know. But with that said, what they should do is not fire her. They should make her do garbage pickup on the sides of the road.
6: I won't steal any trash cans in Detroit.
8: Yeah. And a scary moment at Disneyland in Anaheim, California, after a child tumbled out of a ride. A 13-year-old, he really didn't tumble. He climbed out of one of those little log boats on Tiana's Bayou Adventure, formerly Splash Mountain, before the ride finished. So he got out of the boat, like, kind of walk. I think he was already out of the boat before it went down that 50-foot waterfall at the end. But you gotta Google to see the video, because the boat goes down and he falls after it, like down. He was taken to a local hospital as a precaution. He's since been released and is home, but They shut the ride down.
5: That's crazy.
4: That's it. Well,
8: the hell was he had to shut the ride
6: down. Where were his parents?
8: I don't know if they were on the ride with them or what the deal was, but the video is nuts.
5: I wonder if he was scared, like, before it went down. He just, like, panicked and got out, or what the reason was.
8: Yeah. Miss anything from today's show, you can always catch up on the podcast on the iHeartRadio app.
4: Mary, it says here you're upset with me. What are you upset with me about?
12: Hey, Mojo, first time caller. And I just need to tell you, you got to shut your mouth. I'm a teacher, and I'm not ready to think about August yet.
4: Oh, no, I know. With the contest, it's going to be August, though, in just about 6 weeks.
8: I know. Lucy just got an email from her teachers reminding her about her summer reading.
4: Oh, boy.
6: What is she
8: reading?
6: And
8: a school supply list. Yeah. I'm like, we just got out of school.
4: I know.
8: Mary, we just got out.
5: What are you doing for the summer, Mary? Turning up?
12: Summer school. I haven't even left yet.
4: Oh, man.
12: August is my only break, and you're like, it's going to be here. That's the first thing I hear when I get in the car this morning.
4: Do you start your school year again after Labor Day, like a lot of the Michigan schools, or do you start before?
12: No, we start before.
4: Oh, that stinks. Okay, well, you know, enjoy the time that you have.
12: I know, because it's almost August, right?
4: Yeah, right, I know. I'm sorry. Have a great day at school today.
12: You too. Thank you.
4: Appreciate it.
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4: All right, Summer Cars, Cash, and Gas. Mike from Oregon, Ohio is a winner. Oregon, Ohio. Yeah.
15: Let's go.
4: What's going on? I know we've had listeners that have called from Oregon, Ohio, but where is Oregon, Ohio close to? What other towns is it close to?
15: Toledo.
4: So it is close to, I know, but yeah, okay, so yeah. A little north, south, east, or west?
15: East, I guess.
4: Okay. Well, Mike, you're in for a brand new car. Would you take the $28,000 Chevy Trax, or would you take the $20,000?
15: I will take the cash.
4: Give this
15: man
4: money.
15: Show me the money.
4: Well, we will see you at the grand finale of this car giveaway, our Summer of Cars, Cash, and Gas. We'll play the throwback throwdown there. We're giving you a gas card so you can use it at any Kroger location, courtesy of Kroger Delivery. And I want you to hang on the phone so we can gather all your information for this money, okay?
15: Awesome. Thanks, guys, so much.
4: All right, don't go anywhere. Giving you another chance to win a brand new car from Gordon Chevrolet coming up next hour. You know what we got to do early? And I said to Lydia, I go, this has been too good of a contest that we've done the first days at 9, and then the last yesterday we did it at like 10:20 before we signed off at 10:30. We need to do our roll with your ex.
8: Oh my gosh. These stories so far have been blown my mind.
5: But that's the
16: hey, what's up, y'all?
5: Scary if we switch it up. Will they be as good?
4: I hope they are. Yeah.
16: Hey, what's up, y'all? This is Jelly Roll, and you're listening to Mojo in the Morning.
4: Jelly Roll and Bunny are getting a divorce, so we came up with a contest called Roll with Your Ex, where you have to go with your ex to see Jelly Roll. The show is going to be at Soaring Eagle Casino in beautiful Mount Pleasant, Michigan, and you'll get a pair of tickets, and you'll also get qualified for a hotel stay at the Soaring Eagle Casino Hotel. We have on the phone with us Michelle. She is from Adrian, and Michelle wants to go with her ex. Is it ex-husband, or who is it?
17: Ex-boyfriend.
4: Ex-boyfriend. When did you guys break up?
17: About 10 years ago.
8: Oh.
5: And why did you guys break up?
17: Because he was cheating.
4: What, ooh, who did
17: with you? With my best friend.
8: Oh! How did you find out about that?
17: My daughter's best friend at the time, who lived next door, told my daughter, who was about, I think, maybe 13, and then my daughter told me.
4: Wait a second. The daughter that's 13 figured out that your ex-boyfriend was, you know, fooling around with your friend and told your daughter, who is also, like, just a teenager, and then your daughter had to come to you and say, Mom, you're never going to believe this. But guess who your best friend is fooling around with?
5: Wow. What did she say she
17: just saw? She just told me that they were coming down after I would go to work, and she, you know, come down to my house and hang out all day.
8: Oh my gosh. Okay, so 10 years ago you guys broke up. Have you kept in contact in that decade?
17: Yeah, we have kids together and grandbabies.
4: Oh my gosh.
8: Oh, okay. Yeah.
4: These couples are amazing. You guys, first off, no offense. You all sound the same. Like, I know it sounds weird, but they all have that voice. The women always have that. I think I might have smoked a little bit. Are you a smoker?
17: Not no more.
4: Oh, I love you. It.
8: What's the situation? What's the relationship situation like for both of you right now?
17: I'm single.
4: And
8: what about him?
17: Yeah. He's single.
4: Oh.
8: Would you want a little rekindling during this hotel stay?
17: We're better friends.
4: Okay. He's on the phone with us right now. Jeff, are you okay with being on the radio?
18: Yeah, I guess.
4: You dirty bastard. You ended up effing around with Michelle's best friend?
18: Well, she invited her to have a threesome.
4: Oh, see, she didn't tell us that part. Deeper.
19: Out.
4: No,
19: oh my God.
20: I would like to have a threesome with you and another girl you trust. Does that excite you at all or no?
4: Wow.
5: Is that true?
17: Well, it is, but they weren't supposed to continue
8: right
17: without me.
6: Yeah, oh, we should give them 3 tickets.
4: Oh my God! Where is best friend at these days?
17: At the corner where she belongs.
5: Oh Lord!
4: This contest
5: is getting better. When you two broke up, what's my man's name?
4: Jeff.
5: Jeff, did you continue things with the best friend?
17: Yeah,
18: no.
17: Did you?
18: No.
8: Come on. Great. That's a lie.
4: So you cut it all off after, you know, Michelle was told about this.
18: Yeah.
4: Man.
5: I like the one-word answers. Say it.
4: Hey, Jeff, I can't believe that Michelle would go to work, and while she was at work, you were doing this in her house, of all places.
17: Yeah,
18: No, because the girl lived down at the corner.
4: So you would go to the corner. Okay.
17: All right.
4: Yeah. Would you, we asked Michelle this, would something happen between the two of you guys if you got the hotel stay? What do you think, Jeff?
18: Probably.
8: Jeff has. I kind of got that from her, too.
4: I think
8: she
4: so,
8: didn't,
4: too.
8: There was no flat out no.
6: They're both single.
4: Keep those legs closed, Michelle.
17: Don't check.
4: Be careful.
5: Hey, put them open.
4: You guys are winners. Congratulations. Yeah. You got tickets to go see Jelly Roll.
17: Thank you so much.
4: This is kind of Jelly Roll's audience. I like it. This could be the best contest we've ever come up with. Roll with your ex. You're now into the contest to win a hotel stay at Soaring Eagle Casino, but you will be at Soaring Eagle Casino to see Jelly Roll.
17: Awesome.
4: Congratulations to you guys, and maybe we might have little wedding bells in the future between Michelle and Jeff.
17: No.
4: Not happening.
5: Never say never.
4: All right.
6: One thing they agree on.
21: If you marry a man who cheats on his wife, you'll be married to a man who cheats on his wife. Another world-famous War of the Roses happens tomorrow morning at 7 and 9 on Mojo in the Morning.
4: Hey, if you want to be on Roll with your ex and you would go to a Jelly Roll concert with your ex, text X to 95500 and give us some details about your story. If your story is as interesting as Michelle and Jeff's, we got to add on to this every single day because this has been good. And we just have 2 more days. We got Thursday and Friday left. All right, it's Mojo in the Morning Show. Were you a child that worked as a teenager to help your parents pay the bills? That was something that you would see back in the day. Is that happening nowadays?
5: I think so.
4: You think so? Yeah. What's going on?
5: My best friend called me the other day, and she was kind of hot, but she was like, I need your advice. She had just got off the phone with one of her friends, and I guess they had an argument because her friend has a 13-year-old son, same age as Josiah. That's why she called me to get my opinion, that she is, for lack of a better term, but kind of specific, forcing him to work at an early age because she needs help financially around the house. And best friend is like, I understand that, but what you're doing is robbing your child of his childhood. Mm-hmm. And you're immediately making him a part of this adult lifestyle by giving him all this financial responsibility for a situation. Yes, he's partaking in. He's living there. He's eating food. But like, she felt like she needed to go harder and that a child needs to live as a child and not be forced to be an adult this early.
6: Where can you even get a job at 13?
8: That was my question.
5: That's a good question, too. I ain't even asked
4: you. You know what?
6: I lemonade stand.
4: I think you can, though. I think that there's
5: like a worker's permit.
4: I don't know if 13 might be too young, but maybe, maybe it's a 14 thing, but I think that you can.
8: Or maybe they know somebody who owns a business.
6: Cut grass in the neighborhood.
8: Yeah.
4: It's so wild that you bring this up because growing up, we had a couple of guys that I knew, that lived down the street from us, they would go and sometimes they would work for their dad. Their dad was a truck driver. Mm-hmm. So he drove truck for, at that venture, it was like Jewel Food Stores, which is in Chicago, which is like the Kroger's of Chicago. And his dad would make him go and load the truck for them. And then there was another kid that worked construction and did construction stuff and like cleanup of like new homes being built. And his parents would take the money from them and they would play it off like they were taking the money for them to go to college. But these kids never went to college. Aww. So they probably never got their money. So yeah. I wonder what, could you imagine if now we should put Lucy and Smith to work?
8: Yeah, no.
4: No. Do they do chores around the house or no?
8: Not necessarily chores, but I always will say like they don't have a set chore thing. Yeah. But like Luce helps with the dogs a ton. Yeah. You know, Smith, I'll be like, hey, do you want to make $5? I need the dog poop cleaned up. Stuff like that.
4: So it's like little things, but there's no like set allowance and things that they got to do.
8: No, right?
4: I remember we tried to do that with our kids and it lasted probably like a week. It was one of those things where it's like we put up a poster board of what everybody had to do.
8: Yeah.
4: And guess who was out there doing it?
5: You.
4: Not me.
5: Yeah, I was about to say, not you.
6: Mom.
5: Rethink that.
4: Chelsea's out picking up the poop and picking the weeds and doing all that stuff.
8: Yeah.
4: Yeah.
5: I had chores though. Like my thing was the bathrooms. I had to make sure the bathrooms were clean every Saturday morning before I did anything else. And then I had to do the baseboards.
8: Ooh.
5: I had to wipe the baseboards.
8: Your mama wasn't joking around.
5: No, my mama wasn't playing at all. But I would get, $5 a bathroom.
6: Yeah. You didn't have to give that back to your mom to pay the bills.
5: Yeah, no, that stayed with me.
4: What's up, Jake?
0: Well, I got to say, Mojo, 13's too young to be working. I mean, it's one thing if he's saving for himself.
8: Yeah.
0: You know, going to college or something like that. Or for his first car or something, I could understand that.
4: Yeah.
0: But 13 to be paying bills? Mm-hmm. No, man.
8: I know.
0: You got to enjoy childhood, man.
8: Yeah, I agree with you. Was that kind of your take, too, on it?
5: Well, I mean,
8: what was your take?
5: It's interesting, though. I probably should have asked, what is he doing? Because that's a very good point.
8: Uh-huh.
5: But I was kind of split. It is very difficult, I'm sure, in that situation to have to even ask your child to do it.
4: Yeah,
5: but if that's the way that you all have to survive, I guess you got to do what you got to do. But at the same token, he is very young.
8: Yeah, he is a kid.
5: And he's a kid, but he's not able to have the full kid experience. But you got to do what you got to do.
4: Yeah. What's up, Yogi?
1: Hey, yeah, this is Yogi from Toledo.
4: What's going on, buddy? How are you?
1: A long time, first time.
8: Hey, Yogi.
1: Hey, I was just saying, because sometimes some things happen, like in the family, like my whole family went to prison, and I had to get a job to help her pay the bills and all that when I was 16, because I had four younger brothers and sisters, so I had to step up and get a job.
4: So what did you do at 16 years old?
1: I worked at dishwashing at Mommy Bay Brewing Company. It's a restaurant downtown Toledo.
4: Okay. And you would bring home your money, and would you just hand it right over to mom, or would she have you?
1: Yeah. We all worked there. Me and my mom, we both worked there, and on Friday I would give her all my check, and she would give me $50.
4: Wow. Yogi, you did this because you had to keep a roof over your head and help your mom out.
1: Absolutely.
4: Tell me what it's like now as an adult for you.
1: Now it's me and my mom, we work together. We have a business called Toledo's Best Cleaning, and we clean houses together. And
4: I like it.
1: Ever since I was young, I've worked with my mom at almost every single job. We work together, and we help each other, and and we help our community grow, and we clean people's houses every single day.
8: That's dope, oh my
4: Yogi.
8: God.
4: Yogi, you are literally like an inspiration because you didn't take what was that situation that you were dealt, and you didn't turn it into anything that you're going to ever sit there and go, wow, wow, wow, look at me. You actually did it. You probably drew closer to your mom. You and your mom are still so close. You guys have a business together. Man, I love hearing the story.
8: Where can people find you guys? Do you have like social media or a website or something?
1: Yeah, Toledo's Best Cleaning, but I'm also a local podcaster in Toledo. I have a show called Yogi Show, and I interview local people, and I would love to interview some of you guys one day.
4: We would love it. Let's plan that. I'll put you on hold, talk to Lydia, okay? And we'll come on your podcast with you.
1: Thank you. That would be awesome. And Mojo, I'm Cuban. We're a Cuban family in Toledo.
4: You know what's interesting? I wondered if there was a ethnic to you, because there's sometimes you'll see this where you'll see somebody with a little bit of, hey, we got to do this. We're going to do this thing. Like, I hate to say this. I know it's going to sound bad to say this, but I wonder how many like white kids from the suburbs are doing this. You know what I mean?
5: Probably not a lot.
4: Yeah. I wonder about that. But you see a lot of Latin, families doing this.
1: Yeah, we came in the 80s from Cuba, and our family's really tight-knit. So it's just something that comes from, from the struggle, from struggling so much, like just to come to America and actually build something and have something. So it's like we have to bond together to get things done.
4: I like it, man. Well, let's get together and we'll eat some paella together. Okay, buddy?
1: That would be awesome, Mojo. I would really appreciate that, man.
4: All right, hang on one second. Hold on one second. We're going to get on his podcast first.
5: Shout out Yogi.
8: Mom.
5: And his mama.
4: Hold on. Heather also worked.
5: Madre.
4: You worked for and helped to pay bills when you were a kid?
2: Yeah, I did. My father died when I was really young. I was 9 years old when he passed away. So it's like my mom, she had to work three jobs just to keep a roof over our head. And it's like, I think depending on the chores you do, like I had to look after the house full time, look after my brother, cook, clean, yard work. Plus I worked as a dishwasher at a local restaurant to help pay bills. And I truly think like you do have your childhood robbed of you. Now I think it's different if you can work with your family and you're actually still getting to spend that time with them. But when you're completely separated, it creates almost like an animosity and a burnout resentment when you hit your 40s.
4: I could see where that would be. Chels had to babysit her brother, basically, so her mom could go work. And I think there was a little bit of that with her. Like, you know, she did what she did for her family, but her brother couldn't be home by himself. And I think there's a lot of families that will force upon you to do this because they need to. Otherwise, what are they going to do? But it does cause for you to resent a little bit of your childhood because you lost your childhood, you know?
2: Mm-hmm.
4: But I should have made my kids work. I think about this all the time.
6: Not too late. Put Luke.
8: But Luke worked.
4: I should have locked them like in the basement.
5: I
4: don't know. Doing something. Like, you know, was it Munchausen syndrome or something like that?
5: Oh, yeah. No, that's what
4: I could have.
8: But all your kids had jobs when they were teenagers.
4: They all had jobs, but they didn't really work.
5: How old were y'all got your first job?
8: I was 14 and a half.
6: Yeah.
8: Well, aside from babysitting, was I 14 and a half or 15? No, I was 14 and a half. I was a hostess at a country club, the country club on Gros Isle.
4: I worked at the Plush Horse at 14 and a half.
5: You was counting strippers' monies?
4: No.
5: You was bagging it up?
4: As an ice cream.
5: Sure it was.
4: Yeah, I worked there. And then I busboyed at Hackney's after that for a little bit. Hackney. But I also, you remember, I lived with my sisters when I was 16. So that was one of those things where it's like we did have to have jobs just to be able to have spending money. What about you, Matisse?
3: Hey, how's it going? I worked for my dad. We had a restaurant growing up. So, I mean, I started around 8, 9, 12. He finally put me in the kitchen. From the kitchen, you know, on the front. But it was funny because the one girl said working with your family is better. I didn't think so because I pissed my dad off at work. It came home with us.
4: Oh, that's
5: right. Never leave.
4: Yeah, that is true. What was the family restaurant called?
3: Well, I don't want to say the name because my dad's still around. And, you know, labor laws and all.
4: Oh.
5: Hey, okay. Statute of limitations.
4: Okay. All right.
3: I'm sure you never paid taxes for me, but. Oh,
4: okay. Hold on. Listen to this one. Jacob's 27 years old. His stepmom would force him to work. Did she also make you scrub the floors? And did you live with
8: mice and
4: yeah. What's going on?
7: She didn't quite make me work. I was working, by choice since I was legally allowed to work.
4: Yeah.
7: But she would. We were a blended household. There were 9 of us all together. 4, 5, 6, 7 kids.
4: Wow.
7: And so she would make me essentially financially support her kids, even though we were very well off. And so I was told that. I had to start helping out with grocery costs and putting fuel into a shared car that was for myself and my step-siblings.
4: Wow.
7: Specifically so that, not fuel for
4: She's
7: me.
4: She's the evil so stepmother from the Disney movie.
5: Sound like Cinderella.
4: Yeah. Cindefellas.
7: Very similar, yeah.
5: Fellow.
4: Jacob, that sucks,
8: what
4: man.
8: What was your dad's take on it?
7: My dad was not for it, but at the same time, he was not allowed to criticize her or her parenting or have any choice in the parenting of her children. That's exactly what it was. Yeah, but she was allowed to create a divide in the household and kind of do a us versus them kind of thing, which this just kind of went into.
4: Wow. Now you're 27 years old. Are you broken away from this evil stepmother?
7: It entirely, kind of. The whole family kind of has.
4: Wow. Mm.
5: Did it ruin your relationship with your dad?
7: No, it didn't ruin my relationship with my dad, but it definitely strained things quite a bit. I felt bad for him. It was definitely an abusive sort of situation. Yeah. So,
4: wow.
7: You know,
4: well,
7: we all wanted to help him get out.
4: You will find your princess.
7: Jacob. Oh, I already have.
4: Oh,
7: we celebrated our 1-year anniversary last month.
5: Congrats, yeah. Man.
4: Any kids? You have kids?
7: Thank you. No, not yet. In a couple of years.
4: When you do, I guarantee you, you're going to give them the life that you felt like you didn't get from that situation.
7: Oh, I know. Thank you, Mojo.
4: Jacob, see, appreciate you. I love this topic. It was funny. Kev was second guessing himself on whether or not we should do this topic.
8: It's
4: a great topic.
5: Everything worked out. Huh?
4: You know what? Here's the thing I always believe. I always believe that this obviously resonates with a bunch of people because look at these text messages and these calls of people that had to deal with it. But it also makes those who didn't have to live the life that Jacob did realize you should appreciate your childhood. You had a good childhood.
5: Mm-hmm.
4: All right.
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4: All right, it is Mojo in the Morning. War of the Roses tomorrow. Make sure that you're listening tomorrow morning early, 7 o'clock. And if you sleep in, it will be on in the podcast or you can hear it again at 9 o'clock. That's tomorrow. Second date update, about, I don't know, 10 minutes away from now. A word that you can enter on our website to win $2,500, part of our America 250 and the $250,000 giveaway that we're doing. I'll have that for you after I tease a couple of our topics. Next on the show, Shannon, please pet me. And then right after that, we'll get into the second date update. Then Anna with where are all the single men? And I got to do an update on, and I didn't get to your topic yesterday that I teased. It's all over for Mama's Boy.
29: Sure is.
4: Yeah, Mama's Boy is no longer. Anna will explain why coming up here in just a little bit. And then we'll do a 5 Lies to Tell Your Mom. It's Mojo in the Morning show. This probably is very... Oh, let me give the word out. Here, $2,500.
5: America.
4: Dun, dun, dun, dun, dun, dun. Or that's like, that's graduation music or something, isn't it? You got to go pee?
8: Go. I can just dip run.
4: Go while I do the America 250. Ready?
6: Run.
4: But hurry up. Got your phone?
8: Yeah.
4: All right.
26: Happy birthday, America. This is the 250K USA giveaway. Mojo in the Morning is a shot for you to win $2,500 now.
4: I'd like to get one of those things that they have in the hospitals when you can't leave the bed and you got a
6: bedpan.
4: Wouldn't it be great just to pee right here while we're
8: sitting? No, because then the room would smell like pee.
4: Better than what it smelled like yesterday.
8: This is so true.
4: All right, chance for you to win $2,500. America 250, giving away $250,000 here on iHeartRadio. Listen throughout the day. 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Liberty. 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And then when you do enter the contest, pick up your phone if you get a call from an out-of-area number. That's how we tell you that you won $2,500. Just like, this is a big one, Heather won it, and she won with us this week on the show, and she said that she was down to her last $7 in her ATM. So $7 now has turned into $2,507.
6: Makes me happy.
4: So that those opportunities to win these contests are always available to you. Just go and enter that Liberty up on mojointhemorning.com. That was fast.
9: Come on, man.
8: Feel better.
6: Can I wash your hands?
9: Absolutely.
8: Right. Let me smell.
4: Very nice.
10: I need to take a pee.
8: I do that to the kids all the time. Let me smell.
4: All right. It's Mojo in the Morning Show. Anybody feel like they're in a relationship like Shannon's husband Wes is right now?
11: My poor husband.
4: The dog's getting more love. Is that right?
8: So it was a beautiful night last night, and I love sitting on our front porch. We got a great front porch, and he was like catching up on some work on his laptop, and I had our Cavapoosh on. I still feel so like weird saying Cavapoosh on these like fluffy dog names. His name's Bo in my lap. And I love this dang dog. I love snuggling him and cuddling him. And he lays like on his back against me. So he's like spread eagle. Dog is. And I scratch his belly and I massage his legs. Aww. And I like scratch behind his ears. I was doing that yesterday. And all of a sudden, Wes stopped what he was doing on his computer. And he goes, "How come you don't ever do that to me? How come you don't ever? I've never gotten a massage like you give the dog." And he's like, "I swear, you give more attention and affection to the dog than you do to me." And I had to stop and think about it for a second. He's probably right. I probably do. I'm all over that dog all the time because he's so snuggly.
4: Do you think that it's for the same reason that Chelsea says the same thing to me with stuff, that when you pet him, it turns into him wanting sex? And your thing with your dog is you can pet and kind of let them go.
8: No.
4: No?
8: I really don't.
4: Like, do you
8: no,
4: ever just walk just, up to him and
8: that
4: just,
8: dog
4: massage?
8: Is so cute. I no. want to like eat him.
4: But do you ever just go right up to Wes out of the blue and without even him asking and just start rubbing on him or?
8: Yeah. Probably so he would like that more. But yeah, I mean, yeah, I do.
4: How often? If I asked him how often.
8: Do I like initiate?
4: Yeah, just like you just walk up and just go, "Hey, I just want to rub your," or just start rubbing his back or whatever.
8: Oh, I thought you were going to say balls.
4: No.
8: Maybe once a week.
4: Okay.
8: So maybe.
9: His love language might be physical touch.
8: Yeah. Oh, he's definitely a physical touch guy.
9: You got to touch him then.
8: He is a physical touch guy.
4: I do think that we screw it up, guys screw it up, because we do want to. What is that noise?
9: It must be some construction.
4: Must be something.
8: I don't know.
4: I thought it was my stomach.
8: Like, you're right, because even like last night in bed, we were watching, I can't even remember what the heck we were watching, but we were getting close and cuddling stuff. And I am definitely aware. And even now he'll say, like, he'll wrap himself around me and like rub my arms and stuff. And he's like, I'm not going anywhere with this. I just want to cuddle with you. Because he knows at that point it's like 11 o'clock and I do want to go to sleep. Yeah. But I don't think that's why I give the dog more affection.
4: When you
8: it was so
4: dog,
8: funny. Wes got into bed last night, and he did one of these, because this is how the dog lays with like his legs splayed. And he's like, "Pet me, pet the dog."
9: And did you?
8: But no, oh. No.
4: Do you? But I think that when you're petting a dog, you get a sense of, like, it's like almost kind of like a stress ball, so to speak, like where it de-stresses you out. Like you enjoy the
8: snuggles. Yeah. They're soft and fluffy.
4: In a lot of cases, you're not necessarily doing it just for their enjoyment. You're doing it for your relaxation, probably. But it is an interesting thing. And I don't know if there are any other listeners that have this where they feel like their dog or their pet gets more attention than them or more love than them. I think that happens a lot. I think there's a lot of people that think their kids get more.
5: Yeah, for
4: love.
5: Sure. Especially the younger they are. But with the pet situation, and I don't actively have dogs, so y'all got to tell me how it is. But I feel like there's only so many ways you can interact.

0: But let me ask you, though, because he obviously did feel like at that moment, he's like, hey, I want you to, like, touch me, whatever. But what, where, who would you rank? If you had to rank your dog or dogs.
1: By level of importance or who I like?
0: Lucy, Smith, the dogs, Wes.
1: By level of importance?
0: Yeah, the.
2: I don't like this game because this means a conversation when I get home.
0: Why? Come on. He'll be okay.
2: No, he won't. Because
0: like, we're all of us guys.
2: I mean,
0: are in
2: I'm going to be honest with you. I always, like, the kids right now, especially being little, like, I feel like I worry about that. Like, my attention is on them more than anybody.
0: Yeah.
2: I will fully admit that.
0: And they're not with you 100% of the time, right?
2: Yeah. So when they are at our house, my attention is, they take up the majority of my attention for sure. Now, then the weeks, like, this is a week that I don't have them. So, you know, Wes is at the very, very top.
0: Last
2: for sure more than the dog.
0: Do you think Wes secretly wants you to get less custody of your children?
2: No, like,
0: it's like their dad to have more custody.
3: So crazy.
0: Can I tell you something?
2: But that's me being really honest.
0: Well, I'm going to be honest with you. My boys were all home last week, right?
2: Yeah.
0: I've never seen Chelsea as happy as she was last week.
2: Yeah.
0: She was seriously, it brought her so much more joy. And a little bit of me was like, why aren't you this happy when I'm just here with you?
2: Yeah.
0: Like, we have this time in our life where the two of us are with each other a lot more than we ever have been. You know what I mean? Because we got married and had Joe right away within the first year of marriage, and we have not been without.
2: Yeah.
0: And so now sometimes we have, like, the empty nest thing going on. And it is wild to see what it's like, because I thought for sure it was like, if we would have waited for to have kids right away, maybe we would have just been effing like crazy in the beginning.
3: It's a good time.
0: You know what I mean? Like, I wish I would have used protection a little bit more in the beginning. But you know what I mean? But if I'm like Wes, where, you know, I'm he's newly married still.
2: Mm-hmm.
0: Yeah. He's only been married. You guys have only married, what, a year and a half, 2 years?
2: 2 years.
0: Two years?
2: Two.
0: It's been, 2 years. I thought, I thought you said three, too. So 2 years, like, this is the time when you guys should be like making bedrock.
3: Yeah.
2: I mean, and we have those times, but it is very different. And I hate to, like, continuously say this. I feel like a broken record. It is really different second time around when you come into a marriage and there are already kids.
0: Yeah.
2: It's not like we got married like you guys did and we had that time for it to just be us. Mm-hmm. We didn't.
0: Yeah. Mm-hmm.
2: I know. You know, it's a really different ball game.
0: Well, you also,
3: how do y'all find that time? Obviously, it's harder.
2: No, because it's really not.
3: To find alone time with y'all and enjoy yourself?
2: Yes, because there are chunks of days when we have nobody else in our house but us.
3: Yeah.
2: Which is really nice, actually.
0: You know what?
2: So there are days, like, people always ask me how it works. We call it an accordion home. Sometimes we have four kids in the house. Sometimes we have zero. Sometimes we just have Luce and Smith. Sometimes we just have Kieran and Samantha. You know, Wes's kids, my stepkids. Sometimes we have all four. Sometimes we have none. It just depends on how the month falls.
0: It's
2: so we get a little bit of everything.
0: If I was Wes, I would have said no to that fluffy dog that you got. What's the dog's
2: name? No, I love him. He's my soul dog, Bo.
0: Bo would be gone in about 5 seconds. Hannah says, the dog doesn't talk back. That is true. That actually is true. Also says, every married woman that I've talked to prefers the dog to their husband.
2: Mm-mm-mm.
0: Well, you're saying that now because you don't want to go home and have
2: No, that's not, that is really not true. This just came up because he says I'm more like affectionate toward the dog.
0: Yeah. But you did also not want to rank the entire family.
2: Well, I did.
0: I know. Yeah. I don't know. I think that this, with relationships.
3: What do you think?
0: I think that there has to be a level of petting that happens.
3: Listen, I'm starting to realize this in my new beautiful situation. I like physical touch, and I don't think I realized that until now. Like, the touch of the arm or the rub on the back. Like, I'm like, I kind of like this. Like, this matters. This means something.
0: And you want it without having to ask for it.
3: Yeah, and I ain't asking right now. It's just being provided. It's a beautiful thing.
0: I used to love, as a kid, just having my arm like tickled and stuff. My mom would tickle my arm and stuff like that. Mm. And I think that
3: I'm talking about some. Yeah.
0: No, I know. But I used to. But I love that. Like watching TV, sitting on the couch, I just watching TV.
1: I think I'm a

0: very touchy-feely person, by the way. Like, we go to sleep, and we are always touching, usually holding hands. And I sleep on his chest. So, like, it's not like we are not like that. We are very much like that, but...
1: What's up, Kim?
2: Hi, guys!
1: Hey,
2: what's up, man?
3: Hey, Kim on the phone!
1: Good morning.
2: So, good morning, good morning. So, I was saying... I've been married 31 years as of today.
3: Empty nest is
2: 3 years now. Thank you. Empty nest is 3 years now. And I have two German Shepherds, and I do not prefer my dogs over my husband.
1: Well, they're his dogs, probably. He prefers them over you, probably.
2: You know what? Probably. follow him around when he comes home from work. Yeah. They definitely follow him around and want to go wherever he's going.
1: Well, and I think that's a level of, too, dogs, you know, everybody would love their relationship to be like a dog. They would love to walk in the house and have them run at you excited about, you know, a dog does that. I leave to go take the garbage out, come back in. The dogs are like, where have you been? You know what I mean? But I do think it's interesting, like in your case where you're like, yeah, I prefer my husband. So you might be the Wes in your relationship where your husband needs to give you a little more of a petting than giving the dogs.
2: Yes. And then I do understand, like Chelsea, when the girls, and I have daughters, so when the girls come home, I'm so excited to see them. Yeah. Like, they get all of my attention.
1: Yeah.
2: However, after about 2 days, I'm ready for them to go because I'm enjoying my empty nesting.
1: I know.
2: I am enjoying the empty nesting because they come in and disrupt the house, you know, of where me and my husband now has things.
1: I've got half-drunk water bottles all over my house right now. It's for some reason. Why do kids not drink the entire water?
3: It's the plant water, no.
1: What's up, Liz?
4: Yeah, so I was thinking, Shannon, question for you. Did you get Bo before Wes, or has Bo been around, like, when Wes has been around?
0: No, we got Wes. We got Wes. Bo and I got Wes. Wes and I got Bo after, I'm trying to think, were we married? After we got married. Yeah. Or like right around the time.
4: Okay, so
1: did you get Wes spayed and neutered?
0: Wes has been neutered.
4: Because I was just going to say, if you got him before, like, you just built that connection. But also, too, you know, it's studied everywhere. Dogs, petting dogs and or cats, relieve stress. And that's maybe a way you unwind and you just, especially because you're relaxing on the porch.
0: Yeah. Thank you.
1: Give me Claudia. I want to talk to her. I like this. I like Claudia's.
0: Claudia?
1: Claudia?
5: Yes, it's me.
0: Hi.
1: What's up, Claudia?
5: Hi. So listen, when I first got married, my husband moved in and he was like, hey, you know, I'm not really good with dogs. So do you mind if we put the dog in the basement? I said, well, how about you make your room in the basement and the dog still sleeps with me?
6: How do you take that?
5: And he's coming along.
7: He's in the basement.
5: Because he works so much. That's also the thing, you know. Like, I compromise with him. So I tell him, hey, you know, the day you're home, when you're here, I'm with you. But I'm not going to not outside my dog, because I love my dog so much. I love him so much.
1: Yeah, I like it.
5: When I talk to my dog, I tell him, ay, chapito, ay, papa. Who's my papa's boy?
0: I love how she said that.
3: How you talk to your husband?
1: Yeah, let me hear how you did.
5: Oh, my papa's boy. Where's my papa's boy?
1: No, that's the dog or your husband you're talking to?
5: Both.
8: Get more dirt at mojointhemorning.com.
0: Here we go.
8: Mojo in the Morning's Dirty on the 30.
1: Oh, I don't know where that came from, but that came out of the blue. Hold on a second here. It was supposed to be this one.
8: Shannon's Dirty on the 30. In minutes on Mojo in the Morning. Guaranteed human.
1: That Claudia was good. All right, second date update here.
8: It's the second date update on Mojo in the Morning.
1: Time now for second date update. Why are you not getting a call after you've been on a date? If this has ever happened to you, text date to 95500. If you're waiting on a, hey, are we going out again? Or what's happening. Maybe it just got cut off. We're going to figure out by getting you on the radio with us. Claire is on with us this morning. Claire is getting ghosted.
6: Good morning, guys.
1: Good morning. What did you guys do for your date, Claire?
6: So for our date, we went thrifting and then we went out to dinner.
7: Okay. Oh. Thrifting, that's what's up.
1: So were you guys leading up to this? Were you guys talking a long time?
6: He had DM'd me on Instagram and then we went from there and we planned everything out beforehand.
1: And did you guys meet on some type of a dating app or did you meet through friends or was it just Instagram?
6: No, it was Instagram.
1: So he actually hit you up on Instagram. You guys then talk a little bit, go out on this date, and now you're not getting a call back. We're going to find out what's going on. Logan is on with us. Claire, say hi to Logan.
7: Whoa.
0: Oh, no.
1: Oh, there, we got a little garble. We got a little garble with your Bluetooth or whatever, your headset. Say it again. Say hi, Logan. Claire, say hello to Logan.
6: Logan, can you hear me? Hello. How are you?
1: There you are.
9: Yeah, great. Sure.
1: Logan, how you feeling, buddy? So you hit up Claire on Instagram. You saw her and you thought she was attractive. You guys went on a date and now you're not seeming very excited. Lydia told me that you didn't even want to go on the radio with us. She had to talk you into it. What is it about Claire or what was it about the date that made you not get excited about wanting to talk to her again?
9: Yeah, I'm gonna be honest with you. I kind of think she's terrible.
1: Really?
7: Mincing words.
0: Wait, why? That's a strong word to use.
9: Yeah, but like, I didn't think that ahead of time. Like, otherwise, it wouldn't have gone out. But I was what she did was not cool.
10: What did she do?
9: So she had this expectation that I was going to pay for everything on the date.
1: Everything meaning your food and stuff?
9: Well, that's what I thought. But then, so this thrifting we did, we were on our way to dinner, but I thought this thrift store, it's like something fun to do. We weren't really ready to go to dinner. And so then we get there and she expected me to pay for all of that too.
1: Oh, she wanted you to pay for what you guys were purchasing at this thrift store.
9: Yeah. And normally you'd be like, oh, well, you know, if she'd grab a shirt or something like that, fine, get some, but it's kind of just you'd walk around and see things. Mm-hmm. But she had over $100 worth of stuff and then she just puts it down and expected me to pay for it.
1: How did she do that? How did she say, I want you to pay for this?
9: She just put it down and then looked at me. Expectantly. And I was like, what? And she's like, aren't you going to, you said you were taking me out. And then she starts throwing this fit. It's just really embarrassing. There's a line behind us, all this thing. And I just did. But
1: wow.
9: She's making a scene in this place.
7: Whose idea was it to go to the thrift store?
9: It was mine. But it's just a thing to do. You just go to stores and walk around and talk about.
1: Claire, he called you terrible. He said that you what you did is terrible.
11: That's terrible.
6: Yeah, I'm kind of blindsided by the fact that he thinks I'm terrible over that because it was his idea.
7: Right. I'm low key on her side. I ain't gonna lie.
1: Really? No, you're
0: not. No.
7: Listen, I stand by myself. I don't care. I think if we're going out on a date, in my mind already, I know I'm about to pay for the date. If I want to take you somewhere else, it's still a part of the date. So in my mind, I'm going to pay for it.
0: Go ahead. I have something to say about that.
1: It's not like he's taking her to a movie and he's not paying the movie.
0: It's not an experience.
1: He's taking her to a store.
7: That was the experience.
1: And
7: what are you talking about?
0: It was
6: his idea to go to the store.
7: So this, for example, if we go out to eat And then, like, Anna and I, we've been talking about this thing. And we go buy a pottery whatever place where you, like, will throw. And I'm like, hey, let's pop in here and grab a class real quick.
0: Experience. Okay, that's different.
7: Okay, the thrift store can be an experience.
0: No.
10: No, you're
0: shocking. You and Anna, it's weird saying you and Anna. Say it. But we're just going to do it. Okay, you and Anna go out on a date. You go to dinner. And then afterwards, Anna's like, let's go to the mall.
7: That's
0: and Anna wants to buy shoes and a purse.
7: Anna said it. Let's
0: say that you said, let's go walk. Let's go walk around the mall. And Anna wants to buy shoes and a purse. She's on her own.
7: Did he say, let's go walk around the thrift shop?
0: He did say that, though.
1: Yeah.
0: When he was talking to us. Yeah, he said, I thought it'd be fun to look around. Like, you buy something, that's on you. That's on you.
1: People would think that he would be creepy if he took her to different... Not a thrift store, but took her to the mall and brought her into stores and started, like, buying her things. Like, if he took her to Victoria's Secret and said, here, pick out some stuff, we would all go, he's a creep, man. What is this guy trying to do? He's trying to, you know.
7: I don't know, bro. I don't see it like that.
1: Claire, what were you thinking? What were you thinking about when you...
6: I mean, I was thinking that... It's a thrift store. It's not like we're in a luxury store,
1: You had $100 worth of items, though.
0: That's a lot of items.
6: Yeah, but he said, let's go shopping, and that's what I did. Why am I going to hold back?
1: But I think his let's go shopping was, if you find something, you buy it with your own money. Are you broke, or what's the story?
6: Well, no, I'm not broke, but in my mind, I'm thinking since it was his idea to go here, then of course he wants me to take advantage of where we are.
0: Not the money.
7: Can't say take advantage.
1: Hold on a second here. Is it Khadija?
7: Khadija, probably.
11: Khadija.
1: Khadija, what's up?
11: Hey, first time, long time.
7: Hey. Yeah, Khadija on the boat.
11: I'm not going to lie. I think that's terrible. Because it's not, like you guys said, it's not an experience. I would never go on a date and, you know, even if it is a thrift store, even if it was suggested beforehand, I wouldn't expect him to pay. I would expect him to pay for dinner for sure, especially because he asked me out. And right. I get it. You know, he asked you to go to the thrift store just to kill time, though, not to spend $100, you know?
1: Yeah, right. I agree. I agree with you.
7: So what if she only spent 30? It would have been cool?
1: No.
10: Right.
7: I think y'all tripping on the 99.
0: I know. Even then, if she buys something for herself, if she wants something for herself, she'd buy
7: why
0: it.
7: Why is it a big deal? Like,
1: Ray wants to say something because Ray agrees with Kevin. Is
7: Come
1: that
7: on,
1: right?
7: Ray.
12: I would Kev all day. I mean, it's 2026. If you're in the club and you're trying to holler at a girl, by the time you buy her a couple drinks, you buy yourself a couple drinks, you're at $100 anyway. What are we tripping about right now?
7: It ain't that deep.
12: That's like a fill up and a half at the gas station right now. You know what I mean?
1: I don't know.
12: At least she got some shirts out of it. So, I mean, I'm with Kevin. I'm with Claire. You know, don't worry, Claire. I'm taking, but it's other bosses like me.
1: A boss. I'm going to be your boss hanging out at a thrift store. What's up, Jack?
13: Hey, how's it going, Mojo?
1: Good, buddy. What do you think?
13: I mean, why would you want to spend so much money on a girl you barely knew, and you're just going to all these different places? Like you said, going to Victoria's Secret, that's kind of weird, and that's kind of suspicious that you probably want to do something wrong with her. Like, why would you want to do it?
1: Yeah. Well, he's taking her to a thrift store. They're not a lot. I don't know if there's a lot of wrong that you can buy at the thrift store. What's up, Riley? Hi, it's Mojo in the Morning.
14: Hey, Mojo. I just think that he should be paying because it's just go 100-100 off the start. Show somebody who you truly are. So if she does want that and you want her, then pay for it. But obviously, if you don't want to pay for it, then you don't want her. You don't want what comes with her.
1: So it's all about what you pay for that makes you decide whether or not you want them or not.
0: So
1: it's
0: not about what you pay for. Poor, sweet sucker. You're going to get taken advantage of.
1: Yeah.
14: The clothes.
1: Yeah. Okay.
14: Yeah, you will get taken advantage of, but once you find the right person, you'll be all right.
1: Hold on. Roy has something to say, and this is an interesting one. Roy, what do you want to say?
15: Hey, he got off kind of easy, and I think it was totally wrong on her part, but he could have went window shopping with Steve Gabara and could have had some kind of car note out of it. I mean,
1: yeah.
15: At least she was she was popping tags instead of getting license plates.
1: There you go. Thanks, Macklemore.
7: That was DBG.
1: What's up, Marsha? What's up?
10: I think she was wrong. If he was going to pay, he would say, hey, I got you. Pick something out.
1: Yeah, that's what he should. If he says that and then he doesn't pay, then yeah, he's in the wrong.
7: He said, let's go shopping.
1: But he didn't say, let's buy stuff.
7: Okay. Pamela. So let's go shopping doesn't mean let's buy
1: stuff? No, none at all.
7: You playing a semantics game. If I say, let's go eat, I'm not going to eat? What are you talking about?
1: What's going on, Pamela?
16: Yes, first time, long time.
7: Hey, Pamela on the boat!
16: Yeah, I think she took advantage of the situation. One or two items, fine, but over $100, mm-hmm. I just think, she just...
1: Over $100 at a thrift store could be 25 items.
16: Well, regardless, I just think she just took advantage
1: of
16: the
1: situation. I'm saying,
7: what if she got a desk?
1: I mean, if she had to get a cart at the thrift store...
0: Some of these thrift stores now are like at sunset, though.
1: Hold on. Daybo, last call from Daybo. What's up, Daybo?
17: What up, though? Good morning.
0: Yo, morning.
1: You're siding with Kev on this one. You always side with Kev. Go ahead.
17: I'm siding with Kev.
7: Come on, Daybo. Listen,
17: if she's terrible, 97% of the women in Detroit are terrible, bro, because $100 is like, that's what you go outside and spend as soon as you walk out the door. Like,
1: it's so funny. All I kept thinking of when I looked at the call screen board here was people like Daybo and Cav are like, he got off with just $100 at a thrift store.
17: $100.
1: Do you know what I spent?
17: I mean, that's a lot at a thrift store.
1: It cost me a grand at Gucci.
0: Principle, though.
1: Yeah. All right. Well, no second date. It doesn't look like it, Logan, right? You're not as into Claire.
18: I can't afford it. You know? All right.
1: No more thrifting for you.
19: Yeah, I guess not.
1: All right. Second date update.
8: Your home of War of the Roses, the five lies to tell your mom phone scams, and Shannon's Dirty on the 30. This is Mojo in the Morning.
1: All right. Now that Kev just opened it up to this, best friend and girl he met at our magazine party, take him to the mall and make him buy you something for your next date.
7: Yeah, we only focused on girl at our party.
1: That's the only girl that you're into.
0: Serious. Okay.
1: That's all we focused. All right. I thought she was a smoker and you didn't like that.
7: It ain't that bad.
1: All right. 844 Mojo Live, Summer of Cars, Cash, and Gas. 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I'm going to do that. And then right after, we're going to give away just a surprise pair of Chris Brown Usher tickets.
7: Usher, baby.
1: Don't go anywhere.
8: Mojo in the Morning's Dirty on the 30.
1: All right, Shannon, what you got in this hour's Dirty on the 30?
0: Well, U.S. agencies have seized more than 300 drones near World Cup venues, according to the TSA. This is becoming like a major, major issue. On match days, all aircraft operations, including drones, are prohibited within a radius of like 3 miles around the stadiums unless specifically authorized by air traffic control. Just the FBI's Miami field office said it's issued tickets to 49 operators of drones for unauthorized flights. It's taken 54 drones. Again, that's just in Miami where the World Cup is happening. The FAA said drone operators who enter restricted airspace around these World Cup venues without approval can face a fine of $100,000 along with criminal charges. And then, of course, they're going to confiscate your drone. So
1: I got to be honest. I think it's pretty amazing that there hasn't been any incidents at any of these World Cup games. With all the craziness that we have in this world right now, I thought for sure, and obviously we still got, many more games going on. Yeah. But they say that the security is at the highest alert we've ever had. It's Super Bowl alert for every one of these games. Now, think about that. That means when the Super Bowl happens, it's the highest security we ever have for any event. But every single city that there's been a World Cup game in, Boston, Houston,
0: Seattle, Miami,
1: Seattle, Atlanta, LA, they've had to have Super Bowl type security. Yeah. How are we able to do that?
0: Well, it's amazing. I mean, it is amazing. And not that I'm a huge fan of football or soccer, whatever you want to call it, but the stories of all of these fans coming into the States to support their teams, it's pretty incredible.
7: Ranch. How much money do these people have to be able to fly to America, stay for however long you your stay is, to stay in the hotel, to pay for tickets to come to
0: work? I'm sure there are. So Wes was saying, because he has family here, he has family that came to Boston for Scotland. Mm-hmm. His family's from Scotland. When I say they've liquidated their life savings, a lot of them have. This is such a big deal for them. And they're not staying in like a nice hotel. Yeah. They're finding wherever they can go.
1: You say that. I say that with every concert we have. Mm-hmm. How are people affording Chris Brown, Usher, Morgan Wallen, and all these other shows that are happening?
0: Parking, a drink, food. Yeah. Speaking of the World Cup, we have to take a moment to acknowledge Cristiano Ronaldo became the first player to score at 6 World Cups as Portugal saw off Uzbekistan 5-0.
1: Cristiano Ronaldo or that Lionel Messi?
19: We're going to find out.
7: That's tough. I think it's, I don't know. I feel like
1: is
7: Ronaldo.
1: LeBron?
7: I feel like, they're both in like the same era. That's the only difference here. I feel like Ronaldo plays with more power. I feel like Messi is more of a dribbler, finesser.
1: Yeah. Like, I know nothing about soccer.
7: That's like what you do with the ball, like how you kick it, how you alleviate pressure, how you navigate through different defenders. Like, Ronaldo is just speed, power.
1: Doesn't Ronaldo make more money, though?
7: Oh, yes.
1: He
7: made $245 million last year.
0: Oh, my God.
7: Yeah, he's the highest paid athlete in the world.
0: Did George Kittle of the San Francisco 49ers and a very close friend of Travis Kelce let the cat out of the bag about the big upcoming wedding? He was talking at Tight End University yesterday, the football camp that he co-founded with his buddy Travis. And during his speech, he thanked Taylor for attending. She surprised everybody, did a performance, which we'll get to in just a second. But he casually said during that speech that she was generous to give them her time, quote unquote, this close to the wedding. So everyone's like, okay, maybe this July 3rd date is spot on. Yeah. Taylor Swift was there along with Dan and Shay, Chase Rice, got on stage, did a duet with Lainey Wilson.

0: Look at that. That's exciting. Who is it that said this morning they think that Taylor's going to her country roots again? She's going to go. Bianca, I think.
1: Yeah.
0: Yeah. That'd be interesting, wouldn't it? I wonder
2: that's the Toy Story setup right there.
1: I would like that. I liked her more when she was country.
0: I looked in our system here at Taylor Swift, and we had two versions of Taylor's song in here, which I thought was interesting.
3: What do you mean? Like Taylor's version of something and then the first version?
0: No, not that. The new song, which is, what is it called? Love and Lead, what is it called?
3: Oh, from Toy Story?
0: Yeah. What's that song called?
3: Why does the title always confuse me?
0: I knew it. Okay, here you go. I knew it.
3: Yeah.
0: I knew it. Thank you, Zach. So there's two versions in here. I'm going to play you the different versions. One says it's a CHR version. The other one says it's a country version. I want to see if there's a difference.
3: Oh, one's longer than the other.
0: Okay, so this first one here is the... What is this one? This first one here is the country version. Ready? There you go.

0: love this song more and more.
1: It's a good song.
2: Life has ways of leaving those days behind, but seeing you tonight, I remembered I loved you, came back.
1: All right, so it's got that little thing. Here's the CHR version.
3: That's not the same.
1: Come on.
3: See? This is Drake. He's talking about
2: you through the days of the blades of the grass.
1: All right, there's no difference.
4: No.
1: What is iHeart thinking in this system here?
3: More plays for Taylor.
1: Taylor Swift.
3: Get her on both
1: CHR
3: stations.
1: Version, country version. The same damn song.
3: Come on, man. Right. That's what Drake be talking about.
1: What did he say? What does Drake say?
3: Man. I mean, I feel like just hearing that, and this is just my initial gut reaction. She has the ability to get both of the same songs played in two different formats, which works in her favor.
1: Mm-hmm. And it does not happen for Drake. He doesn't get it.
3: We just talk about how, you know, the whole conversation around Drake was boosting streams, creating more of an opportunity for music to get heightened and heard by more voice or heard by more ears. And that's what I feel like happens with that particular record you just played.
0: And lastly, did any of you guys watch The Magic School Bus?
5: Yes.
0: Okay, so I am going to do this story. A very nostalgic childhood favorite, The Magic School Bus, is heading to the big screen. A live-action Magic School Bus movie is in development. Elizabeth Banks is set to star as Miss Frizzle. Do you guys know? Wait, Elizabeth Banks? No. I thought it was the girl who played... Hang on a
5: second.
0: This
5: is lit.
0: Okay, anyway, I thought it
1: was... Did you pull a mojo?
0: No, it's Elizabeth Banks. It is Elizabeth Banks. Okay. No, in my head when I read this story this morning, I thought it was... Who the heck is the girl who played Jesse Spano on Saved by the Bell? Elizabeth?
3: Let's see.
0: Okay, never mind.
1: This is the mojo thing. What was the police officer's name?
3: Elizabeth Berkley.
0: Lubricant? Elizabeth Berkley.
1: Lubricant.
0: No, this is a real story.
1: This is Shane's lubricant.
0: No. This is a real story. I was thinking of the wrong person, but it is Elizabeth Banks who's going to star in it and
1: produce
0: it.
1: Isn't she from Big Daddy? Big Daddy.
3: Yeah, sure. A lot of stuff. 40-year-old virgin.
0: All right, anyway, the movie's happening.
1: Hold on a second here. Steve, what's up, Steve?
6: Listen, Moach, the way Kev just broke down Ronaldo and Messi, okay? You got Ronaldo is like Roy Kent, all right? Speed and power.
1: Okay.
3: That's what I see.
6: You got Messi is like Jamie Tart.
1: Okay.
6: He's got the finesse.
0: Any of these people are.
1: A little Ted Lasso. You did not watch Ted Lasso.
0: I did, kind of.
1: Yeah. Okay, now I get it, Steve. I watched Ted Lasso.
6: Yeah, it's one of the best TV shows ever made.
1: Absolutely. I mean,
3: so Brad, would you say I got it right?
6: 100%.
1: Yeah.
6: I totally agree with
3: okay,
6: you.
3: Okay, cool.
1: You got to be on the Brad Galley podcast with him because he's a Ted Lasso nut, but that would be fun for Steve to, as a regular big soccer fan, to... All right, take care of yourself.
0: All right, if you miss anything from today,
3: you too, man.
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1: Here we go.
8: Your call may be monitored or recorded.
1: Brandy, you're a fine one. Do you know that song, Brandy?
5: Oh,
3: no, what's that?
1: Brandy, you know that song?
9: Yeah, I do. I think I do, yeah.
1: Everybody.
9: I'm so nervous.
1: Brandy, you're a fine girl. Congratulations, you're a winner.
3: Yeah, Brandy.
1: Yeah, we're going to set you up. You're now qualified for a brand new car, or you're going to win $20,000 cash. Which one would you take?
9: I would take the $20,000 in cash.
1: Okay, you need some money in your life. Let's get her some money.
9: I sure do. Oh, my God.
1: Congratulations to you.
9: Man.
1: Want you to hang on the phone.
9: I'm crying right now.
1: $50 gas card from Kroger. Gordon Chevrolet.
9: Awesome.
1: This is the song I was talking about, Kevin. Do you know this? Have you heard this song?
3: Not too long.
1: This is Yacht
0: He's
1: Rock.
0: Played it. You played it before.
1: I did this, yeah. Little Yacht Rock. By the way, we're doing Yacht Rock at... where the hell is the Yacht Rock going to be at?
3: On our yacht.
0: Somewhere. It already happened.
1: No.
3: Not what we were invited to.
1: No, we're doing a Yacht Rock party for the...
0: I thought it was on last Friday.
1: No, it's... Why'd you thought you missed it. You're not missing it. It's in July.
0: No, I'm busy.
1: Where are we yacht rocking, Leah?
3: Yeah, it's the 17th, Friday.
1: Yeah?
3: Yeah.
0: Oh, I thought it was.
1: I'm excited for this. They got yacht, the yacht rock people at Rooster Tail. The Rooster Tail.
4: Get your boat shoes. Brandy wears a braided chain.
1: I'm excited for it. Friday night, partying, yacht rock style.
0: Do you party to yacht rock?
1: Oh, wait till you see the shirt I'm going to be wearing.
3: You're wearing white pants. I got, no.
0: Oh, I got my God. You flamingos. Have to wear the white pants.
1: I will wear white. I will have white somehow on there.
4: But it made it clear.
1: Thank you to the Rooster Tail for hosting the Mojo in the Morning show and all the iHeart team. And go check out their site, by the way, for this cool yacht rock going on there. All right. Hey, Lydia, when we come back here next, will you please have caller number 95, hopefully as excited as our 6 o'clock winner, for Chris Brown Usher tickets? I want to make sure that they are as excited as, what was her name this morning at 6:30?
0: She was lit.
3: She Glow.
1: She was.
0: Oh, yeah, Glow.
3: Yeah.
1: She was so
0: I
1: good.
0: Loved Glow.
1: She was, like, ready to, like, jump through the speakers. It was so amazing. All right, we'll be back with

0: liar are you? Five Lies to Tell Your Mom is coming up next on Mojo in the Morning.
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3: 854, 64 sunshine right now. We're going to see sunshine making way for clouds, a high of 77. It looks like we may or may not see some showers or thunderstorms later on this evening. Definitely overnight, though. Out on the streets, 12 Mile is closed both directions between Inkster and Northwestern Highway because of some fallen power lines. Southbound M29 closed between Swan Creek and Palms Road. You've got some stop and go from an earlier accident. Southbound M53 between Hall Road and Van Dyke. A disabled vehicle in the left lane. 75 southbound at 94. An accident on the right shoulder. 94 westbound at 12 Mile. It's slow from Little Mac Avenue and a disabled vehicle on the exit ramp. 94 westbound. This is the off-ramp to Wixom Road. That's your Channel 955 traffic on the edge of the morning.
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4: Yep. Got some extra Chris Brown Usher tickets. Told you guys, we're going to make sure that we give them to super fans. We want people that are excited for this. Getting ready for the big 3 nights, Ford Field, Chris Brown, Usher, sweating their butts off, making you entertained. Let's see how she is. Julia?
40: Hello!
3: Hello!
4: Okay. No, maybe.
3: All she said was one word.
4: Julia, you're a winner.
40: Yeah.
4: Let's go. It's okay.
5: Still forced.
4: Not as good as what
40: we
4: have.
40: Hey, that's not forced. I'm actually excited. I really am.
4: Oh, okay.
5: Who are you more excited to see, Chris Brown or Usher?
40: Well, probably Usher. I grew up more on him.
4: Okay. Well, listen.
5: That's what it is.
4: We're going to do this then, okay? You ready? We're going to make it so that we have a little bit of tempo.

0: Julia, you're a winner. Congratulations to you. Yeah. Have the best time.
1: Thank you so much.
0: We'll see you at Ford Field. Look for us, okay?
1: I definitely will. Thank you.
0: Love you so much for listening to us, Julia.
1: I just started a new job, so I just drive around and listen like every single morning for the past like,
2: thank you.
0: You're my favorite listener. I love listeners.
1: I listen with my mom all the time. So shout out to my mom because she
0: Shout out to mom for letting Julia listen to inappropriate things on the radio. Right,
3: what's
0: Julia?
3: Mom's name?
1: It's been like. Sorry, what?
3: What's your mama's name?
1: Her name is Edwina. I literally used to go to work with her and listen. So that was like probably like 15 years ago.
0: Man, I love it. I love it. 15 years of listening to the show. Are you a first time? Long time?
1: Oh, second time now. Okay. I tried entering for the Father's Day thing.
0: All right, good. Well, good. We love having you on. Do you love the fact that this Mojo in the Morning show for 27 years almost has been busting cheaters with War of the Roses, making you laugh with phone scams?
1: I love it.
0: Keeping you up to date with the dirties, second date updates, am I the a-hole, throwback, throwdown. We do that on Fridays. So we got a lot of stuff.
1: It's amazing.
0: We love you. Hold on one second, okay?
1: Thank you. I love you.
0: No, go ahead. What were you going to say? You're going to say something else.
1: Oh, I was just saying that I can never listen to radio. This is like the only like one I can actually listen to and enjoy.
0: I like it. I don't enjoy radio. I used to enjoy it because there was a lot of shows like us. Unfortunately, we're like the lone wolves nowadays, right?
1: That's the best one.
0: Thank you. Appreciate that. And we welcome all of our listeners listening to us right now all over the world. Hey, it is time now for a scam here. If you would like to phone scam your mom, five lies to tell your mom, you can text mom to 95500.
4: It's Mojo in the Morning. Sweet. Five lies to tell your mama.
0: Is it Paya? Is that right? Paya?
5: Yes.
0: Yep, Paya is going to do a five lies to tell your mom phone scam. Are you excited about this, Paya? Are you nervous?
5: Yes, I'm excited. I'm nervous. I think she's going to cuss.
0: Okay.
2: That's okay.
0: Let's guess Bianca. Bianca, what are we doing?
6: All right, so Paya's parents are actually going to Miami next month for a birthday trip. And Paya booked all the flights, but we're going to pretend that Paya booked flights to the wrong destination.
2: Oh, I love this.
0: All right. Here are the lies that you got to listen for and you have to do. You got to get all five of these out to win your mom a prize. Lie number one, you're going to say, Mom, we have an issue. Lie number two.
2: I booked your flight to the wrong place.
0: Lie number three.
3: It's going to Milwaukee, not Miami.
0: Oh. That's a really wrong place. Lie number four.
7: I called the airline and they can't change it.
0: And lie number five. They said Milwaukee might be a better spot for you old people.
7: Oh.
5: I think that's going to be a party if she gets mad.
0: Man, I don't know if I want my mom hanging out in Miami. She might get her hurt, you know?
3: Or she might get a BBU.
0: Oh, that's right. Okay. All right. We're going to call mom up and see what happens here. Five lies to tell your mom. Speak up nice and loud.
5: All right. I'm ready.

0: Hello?
1: Hey, Mom.
0: Is this Mataya?
1: Yes, Mommy.
0: Yes. Oh, how about say wait? Hello?
1: No, Mommy, can you hear me?
0: No. What are you doing? Why you leave your phone? Why is your battery dead? Why don't you have a charger?
1: Because I forgot my charger at home, but I just wanted to call you real quick because I messed something up. We got an issue.
0: What?
1: I booked your flight to the wrong place for the return flight.
0: Wow. To go where?
1: It's going to Milwaukee, not Miami.
0: Oh my goodness.
1: Yeah, I called the airline. They said they couldn't change it. Not return, I meant the first flight, the arriving flight. But I called the airline, they said they couldn't change it.
0: Why?
1: I don't know, but they acting like, you know, it's like the time period where you can't change it or whatever. But they said Milwaukee might be a better place for old people anyway. I told them how old you were.
0: Hey, I don't want to go there. I paid for that, all of that. It's paid for.
1: Well, that's why I didn't want you to get mad.
0: So what else am I supposed to do if I spent all the money on it? I paid for it early. I put it on the counter. You put it on the counter for me, and I paid it all.
1: Well, they said it's places in Milwaukee for like your crowd. Like,
0: hey, I don't want to f-ing go there.
1: Oh, goodness. Well,
0: how can you call me at a time like this instead of having time to talk to me and making jokes? This not funny.
1: Why didn't make a joke about it?
0: Hi, you just said something about old people or something. First of all, I'm not f***ing old. And if I wanted to go to Milwaukee, I would have said that. I'll talk to you later. Call me when you can talk to me on your phone.
1: Wait a minute.
2: Hello. Hi, this is Delta Travel. Can I help you?
0: Hello?
2: Hi. How are you? This is Delta Travel. Somebody just called, and I'm listening to a phone call here. That's who I was talking to.
1: Yeah.
2: All of a sudden, I can hear your entire conversation that you guys have been having.
0: Oh.
2: Yeah.
0: I'm sorry. Can you respond to him?
2: Paya, I'm sorry that I didn't realize you were going to call your mom up while I was trying to see if I could help you. We have a problem. Ma'am, what is your name?
0: Taria.
2: Yeah, we have a problem with your flights. They were booked to go to Milwaukee. And Paya told me that you wanted to go to Miami.
0: Yes.
2: Yeah, unfortunately, we can't send old people to Miami. They don't allow old people in Miami.
0: This is not even funny. I don't even know. I don't know who I'm talking to, what's going on, but I spent money and this not funny to me. So whoever you are, it's not funny.
2: Miami's for 45 and under, and we understand that you are 46, and that would not be a good thing for you.
0: Can you just give me a refund, whatever you got to do?
2: Actually, I'll give you something better than that. I'll tell you that Paya has you on the Mojo in the Morning Show, 5 Lies to Tell Your Mom, and you've been phone scammed.
3: Got it.
1: It was a prank. Oh, my goodness. It was a prank.
2: Are you okay?
0: Am I still going to Miami?
4: You're going to Miami.
5: Miami is for 45 and under.
1: Yes, you're still going.
2: You're going to Miami and you're celebrating. I love it. We're celebrating.
5: Happy birthday.
0: I feel like this is a dream.
1: My goodness.
3: Mama was pissed.
0: I just woke up to this time. You guys are the first people I'm talking to. I just can't believe this is going on.
2: Mom. Paya is a Mojo in the Morning listener, and she wanted to get you on a phone scam here and have you on 5 Lies to Tell Your Mom.
0: Well, did I win anything?
2: You got a prize.
5: Yes, yes, you did.
3: Free trip to Milwaukee.
1: Oh. Oh, my goodness. Thank you so much, Mojo. This was so funny for me.
2: And we understand you got something big to celebrate, so we're excited that you're going to be celebrating.
0: Yes, I am. Thank you so much.
2: Will you ever talk to Paya again?
0: Yeah, I can't wait to see her. I'm going to choke her. As a matter of fact, Paya, I'll be there on your lunch break.

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1: Sweet.
0: Five lies to tell your mama. Chill 955. It's Mojo in the Mornings. Motor City traffic.
2: 915, 65, sunny right now. Sunshine, then clouds. We are going to see some storms rolling in a little bit later on this evening. A high temp today of 77. Out on the streets, lots of stuff to watch out for. So in Southfield, 12 mile, closed both directions between Inkster and Northwestern Highway because of some fallen power cables. Southbound M29 between Swan Creek and Palms Road, closed because of an accident. You've got a pretty significant delay. Southbound 275 between 6 mile and M14. 96. Also, more slow go 94 eastbound between 96 and John R. 94 westbound between Michigan Avenue and State Street. That's your Channel 955 traffic on Mojo in the Morning.
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4: All right, Mojo in the Morning. I want to ask a quick question here to see if this is a common thing or not common thing. Have you ever been invited to something because the people that invited you wanted you to work? I was invited over Saturday night to Chelsea and I were to a friend's house to watch fireworks. Their lake has fireworks. And so they invited us to come over and they're having a party. And it's kind of cool because, you know, they'll feed you and stuff. And then at 10 o'clock or 10:01, the lake will shoot fireworks off and they've got a really nice view from where they are, where you can see all the fireworks. It's that time of the year, by the way. Oh, I love fireworks.
5: Do you?
4: I love going. I do. I love fireworks when they go, not like the Detroit fireworks. I don't like the Detroit fireworks. Why not? And I'm going to tell you why. They blow off too many of them too fast. And it's like a grand finale the whole time.
6: A grand finale. Mm-hmm.
4: I want to see like individuals like poof.
7: The weeping willow.
4: I like to see like the...
5: That's my favorite one.
4: I like to look at the fireworks same. And see the shapes and see the things going on.
6: The colors. They sparkle when they come
4: through. The fireworks that I saw on the Detroit fireworks, it just looked like an Iran bombing, war or something, you know?
5: You're never happy.
4: I'm happy at this fireworks that I'm going to this weekend, or am I? Well, let me explain. So we were invited over to their house. And got a call from them. It was not yesterday. It was the day before. And they asked me if I would make a playlist for the fireworks.
5: Hey,
4: can you do me a favor? Can you make? Because everybody automatically assumes we're in radio. Right. We got music access, right? I got the same access you do. Apple Music or iHeartRadio. Actually, I use the Apple Music probably for this playlist. Okay? So they want me to make a playlist. I thought that they were done with that at that moment. Then I get we're not going to have a DJ. We're just going to have a big sound system set up, and we're going to have a mic with the sound system. We got a friend of ours who has like a DJ service do this. And they said, would you also mind hosting the fireworks? And I said, what do you mean by hosting the fireworks? They said, well, we'd like you to get on the mic a few times to make some announcements. And then we would like, when the fireworks are ready to go off at 10 o'clock, we'd like you to get on the microphone and then get everybody all hyped up for the thing.
5: This Send is a them program. The talent fee.
4: I'm like, wait a second. What am I, Kev Knows?
5: What am I doing here? Bro.
4: What is going on here? Pistons fans from across.
5: You can be like, Cass Lake.
4: Pistons fans from across the great state of Michigan, as Mason would say.
6: Are you doing it or what did you say?
4: I said to him, I go, oh, okay. All right, great. No problem. And I hung up the phone and I said, Chelsea, I go, we're not going to the party on Saturday. I said, come up with some idea or reason why we don't have to go to the party. I actually said to him, I go, you know what? We're not going to do it. We're going to go hang out with all of our other friends who are going to another fireworks, party. Mm-hmm. But I'm like, I don't want to go. First off, when I go to a party, and I'm sure you feel the same way, all you guys do. Kevin probably loves it, though, when friends say, hey, will you do some stuff? Because you like the center of attention.
7: Kev's a natural.
5: Nah, I'm always on the aux cord regardless, like, where I'm at. So, like, making a playlist and playing music, I'm probably going to do that already.
4: I like to be at the party and be Tom. I don't want to be Mojo.
7: This just happened to me.
4: Oh.
7: And I said yes. So, Callie, if you're listening, I'm not upset. I'm so happy to do this for you. But one of my best friends is getting married in December, and I was just with her. And she said, I don't want to hire a videographer. It's so expensive. I know you make these really cool TikTok videos. Do you mind if I you record
6: that's a good pick.
7: And do a recap? And I'm like, it takes a long time to do that, but like, of course, it's her wedding.
6: You're gonna do a fabulous job.
7: Yeah,
6: we get asked. I don't know if you guys do. I know I do. Mojo, I know you just to DJ things all the time, and I'm like, I'm not a DJ.
5: Yeah.
6: I don't like. Yeah. I have zero to do with the music played on this. Zero.
4: We are on not this radio DJs. Station. We are radio personalities.
6: But like, I got invited to a wedding, and same thing. Asked for if I would make the playlist, yeah. And if, you know, they didn't have a DJ, so can you just make sure that everything's going right with the playlist? I'm like, I want to enjoy myself at the at your wedding.
5: Yeah.
4: I am a person that, and I never thought about the whole photography thing. Anna was just talking about with the videography. I bet you photographers get asked all the time to take pictures of stuff. I bet you mechanics get asked all the time. Will you look at my car?
5: Yeah.
4: Something's not
5: if
4: right.
5: You got a doctor in the family.
6: I feel oh, so. Yeah. Dr. Matt, I'm so sorry. He's a dermatologist.
4: Yeah.
6: He has gotten every photo of a rash, a bump, a scrape, a pimple.
5: What's this?
6: Right. Yeah, what is this? What does this look like?
5: Am I okay?
4: Here is the, I want to know, what is your job that you have and have people overstep their bounds asking you to do things with your job? Because I don't want to be I don't mind making the playlist. Like, I actually think I have a fireworks playlist from.
6: I feel like we made one year as a show.
4: I think we did probably.
6: Because remember, didn't we share it online? Because we were like, Channel 4 does a terrible job with the fireworks. So we're going to make one and just play ours and put your TV on mute.
4: Yeah, here's
6: remember we did that?
4: Yeah. It's funny because Tony Trevato sent me a note the other day and he goes, is it time for the annual I Hate Channel 4's fireworks music? I got a playlist right here.
5: Shout out to the Channel 4 music.
6: Share your playlist with them and tell them to push play or shuffle.
4: Mm-hmm. I mean, I've got Katy Perry in there.
5: And
6: Miley.
4: I've got I Want to Dance with Somebody. Party in the USA, Miley.
7: I
4: Want to
7: Dance with Somebody. Where'd that come from?
4: Because you want party songs.
7: Just good vibes.
4: Yeah, you want party songs in there. America from Neil Diamond.
5: Throw Drake fireworks in
4: to
5: there.
4: America. Drake has fireworks. He has a song called Fireworks.
5: Featuring Alicia Keys.
4: What about Living in America? James Brown.
5: Ah!
4: Living in America. Veronica. What's up, Veronica?
0: Hi, how are you?
4: I'm doing good, Veronica. Would you like to go with me to a party this weekend and be the photographer? I understand you're a photographer.
0: Yes, I am.
4: Do you get asked a lot?
0: I can't tell you how many times. Yes. Any family event, any friends event, I mean, they see the camera and they go, oh, perfect. How can we work this in for a couple hours?
4: Have you ever told them that your camera's broken?
0: No. I usually just say I don't feel well.
4: Yeah. It's funny. We were at an event from Michigan Medicine not that long ago. And they had a photographer there, and I asked him to take a picture with my camera. And I don't know if you ever get this, because photographers, you guys only like to use your camera. You don't like to use iPhones for stuff. And this guy got so salty when I asked him, hey, can you do, I would like one for right now.
5: Salty.
4: And the guy got really mad at me. It was like crazy, but.
0: Say I'm a Canon snob. Like, all of my cameras, all of my equipment is straight from Canon. And I one time worked with another photographer who shot, I'm a wedding photographer, and she second shot with me using Nikon, and it's a lot of it is like editing. There's differences in the software. I know, how dare she. It was my fault. I mean, I asked her to shoot with me.
4: How many times have your friends had babies and you had to do baby pictures of those little breasts?
0: Oh my gosh.
4: Yeah.
0: It feels like every, I mean, I love what I do, but it just comes to the point when they start asking you for favors and I don't have a strong bone in my body when it comes to friends. So I'm always like, yeah, I'll do this for you. But when you're a business owner, you really have to stand tall and put all your toes on the ground.
4: That's what I'm going to do. I'm going to put all my toes in the ground.
5: That's what I'm going to do.
4: What's up, Deja?
8: Yes. Hi, my name is Daisy. Yes, I'm a makeup artist, and I've been doing makeup for probably like 11 years. So for every friend who got married, every baby shower, every Miami trip in college, I always had to do everybody's makeup.
6: Oh,
8: and I would be the last one to get married. I mean, not married. I would be the last one to get myself ready.
6: Yep. Oh, I could see that.
8: Yeah.
5: And they all want it for free.
8: Yeah, so I had to, what was it?
5: They all want it for free.
8: Yes, they all went in. And it was like before we went to spring break in college, I sent out a mass text message and I told everybody, like, listen, we're going to have to do, everyone's going to have to do their makeup themselves. And they were upset. They were very upset. But guess what? The girls, they know how to do their makeup now because I was able to teach them. So they all
9: oh,
8: good now.
9: Oh, that's good. That's a good friend.
8: Yes. Yes.
4: Do you think strippers get asked for free dances from friends?
5: Wow. Call in.
8: Absolutely not.
4: Yeah,
5: absolutely.
4: If you're an entertainer, do you? Hey, will you entertain at my party? What's going on, Tiffany? Hello.
10: Hey, good morning, crew.
4: What up?
10: So, unfortunately, with this call, I can't reveal my true name, but I will say, first time, long time.
4: Alias Tiffany.
10: So listen, you brighten up our day every day.
4: Thank you.
10: Here's a story for you. You want a profession that everybody asks about? I'll tell you. It's Customs Border Patrol. I always get, hey, you'll remember me when I cross, won't ya? Like, yeah, I sure will. Yeah. Or the, hey, what can I bring back that's duty and tax free that I don't have to pay on? Like, yeah, let me share all those little tidbits and secrets with you.
9: Yeah.
10: Because I don't really need my job.
4: Although I got to tell you, though, I'm intrigued by jobs like yours. Like, I wouldn't ask you to do things for me, but I'd love to hear your story.
9: What'd you find?
4: Yep. Yeah.
10: Well, I think it's one of the jobs that's actually legal and is I'm going to go to work today and I'm probably going to see someone naked.
4: Yeah.
5: What is the craziest thing you've seen?
10: Oh, listen, little boy, I can't share that with you.
5: Oh, boy. Anger, she's tripping. Access denied.
4: There ain't nothing little about Kevin except for his stomach lately. He's gotten skinny. Kevin looks good.
5: Oh, boy. That was weird.
4: What's going on, Jay? Hi.
11: Hi. So in my family, my technology expertise makes me the IT guy. Like, my younger sister once broke her Nintendo Switch controller. Like, the thing that slides into the Switch broke off, and I had to fix that for her.
4: Oh, wow.
6: Yeah, I'd be asking you all sorts of questions, too.
4: Yeah.
6: Yeah.
11: And then, like, at school, whenever kids, like, can't figure out what to do with their Chromebooks, I'm the one who helps them with that.
9: For sure.
4: Wow.
9: Yep.
4: By the way, you sound like that. Mm-hmm. You sound like a computer guy. You sound like you got,
11: yeah.
4: You do.
5: It's in the vowels.
4: No, it's like if I called like the, you know, helpline, this would be who I would talk to. I would talk to Jay on the phone.
11: Thanks,
4: Jay.
11: also, first time, long time.
5: Jay on the line.
4: Thanks, Jay, for the call. We got Mark the mechanic on the phone here. How many cars have you had to fix of friends?
12: I had to stop it at 3. When you're a mechanic, you know, and I'm a mechanic, and I saw me do it. I went to tech school, bought the tools, have the licenses. You know, I'm a union mechanic, so it didn't happen by accident. And a friend of mine came by in a vehicle, and I'm being charitable. Look, I've jumped nicer vehicles than what they rolled up in, and they wanted to, and said, can you do an inspection on this? Because I'm going to go do some Uber.
4: Yeah.
12: And I said, no, boo-boo, we're not doing Uber with this. That ain't this, and this ain't that, baby. And I mean, there was evidence that fires had occurred with significant components like brakes and the alternator. Yeah. But the whole thing is, when people find out that you're a mechanic in the neighborhood, a lot of times they'll come by. You've never seen them before. They've got some strange repair that's usually a setup. They usually got a real quote from an actual mechanic shop and found out that, you know, maybe I can just ask Mark down the street and he might hook me up. No, he won't.
9: Mark.
12: And how do you say
6: Mark, you have a radio voice.
4: No,
6: I love your voice.
12: I know. Well,
4: all these callers are most interesting.
12: I was in radio for a long time.
9: Were you?
12: I was in radio for a long time. Absolutely, you know, and
4: this is what radio people do when they get fired from radio. They go become mechanics. I may be joining you. I understand the company might be calling today. Who knows?
12: Yeah. I should tell you, I left the insurance business, got into radio, and now I work for the city of Detroit. So you can do the math on that one. I'm in it for the pension, baby, but thanks for the compliment. I have a face for radio.
4: Where do these callers come from?
9: I don't
4: all over
9: know.
4: The
9: world.
4: Big boy? Thanks. What's up, big
9: little
4: boy?
9: Little boy.
4: What is going on? Hold on. Let me go to Ginger here for a second. Ginger, are you there?
13: Hello.
4: Hey, Ginger. What is your job that people always ask you to do?
13: So I'm a massage therapist. And
9: oh my God,
13: any aches or pains, everybody just wants a free massage and they want it right now. I don't care. I'm in the middle of a party. I'll just sit here working my neck.
9: Mm-hmm.
6: Honestly, I would take advantage of the review.
4: Would you like to be Shannon's friend?
6: I really would.
5: You can get her for you and Wes.
4: Hold on.
6: Problem solved.
4: Jess says that everybody opens up their mouth and wants her to look inside. Is that right, Jess? What do you do?
14: Yes, I used to work in dental, and I actually was administration, but yeah. When people hear that you work in dental, they're like, they'll open their mouth. I'll be at a restaurant. They're like, oh, you were in dental? I'm like, is this infected? And they open up their mouth, and it's like a pussy, disgusting tooth.
6: Ew.
4: That's gross. Oh, my God. That's horrible. Brittany, what do you do?
15: Well, my full-time job is a cleaner. Like, I clean for a living.
4: Yeah.
15: But my side hustle is an ordained minister.
4: Okay. So you get asked to do weddings, huh?
15: I get asked all the time. My friends and family, I have done one of my friends' like whole family's weddings, and I'm doing one more in September.
4: How much do you charge? And I've always wondered this because I'm ordained too, and Shannon, I know you are.
16: So is Kev.
4: Kev, we should make some money.
16: Get ordained.
4: What do you charge?
6: Do it in the next 30 seconds.
15: I did not charge any of my friends, but yeah. I probably should have because now I do get taken advantage because nobody pays me. We never even have a conversation about money.
4: They want it for free. You know what? I'm wondering. I get paid, from clients all the time that invite me out, like Planet Fitness, will pay me to, make an appearance or two or things.
6: Yeah.
4: I should charge my friends an appearance fee.
6: Oh, my gosh.
4: You know what? Actually, you know what I'm going to do? My friends that are having this party on Saturday, you're going to get a phone call from Angel Tedesco.
6: Invoice.
4: You're going to have to pay a little advertising talent fee for that. All right.
3: What better way to celebrate America's birthday than blowing up fireworks made in China? 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
4: All right. 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Good luck.
3: Mojo in the Morning's Dirty on the 30.
4: All right, Shannon, coming up here in a second, we're going to find out what's up with the mama's boy from Anna. Mm-hmm. And Anna has a question. Where are all the guys at? Mm-hmm. So we'll get into that after Shannon's Dirty. What do you got, Shannon?
6: Well, you said Whitney Houston about your fireworks playlist, and it reminded me I did not do this story today. So Oprah is trending today, and this is coming from the Cannes Lions festival that's happening over in France now.
4: What's that?
6: I don't know if it's... This isn't the film festival. I don't know what this is. I know a few people that are there. Yeah. Mm-hmm. But she's sharing... Or she was sharing a story that she said she's kept private for more than two decades now. She says... She was telling a story about Whitney Houston falling off the stage during her last appearance on the Oprah Winfrey Show. This was back in 2009. And Oprah said that Whitney had relapsed. And that's why she lost her balance and fell off the stage.
17: If that story got out that she'd fallen off of the stage, she would be destroyed by that. And so even though the audience was there and the audience had cameras, I begged them not to put those pictures out because it would ruin her life. And they did not.
6: Well, Whitney Houston's estate this morning is coming out to strongly dispute Oprah's version of events. The estate says Whitney did fall, but it happened during a dark sound check, not during the actual performance. And they say that she was absolutely not high at the time. The estate also criticized Oprah for even bringing up that incident years after Whitney's death. And I don't know what the context
4: Whitney
6: was
4: has an
6: of
4: estate?
6: Why.
4: Like, what? It, yeah. Is it like,
6: and like a spokesperson, and I don't know who, is, but specifically well, is part is of it. But
4: well, no, but I like when you die, I would think it would be Whitney's family, but her daughter is no longer. Is Bobby part of the estate or
6: Bobby Brown?
4: Yeah,
6: I'm
4: or
6: no?
4: Because I know that there was worse.
5: Who but knows, man?
4: What's that?
6: That was funny.
4: It's your prerogative. What'd you say?
5: Something like that.
4: No, what I but no, I didn't realize that she would have
5: like
4: an estate.
5: The Whitney Houston estate is primarily managed by Pat Houston.
4: Okay, who's that?
5: That's Whitney's sister-in-law.
4: Sister-in-law.
5: Hmm. Yeah, so it is family.
4: Question for you: why have there not been? Because they have up in Minneapolis, they have a Prince thing that you can go visit. What have they not done that for Whitney? Like she's had enough hit songs and stuff like that they could do like a. Why hasn't Pat put together anything?
5: What do you mean?
6: Like a Graceland.
4: They have Paisley Park up in Minneapolis.
5: He lived there, though?
16: Dollywood.
4: Yeah, like he
5: did.
4: Like,
5: he live there though.
4: I think so. I think they used his old house or in Graceland.
5: That makes sense though. Elvis lived there. If they did it for Neverland Ranch, that would make sense because Michael's. I don't know if Whitney lived in like a famous, recognized.
4: You don't know if you can have like a Whitney museum.
6: Yeah. Okay.
5: Yeah, maybe it's coming. Yeah.
6: All right, Juice, About Damn Time, Truth Hurts. Lizzo has had some hits for sure. Nobody can argue that. Her new album, did you guys hear about this?
7: What?
6: Tanked. I'm talking, Rolling Stone just reported that Lizzo sold 2,649 copies of album, Bitch.
4: That's it?
6: What it's called.
4: I didn't even know she had an album.
7: Me neither.
6: 2,000 copies. It was released on Atlantic Records on June 5th. Failed to chart at all on the Billboard Hot 200.
4: And usually we play like new music Fridays with artists and stuff.
6: Not a single song charted in the top 200.
4: Has she been canceled or something because of the whole treatment of her backup singers? I thought that thing went her way. I don't know.
6: Who thought it was a good idea to put a Titanic bouncy house right smack dab in the middle of the Vatican as the Pope walked out to talk to a bunch of kids at a Vatican Bible camp this week? I have no idea. Also, whose idea was it to create a Titanic bounce house? You know the scene in the movie where it's like half sunk and people are sliding down the floor? That's
7: traumatic.
6: What this bounce house looks like.
4: That's actually kind of fun.
5: I'm not mad.
6: What?
4: Yeah.
6: Oh, my gosh. Okay.
4: The Titanic bounce house. Did the Pope get on the bounce house at all?
6: No, but the visual, like, I almost think the photo is AI. It's so crazy. You have to Google it to see what I'm talking about. Like, that is actually real.
4: Could you imagine going on a bounce house with
5: this thing is huge.
4: Our Holy Father?
6: But that's just so insensitive. Look at that.
4: That's amazing.
6: Look at that.
4: Whoa. Look at the Pope. Huge. He looks like he really wanted to get on.
6: Doesn't the photo look fake? I feel like we've had so many stories in the dirty and trending news about really tragic, scary things happening at airports lately with crashes and, you know, planes in the sky that are going right past each other or at each other. This is definitely causing a question of how safe are the airlines?
16: A stark warning on Capitol Hill about safety in the skies. An airline industry rep claims the close calls between planes that have made headlines in recent months may only be a small portion of the number of safety scares nationwide.
18: There are thousands of more of near misses than are probably out there in the public and that, you know, get the headlines. There are hundreds of them every single day.
16: Just last weekend, a Delta flight had to abort its landing in Boston because an American jet was just 300 feet away on an intersecting runway.
19: American 3161, where are you going?
20: You cleared for takeoff, 3161.
21: In far too many of these incidents, the difference between a close call and a deadly disaster has come down to a single, highly trained and professional individual taking emergency action.
16: The FAA insists America's skies are overwhelmingly safe, with close calls actually down this year. But the mid-air crash between a passenger plane and military helicopter over Washington last year, which killed 67 people, has prompted calls for change. Lawmakers are debating whether to require GPS-based tracking technology on planes, which can show flight crews the traffic around them.
22: It's essential. We need it.
6: How do we not already have that?
22: It's technology that's readily available. The NTSB is saying we should have it since 2008. You know, why don't we have it?
16: Congress is split. The Senate wants to require the technology on nearly every plane and limit the military's ability to fly with it switched off. But House lawmakers want a different approach due to concern about costs and military security.
4: I don't know. There's a lot of planes in the sky, though. You know, it's funny. It used to be like you'd get commercial planes. Now it seems like everybody has their pilot's license. You see all these rich people with these really expensive, like, private planes all over the place. And you just sit there and think that, well, you put more things into the sky, you got more chances of potential misses, near misses.
6: Yeah, but the fact that pilots and flight crews don't have something that shows them that, like, what's around them just blows my mind a little
4: bit.
6: But
4: that's what the FAA says that air traffic controllers are for.
6: No, I know, but that, I just feel like it should be on both ends, you know? All right, if you miss anything from today's show, go back and catch up on the podcast on that iHeartRadio app.
3: Go! Celebrity Dirt. Directly from the source. It's Mojo in the Morning's Dirty on the 30.
4: All right, it's Mojo in the Morning. We've heard a lot about him, but he will be heard from no more because Anna has let Mama's boy gone. He's gone. Where's he? What's the story with this mama's boy guy?
7: Basically, he tried to hang out this past weekend, and we had a conversation about how I was feeling. So when he asked me to hang out, I'm like, yeah, I'd love to see you. But I said something along the lines of, like, if it's going to, we've been talking for 2 months, if it's going to continue this way where I'm only seeing you once a week, once every other week, but talking to you every day, like, I'm going to have to pull back because I'm getting too emotionally invested and you don't have time for this, it sounds like. And all he said back was like, I understand, but I take things slow. Well, at that, I just took it as this is not going to work. So I didn't respond to him ever again. But now he's hitting up my phone more, which is confusing.
4: Even after you told him?
7: Yes, because does that mean that you're going to try and hang out with me more? Or why are you hitting me up more? I don't know. I'm just writing him off.
4: And so this is a guy that lives here, right? This is not a long-term relationship because he's treating this like it's a long-distance relationship.
7: I know.
4: Yeah.
5: What was the problem with him saying take things slow?
7: You can take things slow and still see me. Am I wrong? Like
4: you still go out with each other without
6: going
4: too far.
6: Like, what is he doing that he can only see you once every other week?
7: Is like when I see him on the weekends, he's outside with his friends at the clubs. So I'm like, you just aren't making time for me.
6: Well, see, I love that you set boundaries.
7: Yeah.
6: So good. But I like if he does indeed want to take things slow, I appreciate that, but I don't know. Like maybe
5: you want it faster. Saying.
7: I would just like to see you more than once every other week. Like you're texting me and FaceTiming me every day.
4: Yeah.
7: I think you disagree with me based on the look that you're
5: getting. I thought a woman would love to hear a man say, I like to take things slow. It just seemed like that wouldn't be a problem. But
7: I don't know. We've been talking for like 2-3 months.
4: Mm-hmm. But I think you want to know where you are fit, where you fit in him.
6: You still think he's out with other people.
7: Yes.
6: Yeah. I think that's what's bugging you more than how frequently you're seeing each other.
7: You're still outside.
5: Because Shannon congratulated you on the boundaries that were set. Have y'all had that conversation if this is something that's exclusive?
7: No, but I thought me telling him that I needed a little more was like the start of that. And then all I get back is like, I understand. So I don't know. I'm writing him off. And now I'm back outside.
5: So with him continuing to reach out to you, you're just ignoring him kind of?
7: Well, it depends. So this weekend when he was reaching out to me, I also didn't like this because he's hitting me up at 10 p.m. He's hitting me up at 2 a.m. I'm like, this is not that. So I'm not responding. But then like this week when he FaceTimed me at like, I don't know, a reasonable hour, I pick up like what's going on. But
6: I think before you write him off, you need to be super clear with him.
7: Yeah.
6: Like you need to be super black and white with him about, again, what you are looking for. You don't appreciate the 2 a.m. call. That's not what you're looking for. Like give him that like one last, this is where I am. And if he continues to do what he's doing, then he's not listening to you and respecting what you are looking for. And that's it.
7: Mm-hmm.
6: But I don't like you not just not responding is not being clear to him.
7: Yeah.
4: Alicia, what's up?
0: Hey guys, how are you guys doing?
4: We're good. One guy's not good. His name is Mama's Boy, but go ahead.
0: Yeah, my daughters are dating, and I've seen a lot of this behavior in young men where they'll kind of be not really committed, and then once you say, hey, this isn't working out, then they really pursue a lot. I think it's important for you to understand your value and not let him do that to you. You know, say, this is what I need. This is what I want. And just be clear. I think being clear with him and being like, this is the line and this is what's going to happen. Mm-hmm.
4: This is the old thing where you want what you can't have, you know, type of thing. And, you know, they always say when you're making a purchase, you'll always get the price that you want when you just walk away. And so this is kind of like the dating version of that where Anna's like, this is what I want and I'm done. Now all of a sudden this guy's trying to show her some time.
7: But he's not. He's just still trying to text and FaceTime.
4: Well, he thinks that he must be getting something that he enjoys, but he's not giving you 100%. I agree with the fact that I think that I think that he's got somebody else probably.
7: Question for Kevin. So you're talking to our Detroit girl. How often do you see her?
5: We've seen each other a few times. She was over yesterday, and then but my situation is different though, because I got Josiah 1 week on, 1 week off.
7: Okay, but so, you're still seeing her at least once, maybe twice a week.
5: Yeah, for sure.
7: See.
5: Yeah.
7: And you have a kid.
4: Does she want to see you more, or do you want to see her more, Kevin?
5: I think we had a place where we want to see each other equally.
4: Okay, so there's not
6: that too. Like when you're at the start of a relationship and you like somebody, mm-hmm. you want to spend time with them.
7: I don't need to be taken out on a date, but like, dang, we can go get ice cream or like walk around. Like I don't know.
4: What's worse?
5: What's that movie called? He's just not that into you.
6: Oh. I love that movie.
7: But the signals are so mixed, because why are you still communicating?
5: Because we don't like losing, bro. It's the worst thing in the world is like losing. You really don't want to lose. Like there have been times where I know that I'm not like fully into whatever's happening, but just the thought of like letting you go away or you leaving was like, I can't have that.
7: Well, I'm gone.
4: The worst part though about the whole thing is guys don't like girls that play games. This sounds like a game, though.
7: Yeah.
4: Sounds like he's playing games.
5: Yeah.
4: What's up, Carlos?
6: But I don't think you fully decided that he's gone for real.
7: I don't believe you.
4: Carlos, she doesn't. She'll have another topic next week about hanging out with him.
6: She just showed me a picture. He's so very good looking.
4: What's up, Carlos?
1: Yeah, I think he's just stringing her along until he's ready for a relationship. He can tell she's a great girl, but he's just stringing her along because he's not ready. So I agree with her. Write him off. She told him exactly what she wanted. He basically said, nah, I can't do that right now. So, yeah.
4: But he's now calling her more that she told him she's not into it.
1: Well, if he call, because I would, if I was him and I really was into her, I'll call and say, hey, let's go do this.
7: Exactly.
1: I'll leave a message. I'll text. Hey, we're going to go do this.
7: That's not just a conversation.
4: He must see a little bit of weakness in you, and for that's why he's doing this.
1: And, no, he's just not ready for a relationship.
4: No, but he
1: but
4: must
1: he's
4: see
1: her along because he wants her.
4: She gave him. She put the hand in his face, and he just pushed it away and said, "All right, I'll see you tomorrow." What's up, Rashad?
2: What's up, Mojo? How are you?
4: Good. You're not one of these kind of guys that Anna's talking about here, are you? Are you all like a mama's boy?
2: No, I mean, I am, but, like, I respect my mother, but I respect my wife as well. And I used to be, I don't know if I can say it on the line, a D-bag, you know, a do-bag before. Yeah.
4: That works.
2: From the day I spoke to my wife to the day we got married was 9 months and 5 days. I had intentions, mm-hmm. positive, like, intentions. If this guy doesn't have it from day one, there's no point in wasting your time. I see a lot of women these days, and no disrespect, but they allow the men to disrespect them, and they just let the men string them along. You have to make your intentions very clear or say bye.
4: And stick to it.
5: Bro, I had this. He just says, so I had this conversation with the homies at the gym yesterday, and it was a longer conversation about God and stuff. But what it ultimately amounted to, which what he kind of just said was, how you see a thing and define a thing will determine how you interact with it. So if I see something as value, I'm going to treat it as such. That's why it's like handle with care.
7: So they
5: see
7: it as
5: something. Well, I'm not saying he doesn't value you, but he doesn't see it as something where he needs to constantly reach out and take care of you emotionally in the way that you want to. So we will show up and do exactly as we see, which goes to his point about intent.
4: Mm. Sonia, what is he doing to Anna?
8: Breadcrumbing her.
4: He's breadcrumbing her.
5: Hansel and Gretel.
8: Yes. He's tagging her along. He's just giving her a little bit just to keep her interested. And when she pull away, he gives a little more of the bread. And so she comes back. She's interested again, and he pulls away. He's just not that interested.
7: Mm. I should block it.
4: Well, we need to find Anna somebody so that she moves on from this guy. But the problem is Anna's had a hard time finding where the guys are.
7: Oh, yeah.
4: Yeah, that's what I'm going to get into next. Where are all the guys at? Guys, where are you guys?
3: The chemistry was more like a controlled explosion. And not a good explosion, if you know what I mean. Second date update happens at 10 on Mojo in the Morning.
10: 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It's Mojo in the Morning's Motor City Traffic.
6: 958 and 69 degrees right now. Sunshine, a high of 77 today. It looks like we may see some rain and some storms rolling through around dinner time tonight. Out on the streets right now, we do have that closure still. M29 southbound between Swan Creek and Palms Road closed because of an accident. Some fallen power cables have 12-mile close both directions between Inkster and Northwestern Highway. Stop-and-go traffic on the northbound Southfield Freeway between Schoolcraft and McNichols. And you've got an accident with injuries slowing things down in Warren. Shaner, just south of East 13 Mile. That's your Channel 955 traffic on Mojo in the Morning.
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3: 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Real stories. Real laughs. Real smelly. And real dumb sometimes. 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
4: I just love working in Eastern Market, Michigan, because there is nothing better.
6: Oh my God, here comes Grouchy Mojo.
4: I'm not grouchy. I'm
7: grab
4: just
7: the
4: real.
7: Staplers.
4: I'm real because there's nothing better than doing the radio show in what is considered to be a soundproof building and having jackhammers jacking outside of the building.
7: Shaking the floor.
6: It is shaking the floor.
4: Literally to
6: That's
4: a
6: crazy.
4: Literally to a point where like I feel like my body is reverberating a little bit. And I'm getting nonstop and this happens literally. I mean, this is the fourth time, fifth time in the year and a half we've been here.
7: How many times are they going to fix the sidewalk?
4: I don't think that they fix the sidewalk. I think what they do is I think they have like a gas leak. They fix the one gas leak and then they think that they're done and there's like five more that happen or something, you know? And why don't they just do full-on construction and just redo the whole area?
6: So where I come in from this way over here, I think everybody else comes in the other way, and there's like huge
4: holes in the middle
6: big,
4: of the street.
6: Huge chunks of the road just missing.
4: Oh, yeah. I don't know how all of a sudden, like one day you come to work and there's everything's good, and the next day
6: the
4: come to work.
6: The road is just gone. It's gone.
4: I swear to you. It's like nonstop construction here. Somebody asked, is there somebody from the city of Detroit that can explain what is going on in Eastern Market right now? Like, it's all nice and good by the sheds, but like where our offices are, it's a spit show here. It's craziness.
5: And all the better a year from now.
4: You will not. It will be the same exact. You watch, because that's what you said. You said that same exact thing
5: anything.
4: To me in September.
5: Nah, it wasn't me you were talking to.
4: Yeah.
5: Sometimes you got to rip it up to build it back better.
4: But they're not ripping it up. They're fixing one area.
5: There's holes in the ground, all type of stuff.
4: I think they
5: messed up the first time, though. Like when they laid that black tar on the concrete, that looked like it was just a...
7: Rip the building.
6: That was a
5: terrible job.
4: Yeah. I'll tell you what. We bought ourselves a dud here, didn't we?
5: A lemon.
4: We got a lemon. I'm in the shop every 6 months with this guy here.
5: Crystal's doing his thing, though. It just takes a little bit longer than maybe.
6: I would still rather be here than in Farmington.
4: I'd take the Farmington.
5: Only thing I like about Farmington was the bathrooms.
4: Farmington, by the way, the building looks brand new, and supposedly, I talked to Rick Letterman yesterday from the Identity Source. He's the next door neighbor, and he said they redid our whole building, and I think they sold it for like a fraction of what the building was for sale for when we left.
5: I'll be sad as hell if we move back there.
6: We would never.
4: Let's move to the Hudson's building. I'm going to move that building. I look at that building. You know what's never around the Hudson's building?
5: Construction.
4: Jackhammering is never around. No. Dan Gilbert wouldn't put up with us.
5: We would probably be too high up to hear it.
4: Dan Gilbert would be going out there and...
5: That's all Dan is about is construction.
4: Yeah, construction that you don't see or hear.
5: That's not true.
4: You think that Dan Gilbert's in his office right now listening to this?
5: So everybody that was working at One Campus Martians when they were building the Hudson didn't hear anything? You know they had to build the Hudson side,
4: I understand that, but look at it now. It's done.
5: Yeah, it takes time.
6: You know what's crazy is I go from here to home, and this is the situation. They ripped up my entire street. So at home, that's what I hear, too. It's just all
5: you can't get away from it.
4: That's all right. Yeah. Listen, I'm closer to the end than I am the beginning. I will say that.
6: Okay, please stop.
4: But I will say this. When I leave, I will leave in a blaze of glory. I will say, thank you, Jesus, for getting me out of this. If I had to say, where's Paul Corvino?
6: Oh, my God.
5: Corvino.
4: You call Paul Corvino up and you tell him he put us in hell.
5: He put us in hell.
6: Don't give him something.
5: It's bagels and donuts.
4: You know what I'm
5: going to
4: do?
5: Cheer up.
4: One day you're going to come here and you're going to see a chair right through that window right there. All right. It's Mojo in the Morning. Dallas was calling up about the last topic. Dallas, what's going on, Dallas?
1: Hey, what's going on, guys?
4: Hi.
1: First of all, first time, long time.
4: Yeah, Dallas, what's happening?
1: So I'm a 32-year-old guy. I live in Novi. I am a workaholic. Lucky me. Honestly, I love it though. Business. I just don't have a lot of time. So I'm just not into the whole pen pal thing. Just texting strangers and dating apps are so weird. I mean, it's just so, what's it like, you know, say six things about yourself. It's just so stereotypical.
6: So if you hang out, though, where do you hang out? Like, that's what Anna's looking for is where, in your little bit of free time that you have.
4: Well, Anna needs to explain this topic because I didn't know what Dallas is calling about. That Dallas was calling about the last topic. Were you the guy that just texted a second ago and said, I'm single, dating, 32 years old. I can relate to Anna. With a guy's point of view? What was your point of view? You just want to know where to hang out.
1: Hanging out, I work, I go to the gym, I'll go to like comedy clubs.
4: Okay.
1: I'll go try out some food, but, I'm not super active just cause I'm busy. So
4: Anna, you went out, let me set this topic up cause Dallas is not helping us with this topic.
7: We love you though, Dallas.
4: The topic was, that we were going to get into next after Anna told us about, the mama's boy. Was you went out last night.
7: Yep.
4: And you went out, and what did you witness?
7: Yep. So I went out with my homegirl, Crystal, downtown, and we hit three different spots. And I'm not lying when I tell you this. Every single spot was 95% women. I think if there were six tables around us, five of them were all full of women. And then the other two was like two older men. Or at the next spot, two gay men. Like, no men at these places. And I'm like, where am I supposed to meet a guy if they're not outside? And I know people could say the gym. Well, not a lot of guys go to the Pilates studio. That's the gym that I go to.
6: Yeah.
7: I don't know where else to go. I'm not trying to meet a guy at a club. I don't go to clubs.
4: Was Tuesday night ladies night or something?
7: I don't know.
4: Because it seemed like we were out last night for dinner and it seemed like it was all women that were out at tables. It was no guys out.
7: Every single one.
4: You know what this is? I think that there's more women in this world and the men are hiding. What is going on?
6: Well, we said earlier, Carl is Golfland.
7: I know. That was actually a decent idea, but I don't know how to golf.
4: So as a woman, you go out and you're looking to see guys.
7: I mean, yeah, we want to meet people.
4: It was like you went to an all-girls Catholic school.
7: That's how it felt. Every single table. Where do you guys hang out? Zach, Kev?
4: Kev hangs out at, seems like, his place because he has girls come all over there.
5: No, I got one girl.
4: Well, you've had girls.
5: But I think Dallas kind of hit the nail on the head. I mean, people are goal-oriented. People are focused. You don't want a bum. You want a guy that's here chasing something. So either at work, at gym, taking care of their life or their family, trying to better themselves. But
6: you know where
7: I love that, but like I just don't know how to meet you then.
6: So Wes works. He works remotely, but he works at like one of those co-working spaces. Mm-hmm. You know what I'm talking about?
7: That's not a bad idea.
6: And I feel like every time I go to visit him, there's like a ton of guys either in there or like grabbing lunch or coffee right around
7: there. I like that idea.
6: And
4: can you just show up there at a co-working space and say, I'm looking for a guy?
7: Pretend like I have stuff to work
6: on. Not necessarily. I'm sure some of them, like his, you have to have to get a key card to get in. But I'm saying the places around there, at lunchtime, sure are packed with guys.
7: Okay.
4: Dallas, where are you hanging out today? Anna's looking for you.
1: Me? I am driving around Woodhaven to Detroit and then up to Rochester. But my dating tips, or I guess what I would say is, I just live it. You know, like day-to-day basis, I just talk to strangers, say what's up, smile, ask them how they're doing, and I've honestly got a ton of dates like that because I feel like no one in real life is just like
4: nobody talks
1: present.
4: Anymore. Mm-hmm. Yeah,
1: they're walking around. They're stressed or whatever they got going on. I think I personally don't have like a ton of places I guess I hang out at, but wherever I'm at, I just make sure I'm there.
4: I think
1: I'm looking around and I just say what's up to people.
4: I think there's too many guys used to jumping into girls' DMs or going on dating apps that they forgot about talking. And the guys who are the talkers, maybe like Kevin in Dallas, they get the girl. Diego, what's up?
2: Hey, good morning.
5: Good morning.
4: What's going on?
2: So all the single guys that are hardworking, that are worth it, are at Home Depot and Lowe's. That's where you got to go, Anna.
6: Oh.
4: Home Depot and Lowe's.
2: That's where you gotta go. All your blue collar guys.
6: Okay.
5: All right, there you go. That's
2: what you want. That's what you want because he's gonna fix your kitchen. He's gonna fix all your house needs. He's gonna do whatever you need.
4: So just go there and pretend honestly, like you need something.
5: You need some pipe lay.
7: I'm gonna end up seeing my dad there. That's where he be.
4: That is interesting though. You'll meet guys that are looking for things like for their profession and they all of a sudden, although aren't you focused on what you got to get done during the day that you're not going to sit there and pay attention to some girl standing at a Home Depot?
2: That is true, but if she catches your eye, he's going to look up. He's going to look up, I guarantee you.
4: Okay. If that's the case, we got some construction workers in front of the building here. Why don't you go hang out there?
5: Yeah, I mean, Jesus,
4: how have you not found a date with all the goddamn construction going on here? What's going on, Ashton? How you doing?
8: How you doing, guys?
4: You're doing okay. Where are all the guys at?
8: Shout out to that last caller. Shout out to the blue collar boys. But I'm thinking they're all in their specific places of what they like to do. So she got to pick up some hobbies. Like she got to start golfing. She got to start fishing. She got to start doing other stuff where, you know, she'll find some guys with those mindsets of what she's looking for.
4: I like Neil from golf

0: job. He about to be in.
1: It's, seriously. Hey,
2: no, I got a couple of females that I talked to. Like, okay. I'm not always in the house, but
3: did they just pull up? I said, it's hard on you or what?
2: Well, they'll pull up to the house, or see? I'll go out, or we'll go somewhere and get drinks or something. But it's still hard to date, like, find decent females because you gotta qualify to be able to talk to them, or you gotta make a certain amount of money to even be able to hold a conversation. So
1: that is interesting that you say that women are only out for rich guys. Well, D'Angelo knows where the rich guys are. Where should Anna go?
4: Oh, me? Yeah. You say D'Angelo?
1: Is that you?
4: Yeah. Oh, what's going on?
1: Hi, D'Angelo.
4: Anna, you need to go to the cigar bar.
1: Cigar bar.
3: That was just that one.
5: That's a great
3: idea. They were all, older sure. men, but...
1: Which cigar bar are you going to? Maybe you're going to the wrong ones.
4: Got to go to the right one. You got to go.
1: Which one, D'Angelo? Okay.
4: You got Robustos Churchill's. And Dearborn, and then you got... Churchill,
3: I'm actually taking note of this.
6: Okay.
4: Yeah, Churchill's
6: for sure.
4: And Wild Bill's got a good one.
6: Wild Bill's.
3: Now we talking. Yeah. I'm getting some good ideas. I'm glad we talked about this.
1: Lay the bartender is on with us. Is it Lay or Lave?
7: It's Lay.
1: Lay's a bartender. You see all the guys. Where are they? Are they hanging out with you at your bar?
7: I do. They're at the bars. And I feel like it's upscale, it's fine dining, you get really cute. Go at happy hour or at lunchtime. Those are a lot of men taking breaks from their lunch meetings and their lunch.
1: A lot of guys don't work from home. Are they hanging out at bars, though, in the middle of the day?
7: No, we're not looking for guys that's working from home. We're looking for guys that are already out. You know, they're social.
1: What's your bar?
7: You know, you start a conversation. I work downtown right now at Parlay.
1: Oh,
7: I worked at Park Townhouse. I worked all over downtown for years.
1: Okay.
6: You like Parlay, don't you?
1: So there are guys in the middle of the day just hanging out at Parlay that you should go check out.
7: No, I'm telling you, Fleming's or Fleming's. Capital Grill.
6: Capital Territory.
5: Oh, Capital Grill.
1: Yes,
3: I might see Mojo there.
1: That's right. I'll pretend like I don't know you. I won't ruin your game. I'll be like, "What is that?" Looks like
5: you
1: Anna.
5: Will turn into your wingman so fast. I bet. Yeah.
3: Perfect.
1: Riley has a great idea. Riley, where should Anna go?
8: Car clubs.
1: F1 track. What is that place called?
6: Lewis Hamilton.
1: There's a few
5: of them around here.
1: These car guys with these expensive cars. That's where she should be hanging out at, huh?
8: Yes.
3: I didn't even know a car club existed.
1: Yeah, there's a place called F1. It's over in Pontiac where the guys all drive Ferraris. Mm. But those guys have wives at home. But they're home with the kids. Don't worry about it. Their wives won't know. Hannah, this is my favorite of all of them. Where can a single girl meet a guy?
9: Funerals.
1: Oh, come on.
9: The best place to meet them.
3: Mm. They're just popping up at a random one?
9: Funeral.
1: What, like their grandma's
9: or
1: grandpa's funeral? Like go to their funeral and just meet somebody? Yeah.
9: Yeah, 100%.
1: Plus, you never know if they're going to inherit the money, right?
3: Oh.
1: I like that idea.
9: That too.
1: Yeah, I want to see Anna go to the cigar shop first.
3: The car show.
1: The car show, and then the funeral home. And just hang out at the funeral home.
3: Maybe Home Depot if I'm feeling church. Crazy.
1: Yeah. All right. All ideas. Good ideas.
3: Thanks, everyone.
1: One last one. Hold on. Ken, where?
10: Go to Twin Peaks.
1: Single guys
10: hanging out there.
1: Come on, those guys
3: are looking at something else.
1: Yeah,
3: not me.
1: They're trying
10: to pick up the waitresses and bartenders, but they always fail at that. So
1: yeah. All right, thanks, Ken. I appreciate that. I'd rather hang out at the funeral home. We'll be right back with more coming up here in a second. I'm just going to keep listening to these guys jackhammering outside.
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18: Sounds expensive.
19: Or wrong.
17: And then other people were saying, go to Jab's Gym and hang out at Jab's Gym.
18: Hell no.
17: Wow.
20: Not the gym bros.
17: What do you not like about Jab?
18: Do you know who owns Jab's Gym?
20: Oh, yeah.
18: My arch nemesis.
17: Who's that?
18: The one who treated me so bad at the auto show.
20: Yeah.
17: Oh, really?
20: Yeah.
17: Okay. Well,
20: yeah.
17: I guess don't go there. The lobby of Corwell Health, lots of residents, doctors, and med students.
20: That's a very creative one.
17: The Detroit Athletic Club, young professionals.
18: I need to
20: get
18: in there.
20: Yeah.
18: Can I just drop Mojo's name?
17: Local fire departments and hang out with the fire department people, the firefighters. And then others say, just head to 8 Mile. Like Eminem says, 8 Mile Road.
18: There for the dispos.
17: Yeah. Actually, there are a lot of guys at strip clubs. And
18: I know.
17: And the guys don't like necessarily the strippers. They like to see the girls that are into the strippers.
18: Lamb chops.
17: All right. That does it for today. We are out of here. We will be back tomorrow. I got to get out of here. My head is pounding. I'm sorry. It's jackhammering right now. Can I get workman's comp off of that? I think that psychologically, I think I fall for that. You know what? I'm calling up Blue Cross Blue Shield, and we're going to do a workman's comp on this one. I'll see you guys tomorrow. Bye.
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Channel 955. My name is EJ Stephanie with Ariana Grande. Hate that I'm

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So easy to fall in love on Channel 955, Detroit's number one hit music station. My name is EJ Mojo, Sum of Cars, Cash Gas Man. Rolls on. 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

Yo, Chris Brown, it depends on Channel 9FFF, Detroit's number one hit music station. My name is EJ Bra. $2,500 can definitely help out right about now. So if you're looking for some money, we're going to get you a shout out winning. Let's do it in about two songs next. But first, Justin, Speed Demon.

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Yo, Samurai on Channel 955, Detroit's number one hit music station. My name is EJ. Did you hear about this 12-year-old who was accused of faking a kidnapping just to extort money from her family? And I'm thinking to myself, how does a 12-year-old even get the idea to do something like this? This is diabolical.

0: 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Back like they forgot about Dre.
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3: Wow, your mother went full Bible. 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
2: I know.

Yeah, I was having this conversation with my parents earlier today. We were talking about things I always wanted as a kid but never got because they were just like being parents. What's one thing you always wanted as a kid but never got? Can we discuss that right quick on Channel 9 FM?

0: Turn on FFF. One thing you wanted as a kid but never got.
1: A cell phone in 1996.
0: Did they even make cell phones back then? I'm just saying, I'm sorry.
1: I think it was that big old box at Motorola.
0: Your parents played you because now two-year-olds are walking around with phones.
1: Right?
2: I used to think about immature things. You know, like, do you love me? 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Is this really your real phone number?

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Zodiac sign, it must be a Gemini moon, cause we about to go half. 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

0: ever buy me Crocs. 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
1: Your mother did you a favor. No. Being a straight up hater. Justin Bieber, Daisy's Channel FFM, yeah.

Justin Bieber, Yukon right there on Channel 955, Detroit's number one hit music station. It is EJ taking a walk down memory lane right quick. What is one thing you always wanted as a kid, but your parents would never get it for you? Let's discuss next.

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1: 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We're doing it just after 7 and 9 o'clock.
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Yo, Doja's on Channel 955, Detroit's number one hit music station. My name is EJ. There is nothing more annoying than somebody initiating a text conversation and you text them back and they don't respond. Like, bruh, you started this. Channel 955.

Yo, Kehlani unfolded right there on Channel 9FFF. My name is EJ. Who wants some money? $2,500? 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

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My name is EJ Mojo, some of Cars, Cash, and Gas, man. 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Let's go. For just a

Yo, Chris Brown, it depends on Channel 955, Detroit's number one hit music station. My name is EJ. I'm about to get up out of here, guys. Have a dope rest of your afternoon. The Joe Show's next. Be safe. 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

0: Joe Show's on Detroit's number one hit music station, channel 955. So this is happening in a village in China, and they had to put out a warning, but I guess this happens every year. But there's a mushroom that they use to eat.
1: Yeah.
0: You like mushrooms, by the way?
1: I don't like mushrooms.
0: I love mushrooms.
1: Not a big fan.
0: But I want you to think about your favorite food.
1: Okay.
0: Would you still eat it if it had a side effect? Because and the side effect is, with this mushroom, it's apparently very tasty. It goes good in all these dishes. Mm-hmm. The problem is, if you don't cook it correctly, if it's undercooked at all, you see tiny people.
1: Not eating that. No. Why would I want to see tiny people? I'd be terrified.
0: I'm not saying that you'll definitely see the tiny people.
1: There's a possibility that I would, though.
0: If it's undercooked. Like, is there anything, though? Because, like, I think there's a lot of stuff. And, I like weed and I like all that.
1: I would love to see unicorns. If you told me
0: No. Yes. If you have a slice of pizza, you could see unicorns. I would understand why that'd be kind of cool. I'm saying, though, this side effect of, like, the you eat it and next, you know, there's a bunch of tiny people running around.
1: I would be freaking out.
0: What would you be willing to eat with that potential side effect? Like, are there foods that are like, this is worth it?
1: It is, because I love hot dogs so much. I do. Ketchup and mustard. It's just a great snack, I guess.
0: So you'd be willing to...
1: Yes, but it has to be a polar sausage, so it has to be spicy.
0: I feel like, too, and I don't really know, and we might have to talk to our hot dog vendors at Comerica or something, but or whatever we call the stadium now. But I sometimes think, can you just, it's so processed. Can you just eat a raw dog?
1: I've eaten raw dogs when I was little. I remember fresh out of the refrigerator. It was straight up cold and put a little mayonnaise on it.
0: Is that why you are a little people?
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It is our summer of cars, cash, and gas. 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

0: 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Ashley, what's the keyword?
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1: Doja Cat had to shut down rumors after a supposed leaked song was making its round on the internet. 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
2: I need something.

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Mojo in the morning. You're not going to want to miss War of the Roses tomorrow on Channel 955. 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

Coming up on the next Mojo in the Morning, win Chris Brown and Usher tickets at 6:30. And then at 9:30, Morgan Wallen at the Big House in Ann Arbor. 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

0: chance. Yes, you think so?
1: Absolutely.
0: My brother claims that he did it, which is it's 9 hot dogs, 9 beers, and
2: hot dogs
0: for the whole game.
2: Yeah, don't count.
0: But mini hot dogs don't count. I'll let him know. I just like I get sick even thinking about it.
1: Oh, no. At that point, I just want to, I don't know. It's got to feel nice.
0: Yeah, anything to get you through these games these days, I guess. 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
2: I used to think about immature things. You know, like, do you love me? Do you want me? Are you gonna call me like you said you would? Is this really your real phone number?

0: Maybe I did not do well in school. Joe shows on Channel 955. They should have just treated everything like the World Cup. I'm learning about all of these countries and everything.
1: What's the most fascinating one?
0: The most fascinating one? Yeah. Cape Verde. You want to know why?
1: Why?
0: They won me a lot of money.
1: Oh, good for you.
0: Do you know what would be my least favorite country?
1: Portugal.
0: They've lost me a lot of money.

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1: Joe Show, we're on Detroit's number one hit music station, Channel 955. I want to know what you guys think about this. And by the way, our DJ's in here. DJ Jamie.
2: Yeah!
1: Jamie, go grab a mic real quick, because I want to know what you think, too.
3: Okay.
1: Well, you know we have three mics. You guys don't have to share one. I think that was...
4: Oh, no.
1: Look at that.
3: As he breaks it.
1: Okay, so Jamie, you actually were just on a flight, and you had some troubles. We can keep like the name of the airline out of it and everything. I was on a flight, and I want to know what you guys think about the etiquette on this. The guy I was sitting next to, so the flight attendants were very kind. They were passing out snacks to literally the whole entire plane. Mm-hmm. So they get to my row, and the majority of the snacks were gone. And they had Cheez-Its. I love Cheez-Its. They had one bag left. So I grabbed the Cheez-Its. The flight attendant said, here you go. He gave it to me. I grabbed the Cheez-Its. The guy next to me, like, threw his arms. I was like, oh. Which I'm like, what?
2: He clearly wanted the Cheez-Its.
1: Clearly wanted the Cheez-Its. Get this. I'm not making this up. He's like, I really wanted the Cheez-Its. And the woman goes, okay, well, we got Cheez-Its for everyone. I'm going to go grab more. So she goes, she grabs more Cheez-Its and puts it in her thing. The guy takes three Cheez-Its from her.
2: Oh, he's greedy.
1: And I'm not done.
4: It's a power move.
1: He eats the three bags. I swear, to if anyone was on a flight over the weekend, Detroit and Tampa, you'll let me know. But this guy then proceeds to ask her for not an extra bag, which, by the way, that would be four. Mm-hmm. Not another one after that. That would be five. The man deleted seven Cheez-It bags on the flight.
4: He's smart.
1: You can't ask for that much.
2: So
1: no.
2: I do ask for three.
1: That's nuts.
2: No, it's not, because the bags are small.
1: Go to the airport store and get a big bag.
3: Exactly.
4: Well, I can't get Biscoff cookies at the airport store. Right. So when they come around and they're like, hey, you want the Biscoff cookies?
2: And those like seasoned pretzel twists.
4: Yes, the dots.
1: Jamie, it's nuts.
3: Yeah. Okay, because I did have the Biscoff cookies. Two of them, yeah. But Cheez-Its you can buy at...
2: No.
1: Before you get on the plane. Can I be honest with you guys, though? Biscoff cookies, they've lost their magic.
2: No, they haven't.
1: No, they've got Biscoff cookies a lot of places now.
2: Yeah, but they hit different
1: in the sky. I only
2: want to
1: see them on the plane. I don't want to, you know what I mean?
4: When you're in 10,000 feet in the air in a pressurized cabin, it tastes better.
1: If you're listening right now and you were that Cheez-Its man, you're a bandit. And,
2: no, I want to sit next to him next time when he grabs his own.
1: You'd have no Cheez-Its.
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saw a news story where in China, this village, they eat these mushrooms. You like mushrooms, Jeff? They're good. They had to put out a warning, though, because if you undercook these, they're finding out that you see tiny people. It's having, like, a psychedelic rush type of thing. Yeah, exactly. I'd be like, can I get that undercooked? Channel 955. Just the

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2: 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I don't know what to do.
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0: 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I guess Michael Jackson loved that song. So Shaggy was performing at an award show. And Michael was dancing. And he's talking about Michael and everything. I mean, come on. Is that like the coolest artist that could like your music?
1: Oh, absolutely.
0: 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It's the Joe Show. Throwing petals like, do you love me or not?

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Coming up on the next Mojo in the Morning, win Chris Brown and Usher tickets at 6:30. And then at 9:30, Morgan Wallen at the Big House in Ann Arbor. You want to go? Wake up to Mojo in the Morning on Channel 9.

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